0: We give you thanks tonight, God, for all you've done in our lives and for all you're going to do. Hallelujah. Psalm 100 says to enter his gates with
1: thanksgiving.
0: What was that again? To enter his gates with
1: thanksgiving.
0: And his courts with
1: praise.
0: And that's what we're going to do here tonight. Hallelujah. God, how we thank you for what you've done in our lives. And tonight we want to thank you in advance for all you're going to do. We thank you for the healing that we do not yet see. We want to thank you for the financial provision that's coming. And by faith, we lift our voices and thank you tonight. We want to be thankful people, God. So we do it by faith tonight.

0: We give you thanks for all you've done and for all you're going to do. We've come to bless your name tonight, Lord.
1: Rise in the midst of your people. 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

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I thank you for giving us your word.

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0: You inhabit the praises of your people. So you're here with us right now.
1: Yes, Lord.
0: We thank you.
1: We thank you, Lord.
0: For your presence, we praise you.

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You are enthroned on our praises tonight, God.

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How many want the King of glory to come in here tonight? 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

0: We give you thanks tonight, God, for all you've done in our lives and for all you're going to do. Hallelujah. Psalm 100 says to enter his gates with
1: thanksgiving.
0: What was that again? To enter his gates with
1: thanksgiving.
0: And his courts with
1: praise.
0: And that's what we're going to do here tonight. Hallelujah. God, how we thank you for what you've done in our lives. And tonight we want to thank you in advance for all you're going to do. We thank you for the healing that we do not yet see. We want to thank you for the financial provision that's coming. And by faith, we lift our voices and thank you tonight. 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

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We worship you. We worship you. 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
1: You are with us.
0: Togena kutuleka se.
1: You won't leave us, Jesus.
0: You are with us,
1: oh God.
0: You will always be with us. You fight all our battles.
1: We worship
0: you, Jesus.
1: I feel the song of a worship.

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0: 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We exalt the mighty God. You are the mighty of everything.
1: You are the most high God.
0: Yeah, we're Katonda singer.
1: We worship you, Lord. We give you praise. We worship you, Lord. We worship you. We lift you on high. Hosanna de Jesus.
0: You are worthy, Jesus.
1: Hosanna.
0: Worthy is the Lamb.
1: Hosanna de
0: Jesus. Just uplift those holy hands.
1: Hosanna.
0: Answer Jesus, you are worthy.
1: Hosanna.
0: Worthy is Jesus.
1: Hosanna.
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0: Chisacho chinji.
1: Your grace is sufficient.
0: Chisacho chinji.
1: Your grace is sufficient.
0: Chisacho
1: is sufficient.
0: Chisacho chinji.
1: Is enough.
0: Chisacho chinji.
1: Your grace is too much.
0: Worship you. Worship you.
1: Tukusinza.
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1: Tukusinza.
0: Worship you, Lord.
1: Tukusinza.
0: Give you praise.
1: Tukusinza.
0: Give you praise.
1: Tukuwa matendo.
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0: Blessed be.
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1: Hallelujah.
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0: 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Christ is my inheritance. He is my power. In this land of
1: people,
0: 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Together with my house, I am victorious. I'm not down. I am above. Because Jesus made me a conqueror in the name of Jesus. Give the Lord a mighty hand clap.
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0: Hallelujah.
1: Mukama yebazi.
0: Praise be to the Lord.
1: Kale katuimuke kubigere byaffe.
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1: Muri nyali ya Mukama Yesu.
0: In the name of our Lord Jesus.
1: Akawungezi ka lero.
0: Today is evening.
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0: We are going to come around 6 in the evening.
1: Mlinyele mukama fe Yesu.
0: In the name of the Lord Jesus.
1: Hallelujah.
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1: your word, we thank you, Lord, because you have gotten our destiny. We thank you, Lord, you have permitted us to hear what we are hearing. We thank you, Lord, you lead our destinies
0: around today.
1: We worship you with our substance. We worship you with the offertory. Take your glory, Lord. Take your praise to our
0: Lord.
1: We glorify you. You are worthy. You are worthy. You are worthy. You are worthy. 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
1: As we are singing this song, we are going to come and give it.

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0: So it begins with Israel
1: chitandika ne Israeli
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1: nga Katonda anatunyweza,
0: there must be a journey.
1: Waina okubeerawo olugendo.
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0: Gabikule.
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0: Nsomesa.
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0: 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Amina.
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1: We welcome the Holy Spirit club for him.
0: Hallelujah.
1: Amen.
0: Spire Josoko Jiaka Dasta Kalio Kasembezeri. 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Wetusomye.
1: Where we've read.
0: Bible yagamba bweti.
1: The Bible says.
0: When Israel went out of Egypt.
1: Israeli weyava mu Misiri.
0: Misiri nsi Katonda yagitonda.
1: Egypt is a nation the Lord created.
0: Ne Israeli yabeerayo olw'ensonga emu oba endala.
1: But Israel was there for one or more reasons.
0: Obudde butuuka.
1: Time came.
0: Mukama n'asitula omutindo.
1: And then the Lord raised the standard.
0: Endagaano yakola ne Ibrahim.
1: Remembered the covenant he did with Abraham.
0: Abantu abo bajeeyo.
1: Redeem those people.
0: Era ne bavaayo.
1: And they all were redeemed.
0: Yordan n'ekola ki?
1: Jordan had it. What it did, it dried up.
0: Buwabawo Katonda kyakola.
1: Whenever the Lord is doing something,
0: akola ekintu echi yanamiriza.
1: He does something exaggerating.
0: Kati njagala nsoke njogere ku kintu ekyaletere eggulu okuyanaamirira.
1: I want to talk about something that made the heavens be exaggerated. Ne kirabika ku
0: nsinga ky'amaanyi, ky'amagero, kya buyinza, kya kitiibwa.
1: And it was manifested on the earth very great, very marvelous, very big.
0: So each time God is bringing a transition,
1: buli Katonda wakola okukyusibwa,
0: there are mighty things that he does.
1: Waliwo ebintu ebikulu byakola.
0: When God was getting the children of Israel
1: Katonda
0: from Egypt,
1: Katonda ng'ajja Abayisirayiri okuva e Misiri,
0: the was a shaking.
1: Waliwo okukankana.
0: The hand of God came out to heavily on Pharaoh.
1: Omukono gwa Mukama negutuula ku Farao.
0: Until he released the people of God.
1: Era nata abana ba Israeli.
0: Hallelujah.
1: Amen.
0: Praise the Lord.
1: Kama yebazwe.
0: As if that was not enough.
1: Echo kyali nga kitamala.
0: Judah was on his way to becoming a sanctuary of God.
1: Yuda yali mu lugendo lw'okubeera watukuvu wa Mukama.
0: Now when God wanted to make you a sanctuary,
1: katinga Katonda yagala kufule watukuvu
0: we, he did something so astonishing.
1: Waliwo ekintu kyakola ekyanaamiriza.
0: That had never happened before.
1: Ekitabangawo.
0: Do you know what he did?
1: Omanyiche yakola.
0: He sent his only son.
1: Yasindika omwana we omuyeka.
0: He sent his only son.
1: Yasindika omwana we omuyeka.
0: Donna bakitegeera n'esooka okikubire mu ngalo tugende buziba.
1: You've not understood it, but clap for God and then we go deeper.
0: Eggulu lyakiraba ne lyewuunya.
1: The heaven saw it and it was astonished. What is this?
0: Adide kabaka musindise mu nse ddugala bweti.
1: He has bent our king to be taken to
0: the bamalaika ne bavaayo nga bayimba.
1: And the angels came about and singing.
0: Kubanga kabaka w'ekitiibwa azalibwa ku nsi.
1: Because the king of glory has been born on the earth.
0: Kyali tekiwulirwangako.
1: It had never been heard.
0: Nga tekibeerangawo.
1: It has never happened.
0: Ne basebo ne banyabo.
1: But ladies and gentlemen,
0: waliwo ekyatuukawo.
1: There was something that happened.
0: Olunaku Yesu lwazalibwa ku nsi.
1: The day Jesus was born on the earth.
0: Emunyenye zavunama.
1: The stars bowed down.
0: Hallelujah.
1: Praise the Lord.
0: Ejeria bamalaika lyayimba ku nsi kuno.
1: The angels sang on this world.
0: Ne Farao n'agamba ani azalibwa.
1: And then Pharaoh said, who has been born?
0: Abagezigezi ne bakimanya ne bakiraba.
1: The wise men saw it.
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1: This is great, we have to testify.
0: Ne banoonya.
1: They sold.
2: Ne babale munyenye.
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1: The Holy Spirit led them unto the king.
2: Zambu.
1: They were taking treasures.
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1: I knew now the bills were settled
0: hallelujah
1: praise the lord
0: sigamba nti no
1: I'm not saying that
0: sente mitwalo 5 kyali kyamanyi nnyo
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0: hallelujah
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0: bana abagezigezi
1: these wise men
0: bajja n'ekyomuwendo
1: they brought treasures
0: nga bakireetedde Kristo Yesu
1: when they brought it for Jesus Christ
0: abaagalwa
1: brethren
0: teri mwana azaalibwa
1: there is no one who gives birth
0: abagezigezi ne bava mu nsi y'ebuvanjuba
1: and the wise men comes from the east
0: ne bajja mu Isirayiri
1: they come to Israel
0: nga tewali kyamaanyi
1: when there isn't anything mighty
0: hallelujah
1: amen
0: so kakati olugendo tulutandise bwetuti
1: so we've started this story like
0: tuli ku lugendo lw'okola ki
1: we are in the journey of
0: olw'okunywezebwa
1: of establishment
0: hallelujah
1: praise the lord
0: now if you are going to have a year of establishment
1: bonabera nomwako gw'okunywezebwa
0: you have to understand this concept
1: oyina okutegeera ekintu kino
0: bikula yokana 3:16
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1: let me just introduce today
0: wetunaatuukira
1: by the time we reach
0: tulina omwaka mulamba
1: we have a full year
0: hallelujah
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0: mukama yebazibwe
1: praise the lord
0: kati ulira olugendo lwaffe
1: you listen to our journey
0: yokana 3:16 egamba etya
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1: Ladies and gentlemen.
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0: Lutandika na kwagala kwa Mukama.
1: Begins with the love of God.
0: Hallelujah.
1: Praise the Lord.
0: Teri muntu asobola kukyusibwa.
1: There is no one who can be transformed.
0: Nga Mukama tachikiriza.
1: When the Lord has not accepted.
0: Bwe yagala ensi.
1: How he loved the world.
0: N'awaayo omwana we.
1: He gave in his only son.
0: Ensi gyategeeza bantu abali mu nsi.
1: The earth is saying are the people that dwell in the earth.
0: Bali mu nsi.
1: They are in the world.
0: Kubanga ensi gye balimu.
1: Because they world they
0: si mwe balina okuba.
1: That is not where they are. Balina
0: okubeera mu nsi.
1: They are supposed to be in the earth.
0: Naye nga bakyusibwa.
1: But transformed.
0: Era Kristo atugamba.
1: And Christ tells us.
0: Mwe muli mu nsi.
1: That you're in this world.
0: Ne temuli baki.
1: But you don't belong to the world.
0: Kati enseno yonna
1: so this old world
0: yayagalwa Katonda
1: was loved by God
0: kubanga mbi nnyo
1: because it is terrible
0: ekisa kyakanwa n'okwagala kwa Katonda
1: the grace and the love of the Lord
0: kwe kukyusa ensi
1: transforms the world
0: okuyita mu bantu abagirimu
1: through the people that dwell
0: in it kukyusa kyo nembagambe n'ensi mbi nnyo
1: I told you this world is so bad
0: jo twabadde wano
1: Yesterday we were here.
0: Ku Hope for New Life Church wabadde embaga.
1: Hope for New Life Church had a wedding.
0: Nayo nga batwagala yo.
1: But they wished us to be there.
0: Atenga Big Church e Kasubi.
1: Even Big Church in Kasubi.
0: Mu kanisa.
1: In church.
0: Nga mulimu omulambo.
1: There was a corpse.
0: Nayo nga twetagisibwayo.
1: We were also supposed to be there.
0: Twabadde wano.
1: We are here.
0: Natujaguza amazaalibwa gwa Foundation of Truth.
1: When we were rejoicing over the
0: Nenjagalo kutegeza wabadde abaziika.
1: But there were people who were buried.
0: Kati nsi yetabudde tabudde bwete.
1: So the church is entangled.
0: Jajja w'omwana afa.
1: The grandfather is dying.
0: Omuzukulu azaala.
1: But the grand is also giving birth.
0: You know what you are emere?
1: Someone is eating.
0: Emanju waliwali mukabuyonjo.
1: Someone is taking it out.
0: The very time.
1: Mukasera ke kam.
0: Era Katonda tunulira ensi.
1: So the Lord looks at the world.
0: Ngajira bangechisa salala.
1: Seeing it as something

0: The
1: only that makes a difference before the Lord. If the worst becomes worse, you cannot see any good thing. I want you to be God if you just only look at the world like this in your hand. You see good and bad. What do you decide to do? You cannot be God.
0: Hallelujah.
1: Amen.
0: Neulira.
1: But listen.
0: Katonda okwagala kwe.
1: God is love.
0: Kwe kwabika kunsi.
1: Cover the world.
0: Nasindika omwana we muyeka gwe bayita Yesu ane.
1: And sends only his begotten son.
0: Nasindika Yesu Kristo.
1: Christ Jesus.
0: Ali okafirira ensi.
1: To die for the world.
0: Adira abali munsi.
1: To make these ones that in the world.
0: Adira abali munsi.
1: To make the ones in the world.
0: Abalete mu kanisa.
1: Bring them to church.
0: Munsi mulimwe kanisa ya Yesu.
1: The church, in the world there is church of Christ.
0: Hallelujah.
1: Amen.
0: Nyiriri nyingi nyoze tujja okulaba.
1: There are many scriptures that we will see.
0: Ezokubera mu kanisa ya Yesu.
1: First being in the church of Christ.
0: Kakati.
1: Now.
0: Chichi ne chikole njawulo.
1: This is what makes a difference.
0: Omuntu asobera okubera mu kanisa.
1: Someone can be in church.
0: Nga atali munsi.
1: But yet he's in the world.
0: Naye ate kizibu nnyo.
1: But it is so hard
0: omuntu okubeera mu nsi
1: for one person to be in the world
0: n'ayingira ekkanisa
1: and enters the church.
0: Wateekwa okubeerawo transition.
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1: There has to be transformation.
0: Hallelujah.
1: Amen.
0: Bible yatugambye Isirayiri.
1: The Bible says that Israel
0: bwe yakwata ekkubo
1: when he took the journey
0: neva Misiri
1: went out of Egypt
0: neva wa
1: where
0: waliwo ekyatuukawo
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0: ya Yakobo
1: the house of Jacob
0: neva mu bantu ab'olulimi olugwira
1: was taken away from the foreign people.
0: Olwo Yuda n'alyoka afuuka weema.
1: And then Judah became a tabernacle.
0: Hallelujah.
1: Amen.
0: Nafuka sanctuary.
1: It became a sanctuary.
0: And Israel became a dominion.
1: Era Israeli nefuga.
0: Kati Israeli.
1: Israeli.
0: Ye kanisa ya Mukama.
1: It is the church of God.
0: Je yafirira je yayagala.
1: That he loved and died for.
0: Bwe yali ekyali mu nsi.
1: When it was still in the world.
0: Ite sobola kuba na dominion.
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0: Ngali wano mu nsi.
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0: Wano kavuyo.
1: There is confusion.
0: Mukama yebazibu.
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0: Wano kavuyo.
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1: Anyone who gets internal life.
0: Yasimatu kanava wano.
1: Goes away from this line.
0: Na ingire kanisa.
1: And enters into the church.
0: Awe tutandikira.
1: That is where we start from.
0: Mentality ya Misiri.
1: Endowoza of Israel.
0: Efa.
1: Comes.
0: Nechiuka.
1: Changes.
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1: Anyone who comes here.
0: Naye ate kisobokera ddala.
1: But it is possible.
0: Okujja wano.
1: For you to come to church.
0: Nojja ne mentality eno.
1: And you come with endowoza ya Misiri.
0: Bible cheve yogera mu Barumi 10.
1: That is why the Bible says in Romans 10:12.
0: Katutandikire uje bisokera 12 olunyo lusoka.
1: 12:1.
0: Egambe etya.
1: What does it say?
0: Jemvamba kolantia. Mbegayirira boluganda.
1: I beseech you brethren.
0: Mukole mutya.
1: To give your
0: muwenga yemibiri jamwe mujiwayo wa.
1: How do you give your bodies?
0: Mujitwale Israeli ne mujiwayo.
1: Do you take them to
0: the state house? Oba mugenda mu state house ne mujiwayo.
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0: Muwenga yo ewa mukama wafe Yesu.
1: To our Lord Jesus Christ.
0: Ekijituwesayo.
1: Why do we give our bodies?
0: Alyoka tuchusa tujemu ensi.
1: For him to take away the world.
0: Atuyingize kanisa.
1: And takes us into the church.
0: Hallelujah.
1: Amen.
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1: You cannot dwell in the church.
0: Ngochali no mubiri.
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1: That work in the spirit.
0: Kulembeza bikola byachi.
1: For you not to be with the physical deeds.
0: 5:16.
1: Aboluganda
0: mbega yiride.
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0: Paul ainaka bate kalengera.
1: Paul is seeing a danger somewhere.
0: Naka kanisa singe sigana mu enkola y'omubiri.
1: If the church remains with the earthly mind.
0: Eno je bayite ensi.
1: This is what they call the world.
0: Yes, system y'omubiri efuga.
1: It is the system of the body that governs.
0: Kacho inajibukamu.
1: So you have to go out of it.
0: Okusobola okubera mu kanisa.
1: For you to dwell in the church.
0: Makiu.
1: Choino manya.
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0: Akomawo kutwala ki?
1: He comes back to take the church.
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1: For us to become a kanisa.
0: Tuina kukiriza.
1: We have to first believe.
0: Nabuli akiriza.
1: Whoever believes.
0: Akiriza kuferi omubiri.
1: To die in the flesh.
0: Akiriza kuchusibwa bwongo.
1: To be transformed mentally.
0: Akiriza kuchiuka.
1: To be transformed.
0: Akirizo chigambo cha Katonda ne chimunaza.
1: To believe the word of God and is cleansed.
0: Chebaito kukiriza Yesu.
1: So that is why they call believing in Christ.
0: Hallelujah.
1: Amen.
0: Tuli ku lugendo lwa kunywezebwa.
1: We are in the journey of establishment.
0: Olugendo lwa kunywezebwa lebaita the way of Christ. The way of what?
1: Ekubo lya Kristo.
0: The way of Christ. Dear, you know one.
1: That is the way.
0: Omuntu yenna asimattukawa ne kanisa kambabuulire.
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1: It is also a way. Let me tell you.
0: Obudde bujja kugenda ate nga saagala kulwawo nnyo.
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0: Ndoza kanfundikire bwenti.
1: Let me conclude like this.
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1: The way to Christ.
0: Ate luli wano mu kanisa.
1: It is here in the church.
0: Bwe tumala okukyusibwa ne tujja eri Yesu.
1: When we are transformed to come to Christ.
0: Tujja mu kanisa.
1: We come into the church.
0: Kati mu kanisa Kristo mwatukoleramu omulimu.
1: So in the church, that is where Christ does a work in us.
0: Hallelujah.
1: Amen.
0: Aleta okutegeera.
1: Brings understanding.
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1: Praise the Lord.
0: Aleta okukyuka.
1: Brings transformation.
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1: Now this transformation.
0: Nesawa zino chetuliko.
1: Even now what we are on.
0: Tuli mu process ekyuka.
1: We are in the process of transforming.
0: Okusobola okunywelezebwa mu kkubo lino.
1: For us to be established in this
0: lino
1: way.
0: Lino kkubo wasebo ne banyabo.
1: Ladies and gentlemen.
0: Tedina ntandikwa tedina nkomerero.
1: Doesn't have a beginning and the end.
0: Kubanga Yesu agambye nze kkubo n'amazima
1: nachi. Because the Bible say that I am the way, the truth and the life.
0: Eri kitange wabula nga ayise mwani.
1: No one comes to me unless it passes through me.
0: Akati kambabuliko wano.
1: Now let me tell you this.
0: Wajja mu kanisa.
1: You came to the church.
0: Ne wajja n'enkola yensi.
1: But you came with the earthly mind.
0: Tosobola kujinyweleramu.
1: You cannot.
0: Tosobola kunywelera mu kanisa.
1: You cannot be established.
0: Ngoline enkola yensi.
1: When you have the works of the world.
0: Walokoka.
1: You got saved.
0: Walina akawala mu P5.
1: You had a girlfriend in P3.
0: Naye olu musajja mukuru okyakalowoozaako.
1: You're still thinking about that. You got married.
0: Oba wawasa.
1: You got married.
0: Okyali kali akawala ke mwatulanga nako.
1: But you're still thinking about the other boy or girl.
0: Tewachuka.
1: You didn't change.
0: Ekirala.
1: The other thing.
0: Wajja mu kanisa.
1: You came into the church.
0: Nyuchawolere gwanga.
1: But you're still revenging.
0: Tosonywa.
1: You don't forgive.
0: Olwana ntalo.
1: You fight battles.
0: Omegana nono, omegana noli.
1: You fight with the other one.
0: Oli mu kanisa okuto situde.
1: You're in the church holding.
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1: You'll never be established in this church.
0: If you want what we call a transformation center, or a transforming center.
1: Ngo yagala okuchusibwa.
0: This is a transforming what? Center. Hallelujah.
1: Amen.
0: Here.
1: Wano.
0: Bwova wano munsi.
1: When you leave the world.
0: Enkola yensingo jeganye.
1: And you denounce the.
0: You come here.
1: No genda wano.
0: Ngatomanyi.
1: When you don't know.
0: Chevola bakwiso te yatuita ngaba manyi.
1: That is why that Christ didn't call us as people who know.
0: Yatuita.
1: He called us.
0: Okutuyigiriza.
1: To teach us.
0: Okola kutya. Yatuita okutuyigiriza.
1: He called us to
0: yagamba,
1: be taught.
0: Muje jendi.
1: Come unto me.
0: Eyo Matayo.
1: That is
0: Matthew. Esula ya nya.
1: 4.
0: Onyirwa 19.
1: Verse 19.
0: Nali okagamba Yokana.
1: Called told John.
0: Petero.
1: Peter.
0: Ne Yakobo.
1: And James.
0: Batabani ba Zebede.
1: The sons of Zebede.
0: Muje mungoberere.
1: That come and follow me.
0: Nange naba fula bachi.
1: I will make you fisher of men.
0: Mujemba fule wano.
1: You come, I make you here.
0: Hallelujah.
1: Amen.
0: Kakati agenda maso na yogera.
1: He comes on saying.
0: Mumatayo.
1: In Matthew.
0: 11:28. Agamba atia.
1: What does he say?
0: Mujeje ndi mwenaba kuzebatia.
1: Come unto me all you who are heavy laden.
0: n'abazitowereddwa nange n'akola
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1: You kick the one who kicks you.
0: Nina wano omukyala kati musumba.
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0: Ate abavubuka nga bajjaawo.
1: 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Luza
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0: Bakomawo balwanagana.
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0: Omuyita otya oyo?
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0: Ate twagenze kusanyuka.
1: 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There is no rest in the world.
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0: wateekwa okubaayo
1: there has to be
0: olaba n'abaana abato abasoma
1: even those students at school
0: baana baffe ku university bakubuuza if you don't have a girlfriend or a boyfriend
1: weba toyina muwala ku myaka gyo
0: you are mad
1: oli mulalu
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0: oli kafeero toyina boyfriend.
1: You don't have a boyfriend.
0: Ate eno mu kanisa bagamba batya?
1: And in church they say no sex before marriage.
0: Bagamba batya? Fornication is a sin.
1: Obwenzi chibi.
0: Eno mu kanisa bagamba batya?
1: In church they say
0: paka Yesu gwe yaleta.
1: Until Jesus brings.
0: Bagamba batya?
1: How do we say?
0: That na sister yava mu dwaliro.
1: I have a sister who came from
0: results
1: zizino. That these are the results.
0: Bangambi.
1: They told me.
0: Kumyaka jange.
1: At my age.
0: Bwe sizala.
1: If I don't give birth.
0: Mpedde.
1: I'm done.
0: Namugane yoli mufumbo ntia a.
1: Are you married? No.
0: Mukama ibazi.
1: Praise the Lord.
0: Kati lindira mukama.
1: Now wait unto the Lord.
0: Ali bangazi no tumor zigenda kula.
1: Now they have told
0: zigenda
1: muga
0: zikule.
1: Let them grow.
0: Oba bazirongosa bakole ki?
1: If they operate, they operate.
0: Ata ina center akola mu bank.
1: Has money. She
0: works in
1: a bank.
0: She is a big one, big banker.
1: Munene mu bank.
0: Oba ki kiba kitufu? Akola mu bank.
1: She works, she's a banker.
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1: and then you go to heaven
0: na erindirira mukama
1: but wait until
0: ajakolo kwagala kwe ene liyo government yanja uloneno
1: this government is different from the other one
0: hallelujah
1: amen
0: eno government yeno
1: the earthly government is different
0: ono ye mukama waffe.
1: That one is our master.
0: Yafuga ya yogera.
1: He reigns and speaks.
0: Olugeno lwo kunywezebwa luliwa.
1: Where is the journey of establishment?
0: Lwelugeno nga tunyweredde mu kubo.
1: That is when we are established in the way.
0: Lwelugeno nga tutuukiridde maaso ga Mukama.
1: That is when we are righteous
0: kubanga before the Lord. Isaiah 5:4.
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1: That in righteousness you shall be established.
0: Hallelujah. Naye obutuukirivu.
1: But righteousness.
0: Bukuumibwa buli lunaku.
1: Is kept.
0: Bukolebwa buli lunaku.
1: Is done always.
0: Ate.
1: And.
0: Buvunanyizibwa bwaffe.
1: Is our responsibility.
0: Bible gamba nti gwa inachia kute.
1: You who is holding something.
0: Wekume.
1: Omubyale
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1: For the devil not to snatch
0: laba
1: it away. I'm coming.
0: Nempera yange mungalo.
1: With my reward.
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0: Bankole yakalala kamu.
1: Let me do something.
0: Wano tetunaba kuogerawo.
1: Here we've not talked about
0: one.
1: Here.
0: Bible ya Uganda.
1: The Bible says
0: Yokana
1: John
0: 18:15 bikulaka utwabe. 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
0: nti wagiddukamu
1: that you let
0: no
1: it
0: out
1: and you came to Christ.
0: Bobo yagala okukola olutalo.
1: If you want to do a war,
0: ewamwe mukikeri abasamize.
1: In your clan with the sorcerers.
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1: they know that you've gotten saved.
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1: If you're becoming a Catholic, you go.
0: Niwo wasaze kubonolokoka.
1: But if you decide to get saved.
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1: That is a war.
0: Ne Bible tugambe ensi bwe ekola ki?
1: But if the world hates you.
0: Mumanye nti yasooka nze.
1: Get to know that it hate me first.
0: Nogenda mukika.
1: You go into your clan.
0: Ne bakuyita musiru.
1: And they call you a fool.
0: Ako musiru ayambala nganze nagorora.
1: Does a fool dress like me?
0: No, simply we are having a different kingdoms. We are operating on different levels. They cannot understand you.
1: Tu ino wakabaka wanjawulo wetubera mutibaso akutegera.
0: Njewaliwo muyanze bana ngamba naye kakati.
1: There is someone who told me now you.
0: Mukuka jango ina bakazi bameka.
1: How many women do you have?
0: Na tosiri walanga mvubuka.
1: Don't be a fool like that.
0: Tobiranga abana bo mukazi omu.
1: Don't raise children with one woman.
0: Naye kakati ono.
1: Now this one.
0: Angamba sisiri walanga.
1: Telling me not to be a fool.
0: Ati wakatonda.
1: But with God.
0: Yatonda Adam nani.
1: Only created Adam and Eve.
0: Yesu wabasomesa kubufumbo.
1: When Jesus is speaking about marriage.
0: Mateo 10 na gamu sajja chavangale kani.
1: That the man will leave his home.
0: Negatene muchala we. Babili nebafuka atya.
1: Two will become one.
0: Kati atense gambo bobusiru.
1: And the world is saying that is foolishness.
0: Eno government indala.
1: This is a different government.
0: This is a transforming center.
1: Wano we wachusibwa.
0: Mulokole bolemwango okuchusibwa mu kanisa.
1: When you fail to be transformed from church.
0: Okutegera Katonda.
1: You understanding God.
0: Omanya anti bijja kuba bizibu.
1: You will get to know that things will be hard.
0: University je wajjamu.
1: Here the university that you came
0: nuno ya mukama.
1: Is to teach you the principles of God.
0: Hallelujah.
1: Amen.
0: Era wano.
1: Here.
0: Engule wegendo kusanga.
1: This is where you'll be crowned.
0: Mukama fajja kutikira engule wakola.
1: Our Lord will come and
0: wategira
1: crown you. You
0: okwagala kwani.
1: The will of God.
0: Hallelujah.
1: Amen.
0: Tujja kuogerako wano.
1: We shall talk about here.
0: Tudeyo ko wano.
1: And then we come back again.
0: Ate tutambulirengako na wano.
1: And we also go into
0: kubange bikorebwa wano.
1: Where things are done here.
0: Biwetaga.
1: That is what you need.
0: Hallelujah.
1: Amen.
0: Biwetaga era customer lo kumanya anti wano wakuchusiza ngo oli wano.
1: After getting to know that you've been changed and you're there.
0: Binebya wano.
1: There he this has been things. You don't need them.
0: Omubiri tegulina chegukola chi.
1: The flesh is not vital.
0: Omoyo yaleta chi.
1: It is the spirit that brings
0: buli ababera wano.
1: Whoever dwell here.
0: Tujja kudamu ndoza. 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Ku Sunday twali badde ne board, white board.
1: Sunday we would wish to be with a white board. Ebintu bino.
0: Amanyi tubimanyi bya bulijjo.
1: I know these things are common.
0: Hallelujah.
1: Amen.
0: Ngambira kwenye nti bwatyo mukama bwe yayagala ensi.
1: How the Lord loves the world.
0: N'okuwayo n'awayo omwana we.
1: And he gave in his only son.
0: Buli amukkiriza.
1: Whoever believes.
0: Aleme okubula.
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0: Oh, yes, song eyo.
1: Do you hearken
0: to that point?
1: Whoever believes.
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1: 10 years.
0: Luko ze.
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0: Mukama feba zibwe.
1: Praise the Lord.
0: Bwe yayagala ensi nokola kutya.
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0: soka we kubile kwa mungalo mukirasi tuvuddeyo. 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Thank you very much. Mukama yeba zibwe.
1: Praise the Lord.
0: Mukama yeba zibwe.
1: Praise the Lord.
0: Hallelujah.
1: Amen.
0: So This is what happens.
1: Kino kye kibaawo.
0: Obulamu bwonna buzaalibwa mu kwagala kwa Katonda.
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0: Olugendo lwonna lwe tutambula.
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1: There is no love more than this one.
0: Omuntu okuwaayo obulamu bwe ku lwaki?
1: Someone to give his life for someone.
0: Akati Katonda yawaayo obulamu bwe.
1: Now the Lord gave in his life.
0: Jukira olugero Mukama Fero yayogera.
1: Remember the story that the Lord told us.
0: Omugagga yalina ennimiro ye.
1: The rich man who had a vineyard. Who had a garden.
0: Mu nsi emu.
1: In the one world.
0: Naye n'alekayo abasajja abakola mu nnimiro ye.
1: But left men to cultivate in his garden.
0: Naye n'atumanga yaba abakozi.
1: But used to send workers there.
0: Bajeye ebibala.
1: To get fruits.
0: Oba bajirabira bulungi.
1: Because they used to look for
0: banabali mu nsi ne bakwatibwa obujja.
1: When these ones became jealous.
0: Ne bayisanga bubi abantu bano be yatuma.
1: They started torturing these ones he sent.
0: Naye lwali lumu.
1: But one day.
0: N'agamba naye kantumeyo mutabani wange.
1: Said now, let me see my son. If they see him.
0: Banamuwa respect.
1: They will respect him.
0: Bagambe boss aweleza na mutabani we.
1: Said the boss has sent his son.
0: Katibwe yatuka yo.
1: When he reached there.
0: Ku Sunday tujja kulusoma lero katuogere
1: lwogere. Sunday we shall read it.
0: Bwe yatuka yo.
1: When he reached there.
0: Abayayo manyiche baagamba.
1: Do you know what those people said?
0: Ono yagenda okusikira ennimiro eno kati tumufunye.
1: This one is going to inherit this garden now we've got him.
0: Ono tumukwata ne tumutte kitegeeza tuba tujiwambi.
1: If we kill this one,
0: ennimiro,
1: the garden,
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0: the
1: expected but they didn't know
0: hallelujah
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1: when we are talking about the words of the kingdom ladies and gentlemen
0: tuba tuogera kukuteekateekebwa
1: we are talking about preparation
0: what are we here for
1: chichechi tulese wano
0: bwe nkambuze wanani agenda okumala emyaka 12
1: who is going to spend 120 years here
0: nzine kyenda bwe njituukako saagala kweyongerayo
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0: niwe bampadde kinana mugamba weebale
1: even if he gives me 80 I'll say thank you so much
0: waliwo abalongo be naziika bannaku ezi
1: there are some people that I buried for
0: 2 days nebampita musumba jangoziika abalongo bano nenga banenjiri ngenda kubuulira eriwa
1: now which gospel am I going to preach
0: nendyo kambeera ku ntaana
1: and then I went to the graveyard
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1: now you see these ones
0: kyabawandiikibwako balina kubeera nnaku bbiri
1: it is written upon them that they're supposed to spend 2 days
0: era bazeere yabaita
1: they've gone to whom
0: nembagamba kati mwabaliwo emyaka gyolina gyonna gyonna gyaki agifuniramu wa
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0: ya kuyomba
1: for quarrels
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1: for pulling ropes
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1: all for worship
0: kubanga fetwali tutantwaga manti mukama
1: because we say the
0: nyumba eno
1: this house
0: naba najiberanga mbona
1: and the ones that dwell in this house
0: naba lidawo
1: even those that will come
0: bana sinzangani
1: they will worship your holy name
0: muri nyere mukama fani
1: in Jesus's name.
0: Katutandisa olugendo lwa myaka 10 nga lwa kusinza lwa kuweereza Katonda.
1: So we've started another journey of worship ministry to the another level.
0: Tutandika na mwaka guno twagutandise.
1: We've already started with this year.
0: Hallelujah.
1: Amen.
0: Tutandise nga abaIsiraeli.
1: We've started like the Israel.
0: Bomwa kugwa gutandika mugwa kusatu.
1: Because their year begins in March.
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1: But our year has begun.
0: Yesu analyoka abagamba naye nze n'ennyumba yange tunaakolanga
1: tutya? And then Joshua said that me with my house we shall always serve the Lord. Amen.
0: Bassebo ne bannyabo.
1: Ladies and gentlemen.
0: Olugendo lwaffe olw'okunywezebwa.
1: Our journey of establishment.
0: Tutandise na kwagala kwa Katonda.
1: Has begun with the love of God.
0: Tutandise na kisa.
1: He has begun with the grace.
0: Abefeso 2 onyirwa mukaga.
1: Ephesians 2:6.
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1: Up to 11.
0: By grace we have been saved.
1: Oretsa twalokolebwa.
0: So that no one can boast.
1: Waleme kubeerawo yenyumiriza.
0: No one can boast.
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1: We shall start from there next week.
0: Mulinnya lya Mukama
1: ffe Yesu. In Jesus' name.
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1: Maybe you've ever seen all the gospel that I've preached and the scriptures.
0: Nefunamu ekikwongerayo.
1: But get something that takes you
0: further. Webuze wentuuse ndiwa.
1: And also ask yourself how much do I know?
0: Ngenda wa.
1: Where am I going?
0: Era kiki kyanjagaza?
1: And what does he need
0: Lwaki yandeeta wano?
1: Why did he bring me here?
0: Ogenda kufuna ekyokuddamu.
1: You will get an answer.
0: Yimusa omukono gamba ayi Yesu.
1: Raise your hand and say.
0: Ayi Yesu.
1: Ayi Yesu.
0: Olunaku lwa leero.
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1: In Jesus' name.
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0: neka keke kamu.
1: And a keke.
0: Twebaza Katonda.
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0: Hallelujah.
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1: has. It has been a long journey.
0: Mukama yebazibwe.
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0: Mukama yebazibwe.
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1: kama yebasibwe
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3: that is oppressed by the devil.
2: Ayiganyizibwa Satan.
3: You know the devil does not need invitation.
2: Omanyi Satan teyetaaga kuyitibwa.
3: The Bible says the thief cometh to kill and to destroy.
2: Bible egamba nti omubbi ajja okubba okutta n'okusikiriza.
3: When the thief is coming to you,
2: Satani wabanga wakujja gy'oli,
3: he doesn't need appointment.
2: Teyetaaga kumuwa appointment.
3: He just bangs in.
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3: Actually, as a matter of fact, when thieves are coming, even if he has a gun, once he realizes that you have seen him, they normally run away.
2: Kino kye kituufu, kavuna akitegeera nti omulabye.
3: They run.
2: Adduka buddusi n'agenda.
3: But the Son of Man,
2: naye omwana w'omuntu,
3: in order to operate in your life,
2: okusobola okukolera mu bulamu bwo,
3: he knocks.
2: Akonkona.
3: The Bible talks about it in Revelation chapter, is it 3:20? It says he knocks on the door.
2: Mukubikira Bible gamba nti ndi kumutima gonkonkona.
3: Whoever hears my voice,
2: buli awulira eddoboozi lyange,
3: and opens for me,
2: nanzigulira,
3: I'll come in,
2: nja kuyingira,
3: and when I come in,
2: era kavuna mmala okuyingira,
3: we shall dine with him,
2: tujja kulira wamu naye.
3: Hallelujah.
2: Hallelujah.
3: What you have to
2: choino lwalero
3: is to say yes to Jesus.
2: Wekugamba iwe wawo Yesu.
3: And when

0: kuyingira.
1: He takes you straight.
0: Ayingira ddala.
1: To the dining.
0: Naatulira ddala oku dining.
1: You eat with him.
0: Notandika okulya wamu naye.
1: You eat with him.
0: Olya wamu naye.
1: And you can never eat with the King of Kings.
0: Era tosobola kulya wamu ne kabaka wa bakabaka.
1: And you eat what is not present to you.
0: Notalya ekyo ekirungi.
1: You are about to eat the life of God.
0: You
1: are about to eat the grace of the Lord.
0: You
1: are about to dine in the favor of God. Why? Because he loved you. The Bible says in the book of Romans chapter 5 and verses number
0: 8.
1: Can we read there?
0: Katugenda tusomeyo.
1: Can we read there?
0: Katusomeyo.
1: I have not yet started my message.
0: Sinaba kutandika kubulira.
2: Balumi 5:8.
1: Yes.
2: Yagambye bweti. Naye Katonda atenderezesa okwagala kwe jetuli.
1: But God demonstrated his own love towards us.
2: Kubanga bwe twali nga tukyali nebibi.
1: That while we were still sinners.
2: Kristo natufiirira.
1: Christ died for us.
2: Ka olw'omwenda. Kale okusinga ennyo kaakano.
1: Verses 9. Much more than having now.
2: Bwe twaweebwa obutuukirivu olw'omusaayi gwe.
1: Having been justified by his blood.
2: Tugenda kulokoka mu busungu ku bubwe.
1: We shall be saved from the wrath through him.
2: Olw'ekkumi.
1: 10. For if when we were enemies, we were reconciled to God through the death of his son. Much more having been reconciled, we shall be saved by his life.
2: 11.
1: Not only that, but we also rejoice in God through our Lord Jesus Christ, through whom we have now received the reconciliation. Praise the Lord.
0: Yebaziwe mukama.
1: Praise the Lord.
0: Yebaziwe mukama.
1: The Bible is telling us here. It was a demonstration. It was a demonstration. Not a demonstration of power. Not a demonstration of wealth. Not a demonstration of size. It was not a demonstration of figure. Miss Uganda. Praise the Lord.
0: Praise be to the Lord.
1: It was not a demonstration of weapons.
0: Because
1: these days nations demonstrate weapons.
0: Enaku zino amawanga galaga ebyokulwanyisa byago.
1: To show their strength.
0: Okulaga amaanyi gaago.
1: So they demonstrate. They demonstrate the strength of their power.
0: Kakano, bolesa amanyi gabo ge balina.
1: By blasting all those nuclear
0: ngazi nyukiriya bazokubane ziba tuka mubanga.
1: They blast them.
0: Neziba tuka.
1: To tell America.
0: Okugamba America.
1: America, what are you talking about?
0: America chicho tugamba.
1: We have the power also.
0: Nafe tuina amanyi.
1: We have the nuclear plants also.
0: Nafe zi nyukiriya tuzirina.
1: So. Here, it was not a demonstration of power. It was a demonstration of God's love. So the Bible has told us here, God demonstrated his own love. His own love towards us. That while we were still sinners, Christ died for us. So for Christ to die for us, it was a demonstration of God's love. Because as a matter of fact, we were sinners. We were stuck. We were doomed. In our sins. We had no redeemer. We had no savior. And according to the scriptures, the Bible says, according to the scriptures, the Bible had already said it. That every soul that sinneth, every soul that sinneth, shall die. And when we continue to read the scriptures, we come to know that for all had sinned and had fallen short of God's glory. All of us, we had committed sin. And actually, our sin was known by the reason of our actions. Our sin was in the blood. It was in the blood. Our blood. Our bloodline was already contaminated. That's why the doctors are still fighting. They're trying to do whatsoever they want to, they can do to fight HIV. Because it contaminates the blood. And the Bible says life is in the blood. Life is in the blood. When I get a gun and I shoot you, you don't die because of the blade. You die because you have you have poured the blood and the system of your blood has been attacked. The more you lose the blood, the more that you lose life.
3: Praise the Lord.
1: If I just get a leather brother and I cut this young boy and I cut the vein, if I cut the vein and it begins to bleed, if he doesn't get immediate help, just in 45 minutes he will kick the bucket
3: abakaputi.
1: Blood.
3: Musai.
1: Somebody say blood.
3: Wabewa gambo musai.
1: So our blood was already contaminated.
3: O musai gwafe. Gwari gwayo noni bwada.
1: It was contaminated by sin.
3: Gwari gwayo noni bwada ne chibi.
1: You go and read the book of Romans chapter 6. Okay, let's read there. I want to show you exactly.
3: Njagala kula gira dala.
1: Let me show it to you. Separado Coradi. Romans chapter 5 and verses number 12. The Bible says,
3: Bible gamba.
1: Therefore,
3: kakano,
1: just as through one man's sin,
3: okuita mukono na ko muntu omu.
1: Let me say it again. Therefore,
3: Kakano.
1: Just as through one man, sin entered the world.
3: Orechibi ky'omuntu omu ekyayingira ensi.
1: And death through his sin.
3: Era n'okufa okuyita mu kibi.
1: And thus death spread.
3: Era kakano kufa nekweyongera.
1: Spread to all men.
3: Okugenda eri abantu bonna.
1: Because all sinned.
3: Kubanga bonna bayonoona.
1: It was through one man.
3: Kyali kuyita muntu omu.
1: The Bible said, therefore,
3: kakano,
1: just as through one man sin entered the world.
3: Ngo okonona kwa muntu omwe chibi cha ingire nsi.
1: And death.
3: Era n'okufa.
1: Through sin.
3: Okuyita mu chibi.
1: And thus death spread to all men.
3: Era kakano okufa ne kweyongera okutambula eri abantu bonna.
1: Because all sinned.
3: Kubanga bonna bayonoona.
1: For until the law,
3: okutusa teka,
1: until the law of sin was in the world,
3: okutusa eteka lyechibinga lyali munsi,
1: but sin is not imputed when there is no law.
3: Erechibi techijiba okutuka ngati wali woteka.
1: So I want to emphasize this point.
3: Njagala nteke sira kunsonge.
1: What the Bible is trying to tell us.
3: Bible webegeza kukutugamba.
1: That through one man is sin.
3: Okuita mukono nako muntu omu.
1: Which man?
3: Mutuchi.
1: Adam.
3: Adam.
1: Through the sin of Adam.
3: Okuita muchibi cha Adam.
1: Through the sin of Adam.
3: Okuita muchibi Adam chiakola.
1: Sin entered the world.
3: Echibi cha ingire nsi.
1: And because of this sin.
3: Orensonga yechibi chino.
1: Death.
3: Okufa.
1: Reigned over.
3: Nekutandika okufuga.
1: So by the time you were born,
3: olunaku lwe wali ngaozaalibwa,
1: you were born in sin.
3: Wazaalibwa mu kibi.
1: And death was reigning over you.
3: Erechi okufanga kukufuga.
1: You were a slave to sin.
3: Oli muddu wa kibi.
1: You were a slave to sin.
3: Wali muddu wa kibi.
1: And you had nobody to get you out of sin.
3: Erate waina muntu yena kununula okuva mu kibi.
1: It's not because of what you did. Because of the blood. The blood of Adam. Remember, we are the descendants of Adam.
3: Jukira tuliba gobereziba Adam. Bazukuruba Adam.
1: Verses number 40. Nevertheless.
3: Okay.
1: 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But the free gift is not like the offense. For it was by one man's offense. Many died.

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0: era ekisa kya Katonda
1: and the gift by the grace
0: n'ekirabo olw'ekisa
1: by one man
0: okw'omuntu omu
1: Jesus Christ
0: Yesu Kristo
1: abounded
0: kweyongera
1: kikubireko
0: bongalo. Come on, let us bless the Lord for that.

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1: of the gift of righteousness will reign in life through the one Jesus Christ
0: bajja kufuga mu bulamu okuyita mundo omu ye Yesu Kristo
1: therefore
0: kakano
1: as though one man's offense judgment came to all men
0: okubanga okorona ko omuntu omu omusango gwaje eri abantu
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0: ngakuva mukusalibwa omusango
1: even so through one man's righteous act
0: era kakano nokuyita mu butukirivu bw'omuntu omu
1: the free gift came to all men
0: ekirabo ekituweebwa kyajja eri abantu bonna
1: resulting in justification of life
0: nga kiva mu kuweebwa obulamu
1: Number 19. For as by one man's disobedience, many were made sinners. And also, by one man's obedience, and also, by one man's obedience, many will be made right. Somebody give the Lord a hand. So it was like this. By one man is disobedient. You were made a sinner. Actually, for you to be a sinner, it was not your action. That means even the baby who is born today, she's born a sinner. Why? By one man is disobedience. By the contaminated blood of
0: Adam.
1: In the disobedience, it was told to him that of all the trees in the garden, you can eat as much as you can, as according to your appetite.
0: Oku appetite yo bwe yimiride.
1: You are free to eat.
0: Oli wadembo okulya.
1: By the tree.
0: Omuti.
1: That is in the middle of the garden.
0: Oguli masekati golusuku.
1: The tree.
0: Ogomuti.
1: In the middle of the garden.
0: Oguli masekati golusuku.
1: It is the tree of knowledge.
0: Ogomuti gwa kumanya.
1: Separating good from evil.
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1: Don't touch. 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
1: So that was the instruction.
0: Oko kwe kwali ebiragire byabimbwe ebyamuweebwa.
1: And somebody may say, why? Because God wanted to prove.
0: Kubanga Katonda yali agala okukakasa.
1: He wanted man.
0: Yayagala omuntu.
1: To make a choice.
0: Okubeera ng'akola okusalawo.
1: Because God created man with what they call self-will.
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1: You choose to do what is right and you choose to do what is wrong.
0: Osala okukola ekirungi obola ono osala okukola ekibi.
1: So God wanted man
0: kakano katona yayagala omuntu
1: to make a choice
0: okukola okusalawo
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0: oba okuwuliriza eddoboozi lye
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0: He gave man what they call self-will. 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So the devil came in the garden and found the woman. I don't know what she was doing. Or she was gazing at the tree.
1: Oba yali atunulira muti.
0: Gazing at the fruit.
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0: And he told the woman.
1: Nagamba omukyala ono.
0: He told the woman.
1: Nagamba omukazi ono.
0: Did really God say you should not eat of the tree?
1: Dala kitufu mukama yachogera nti temulyanga ku muti guno.
0: Did really not? Did he really say?
1: Dala kitufu yachogera.
0: He was trying to create doubt. Did really God say you should not eat of this tree? And the woman answered,

0: atako. It is the same trick the devil uses even up to now.
1: Gwe muti gwe gumu ne satani gwacha akozesa paka kati.
0: And the devil said,
1: era satani na agamba,
0: he's a confuser.
1: Oh yali okutabula.
0: He just confused.
1: Atabula butabuzi.
0: He said,
1: na agamba.
0: The devil said,
1: satani na agamba.
0: I'm just paraphrasing because you know the scriptures.
1: And the devil said, he said,
0: God knows when you eat of this tree, you shall be like him. To know good and evil. He was confusing. Because when you read Genesis chapter 1, verses number
1: 26,
0: even before Adam was created,
1: Adam tanabana kutondebwa.
0: I want you to mark these words. God told, said to himself,
1: Katonda ne yegamba,
0: let us create man.
1: Katutondo muntu.
0: Genesis 1:26.
2: Egambye bweti. Katonda nayogera nti tukole omuntu mu ngeri.
0: And God said, let us create man in our own image.
2: Mu kifaananyi kyaffe.
0: According to our likeness.
2: Bafuge eby'omunnyanja.
0: And let have dominion.
2: Nebibuuka waggulu.
0: You can stop there.
1: Osobola okwekomera awo.
0: God had already created man.
1: Katonda yali yatonda domuntu.
0: In his image.
1: Mukifaananyi kye.
0: Man was already like God.
1: Omuntu yali afaanana nga Katonda.
0: In his image.
1: Mukifaananyi kye.
0: In his likeness.
1: Mukufaanana
0: nga. Man was already in the image of God. He was like God.
1: Yali nga Katonda.
0: Now the devil comes.
1: Kakano sitani ajja.
0: It twists the word.
1: Nagezako okugezako kudieka dieke chigamo.
0: God knows when you eat of the tree,
1: Katonda chimanye kavunolia kumuti,
0: you shall be like him.
1: Ogenda kubeeranga ye.
0: Ignorance of the scripture.
1: Okubulu okumanya kubya wandikibwa.
0: Even today,
1: nolna kurolwa lero,
0: the devil tries.
1: Era satani agezako
0: to hide the people,
1: okukweka abantu,
0: the truth.
1: Amazima,
0: the truth is already written in the scriptures.
1: Amazima tugalina mu byawandikibwa,
0: but we don't take time to read.
1: Nete tutwala budde kusoma.
0: We don't take time to study.
1: Nete tutwala budde kuyiga.
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1: Tetuina budde bwa kigambo.
0: Any time,
1: akasera kona,
0: any day,
1: oruna kurona,
0: the devil may come to you and
1: Satan asobola kujja joli nasobola okudieka dieka.
0: Praise the Lord.
1: Yebazibwe mukama.
0: Praise the Lord.
1: Praise be to the Lord.
0: Omuntu already yali mu kifaananyi kya Katonda.
1: Already man was created in the image of God.
0: Satan wajja namugamba,
1: see, the devil came and told man, once eat of this forbidden fruit, you'll be like God.
0: By his choice, he made a decision to listen to the words of the devil than listening to the word of God. Even today, it is. You choose either to obey and follow.
1: No goberera.
0: It is by your choice.
1: Chiri mukusala woko.
0: So through Adam is sin.
1: Okuita mukono na mchibicha Adam.
0: All of us.
1: Fena.
0: Sin entered our blood. But we thank God for the blood of Jesus. We thank God for his blood. When he shedded the blood, he dealt with the power power of sin once and forever. Now it is up to you to accept the gift of God. To accept the gift of God. To receive the gift of God. What is the gift of God? The gift of God is Jesus Christ.

0: And we needed a blood
1: that
0: had no condemnation. And when Jesus shedded that blood, when we believe, when we believe, we receive that gift. It is your choice to believe. The blood of Jesus can never work on you until when you believe. Praise the Lord.
1: Yebazibwe Mukama.
0: Praise the Lord.
1: Yebazibwe Mukama.
0: So on the cross,
1: kakano kumusalaba,
0: he demonstrated his ultimate act of love.
1: Yayoleza okwagala kwe.
0: In that he compelled, his love was compelling him to lay down his life for you and me. We now live because he died, and he died in our place. Without the cross, there is no salvation, because there is no redemption. Our redemption is in the death of Christ, when he paid the price. So these are the implications of the cross, the results of the cross, the result of the price he paid. Number one, the forgiveness of sin. Colossians chapter 2 and verses 13.
1: Abakolisayo 2:13.
0: Tuka yosomema.
2: Kolosai 2:13 egambye bweti.
0: Yes.
2: Namwe bwe mwalinga mufudde mu byonono byammwe.
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0: You can stop there.
1: After
0: doing the forgiveness of our sin,
1: ng'amaze okukola okwekusonyiwa kw'ebibi byaffe.
0: On the cross, when he said it is
1: finished,
0: he was talking about the price. I have paid the price, it is finished. Now in Christ, we have the forgiveness of sin. Without the forgiveness of sin, there is no redemption, there is no salvation. It is only in Christ that we are forgiven. So what you have to do to stay in Christ, to live in Christ, to walk in Christ, to give our lives to Christ, to surrender our lives to Christ, because in Christ there is forgiveness of sin. And without righteousness, nobody can see God. The wages of sin is death. So, my dear brothers and sisters, as we think about the death of Christ, I want you to deal with every sin and take the sin to Christ, His blood. is sufficient
1: gumala
0: to carry away that sin.
1: Okujjawo ekibi ekyo.
0: Some of you say,
1: abamu kumwe mwogera ne mugamba,
0: you know, I have a weakness.
1: Omanyi nina obunafu.
0: A weakness of talking.
1: Obunafu bw'okwogera yogera.
0: We are talkative.
1: Twogera yogera nnyo.
0: Even my father is so talkative.
1: Era na.
0: Even my grandfather was talkative. We have a weakness. You know, I have a weakness. Sometimes I find myself speaking lies. You call it a weakness. That's why sometimes they call you on phone. Where are you?
1: Yes, correct.
0: You are
1: in.
0: You are still in the bathroom. And you say, I am in Wandegeya on the border.
1: In the Wandegeya, ni ku border border.
0: Or sometimes you say, in 5 minutes, I'm going to be there. In 4 minutes,
1: I'm
0: going to be there. You take 1 hour. You are a liar. You call it a weakness. But the wages of sin is death. I want you to deal with every weakness. As a matter of fact, it's not a weakness. It is a dog that the devil is using to plug you into.
1: Oyo setani akuwalula
0: destruction
1: okutwala mukuzikirizibwa.
0: You know, pastor, I have a weakness.
1: Omanyi musumba nina obunafu.
0: Anger.
1: Obusungu.
0: Banyiga.
1: When I become
0: Zomana
1: envious, I can beat my child. Don't bring to me a man.
0: Banyiga mvuma.
1: Once I become angry, I can abuse him. When I become distressed, don't tell me about my mom. I can abuse him. When I become distressed, you call it your weakness.
0: But our God is pure. The good news I have, every sin can be dealt with.
1: Okay.
0: Every sin was already dealt with.
1: Buli chibi chona ba mala. Yesu yamala do chikuwa saganya.
0: On the cross.
1: Kumusalaba.
0: Carry that sin on the cross.
1: Echibi chochi situlo chitwale kumusalaba.
0: Carry that weakness on the cross.
1: Obunafu obutwale kumusalaba.
0: Carry that weakness on the cross.
1: Obunafu obutwale kumusalaba.
0: The cross
1: omusalaba
0: has the power
1: kulina amani
0: to redeem us
1: okutununula
0: from every weakness
1: okuva mu bunafu bonna.
0: You know, pastor,
1: omanyi musumba,
0: my weakness
1: obunafu bwange,
0: when I see a girl
1: bwendaba ku mwana w'obuwala,
0: my weakness
1: obunafu bwange,
0: when I see a boy
1: bwendaba omulenzi,
0: I feel like I have no air.
1: Puliranga tachaina muka.
0: I feel like melting.
1: Puliranga sanuka.
0: Yes, I'm born again.
1: Chitufu na lokoka.
0: I love Jesus.
1: Kristo mwagala nyo.
0: I want to see a girl.
1: Nebwe ndabo muhala.
0: I feel I want to follow her.
1: Mpuliranga yagala okumugoberera.
0: Kabani kundongo. I feel like it is a magnet. The girl is pulling me.
1: Mpulirango mwalo yali mukunsika.
0: Praise the Lord.
1: Yeba sima mukama.
0: There is still more grace.
1: Wachali wechisa.
0: On the cross.
1: Kumusalaba.
0: I want to finish like this. Jesus dealt with your sin.
1: Yesu echibicho ya chijawoda.
0: It is by your faith in
1: Takana
0: him.
1: Okukiriza komuye.
0: Carry that so-called weakness.
1: Obunafu obwo bukwato obusitule.
0: And take it on the cross.
1: Obutwale kumusalaba.
0: Tekina. Okudi yakayimba. Yakayimba. To the cross, take now.
1: Chitwale kati.
0: To the cross.
1: Kumusalaba.
0: I Amina.
1: Amen.
0: So number two,
1: echo kubire,
0: who are reconciled on the cross.
1: Kakano twa tabaganyizibwa.
0: Who are reconciled on the cross. Those are the results of the cross. Who are separated by sin. Sin
1: had
0: separated us from God. On the cross. He reconciled us. The Bible says we were even enemies to God. Because of sin. Let me tell you, that sin which you have not dealt with
1: us
0: makes you an enemy to God. You'd rather become an enemy of this president of Northern Korea.
1: President of Northern Korea.
0: Than being the enemy of God.
1: Okubera omulabe wa Katonda.
0: Number three. We received the freedom from the powers of sin.
1: Twafuna edembe okuva mu manyi.
0: From the powers of sin.
1: Mumanyi ge chibi.
0: Romans 8:2.
1: Abalumi munana.
0: Number four.
1: Echokuna.
0: Victory over Satan.
1: Obuwanguzi okuva eri Satan.
0: 2 Corinthians chapter 2 verses 14.
1: Abakolisayo 2:14.
0: Number four.
1: Echokutano.
0: Healing.
1: Okuonyezebwa.
0: We received our healing.
1: Twafuna okuonyezebwa kwaffe.
0: Isaiah 53 verses 5.
1: Isaiah 53.
0: You can disome.
1: Let us read it.
0: Isaiah 53 verses 5. Let's read that one again.
1: Isaiah 53.
2: Isaiah 53. 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
0: And the chastisement of our peace was laid upon him.
2: Era emiggo gye gye gituwonya.
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1: By his stripes we are healed.
0: Buli we bamukubanga.
1: Every time they stripped him.
0: Ngofuna okuwonyezebwa.
1: You received your healing.
0: Buli we bamukubanga.
1: Every time that they stripped him.
0: Ngofuna okuwonyezebwa.
1: You received your healing.
0: Ora emiggo gye.
1: By his stripes.
0: Tuwonyezebwa.
1: We are healed.
0: You are going to be healed.
1: Kuwonyezebwa.
0: Of every affliction. Not because of the pain
1: siwa
0: that you feel.
1: But
0: as long as you believe.
1: Kavuno keriza.
0: That he paid it all.
1: Inti ya chasulo mutango gona.
0: By his stripes.
1: Oremi goje.
0: You are healed already.
1: Wawonyezebwa da.
0: I want you to believe.
1: Kirize.
0: For God for your healing.
1: Okirize Katonda eri okuwonyezebwa ako.
0: In Christ.
1: Mu Kristo.
0: We receive our healing.
1: Twafuna okuwonyezebwa ako.
0: In other words.
1: Mungeri endala.
0: Very fast.
1: Nganyangu wa muko.
0: We had pain.
1: Twaino bulumi.
0: Our pain was exchanged by his healing.
1: Obulumi bwaffe bwakyusibwa n'okuwonyezebwa kwe.
0: For us, we had pain, sickness.
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0: Cancer, kabotongo. 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
1: By his stripes now,
0: fene tufuna okuwonyezebwa.
1: We received our healing.
0: Oba okubengalo zikube.
1: If you are clapping, you clap. I cannot forget one time I told you. Thieves came to our house. They stripped us because I was the man. They bound my hands. And they were paralyzed. At the end, they came and roused me. But my hand was sodden. They tied me so tightly. Even the blood couldn't. Praise be to the Lord. I reached the moment when I went to the church, I could clap and I couldn't feel myself. My hand was drying up. I raised my hand that had dried up,
0: yes,
1: and I said unto Jesus,
0: Zikiriza.
1: I believe what happened. You saw it and everything. You saw each and everything, but forgive of
0: this.
1: I condemned them for a while. What will they be seeing? But when I sorted myself in the word of God, I said, Lord, may you forgive them. Forgive them. They took away all our things, but I still have life. Say, Lord, by your stripes, the one that heals me, I receive my healing. After I had made that prayer, I told him like this. They normally tell you to clap when you do not want. The time that we get problem on your hands, you could like to clap but you couldn't. I said, Lord, may you heal my hands that I can clap for you. I said, Lord, Father, I miss your praise because I cannot clap my hands. If at all you have your hands, you come and clap for Jesus. Clap for Jesus. By the fact of the cross, come and look and clap for Jesus.
0: Amen.
1: Amen. After I had made such a prayer, just believe God that He has already started. I slept very well. Late at 3, I dreamt a dream. A man came with a white tunic. There were two men. They told me that follow us. I followed them. It was a dream. We went up to the Garden City. The spiritual realm is always first in the dream. We went to the last floor. We found there a hospital. Have you ever seen a very clean hospital? Leave alone these international hospitals. I don't talk about Chiludu. I talk about that hospital. I cannot even explain. When we reached to that hospital, we found a doctor putting on white garments. I was put on a bed. He told me Henry even knew my name.
0: Okay.
1: He said, okay. He touched my hand.
0: It's okay.
1: He told me, now it's okay.
0: You can go.
1: Osobolo kugenda. By the time that I raised up, the pain was no more. I have prayed for you. You having a certain kind of pain, believe the cross. By his stripes, by the time you shall live
0: with us,
1: that pain that you came around with, it will be no more.
0: On the cross,
1: He made available grace. He made
0: available His love.
1: On the
0: cross, He made available reconciliation. On the cross, He took our infirmity. On the cross, He substituted our poverty for His riches. On the cross, He took our shame. We receive his glory. On the cross, he was humiliated so that we can be exalted. On the cross, he was rejected so that you can be accepted. I am talking about somebody. You have been rejected. You have been rejected all around. I have good news for you. On the cross, your rejection is being taken away for you to receive his acceptance. Hallelujah. I cannot exhaust the cross. It is the power of God for salvation to whosoever believes. Your work is to believe. I want you to stand up on your feet. In the name of Jesus. If you came with every kind of sickness, every kind of trouble, touch that place where you feel the pain. Believe in a minute, in a second, you receive your healing now. Let us raise our hands. Touch where the pain is. If you have no pain in your heart, pray for those people who are troubling. Father, in the name of Jesus, by faith, I am commanding, let there be healing. For we have already received. But I felt a change in me. And I cannot hold on to. Hallelujah.
3: Amen.
0: I'm going to preach a very simple message this morning. Very simple message. I believe we are all going to be blessed. Hallelujah.
3: Amen.
0: Hallelujah.
3: Amen.
0: Let's go to the book of Joshua.
3: Katugene mchitabo cha Yosua.
0: The book of Joshua.
3: Chitabo cha Yosua.
0: We all know one thing.
3: Fena tumanye chintu chimu.
0: That Joshua was a servant of Moses.
3: Nti Yosua yali muweleza wa Musa.
0: Very close. And the Bible says,
3: Bible gamba,
0: each time Moses went to the mountain to meet God,
3: Katonda,
0: Joshua camped in the tent. He was always in the tent, waiting for his master to return. Hallelujah.
3: Amen.
0: And this explains the reason why the Lord chose Joshua to be the successor of Moses. Hallelujah.
3: Amen.
0: Okay, Joshua chapter number 1.
3: Joshua esule soka.
0: Verse 1. Now, after the death of Moses, the servant of the Lord, it came to pass that the Lord spoke unto Joshua, son of Nun, Moses' minister, saying, Moses, my servant, is dead. Now, therefore, arise and go over this Jordan, you and all the people,
3: unto
0: the land which I will give to them, even to the children of Israel. Let us pray. Heavenly Father, we thank you for this message. We know that you're here for us. And we believe that you have a great work that you want to do in us.
4: That's why we call upon your spirit to lead us and teach us so that our eyes will open and our ears will open to hear the direction of the Holy Spirit. We welcome you and we give you everything that we have. In Jesus' mighty name. Amen.
3: Amen.
4: Hallelujah.
3: Amen.
4: Hallelujah.
3: Amen.
4: So before I preach, let me talk to us about this text. God appears to Joshua. Why? Because Moses had died. When we talk about Moses, we simply reflect on the law and the covenant God made with the children of Israel. Moses was born in a state when God had already heard the cry of the children of Israel. So Moses' upbringing was preparation for the great work that God had to do in Israel. Because there were people crying, and there was a covenant God had already made with Abraham.
3: So
4: God could not forget the children of Israel. So Moses' birth was symbolic that something was yet to be done in the land for the children of God to be taken out of slavery. Tell your neighbor he was born for a mission. Moses' birth came at a time when all the children, the male children, were being killed. But his rescuing process was symbolic that something was yet to come out of him. He did not grow like a mere child, a Hebrew child. Though he was born of a Hebrew child, a Hebrew woman. But he was brought up in a palace. Hallelujah.
3: Amen. Praise the Lord. Praise the Lord.
4: And it happened that even before he was brought up, the daughter of Pharaoh needed someone to take care of the same child. But this is what happened. They again went and looked for the mother of Moses himself. And to come and prepare and nurture this baby. God's hand was upon this boy. Hallelujah.
3: Amen.
4: Remember Jukira, the way he was rescued. The mother got the idea with the father.
3: Mama yafune chilo wuzo ne tata.
4: Instead of our boy being killed before us, because it was a decree from Pharaoh. Because the sons of the Hebrew had grown and they had multiplied in number. So they feared because they could take over the land of Egypt. And what Pharaoh said, go and kill every newborn or every young Hebrew boy. You see, by killing the male child, they are reducing the multiplication or the population of
3: Israel.
4: Hallelujah.
3: Amen.
4: Every time you kill a male, you are reducing multiplication. Because before God, every male represented multiplication. It represented a seed. So killing the male child was very symbolic that he was killing a generation. But God could not allow a generation of Israel to be killed. The same thing that Herod did when he
3: Herod
4: knew that the king was born in his land. Remember the Israel was under captivity. And the Roman Empire was ruling all over
5: Israel.
4: By the time Jesus was born, Israel was not in control over their land. Jerusalem, Samaria, and Judah, all over the land that was surrounded there, they were under the Roman Empire. So the people called the Herodes Baherodi.
5: They
4: were
5: ruling over the Roman Empire.
4: Hallelujah.
5: Amen.
4: So Jesus was born at a time when Roman Empire was ruling over
5: Israel.
4: So when Herod heard that the king was born, he said, I'm going to kill every young boy. But still God could not permit that. The same thing that happened with Moses. The same thing happened to Jesus. Every time God is yet to do something new, the devil rises. But this time God will not allow. Now let me tell you before I teach. There is nothing that is going to happen in your life that God will not be able to afford to rescue your life. I'm here to tell you, nothing will be able to kill you because you are born with a purpose. If you didn't have a purpose, you would have been dead. Hallelujah.
5: Amen.
4: Before you execute the plan God has for your life, you will live to serve God. David said, I will not die. I will live and proclaim the goodness of God. So everyone born with the purpose of God, God takes charge. Tell your neighbor, every time you are born with God's purpose, God takes charge. Hallelujah.
5: Amen.
4: Mukama yebazibwe.
5: Praise the Lord.
4: Mukama yebazibwe.
5: Praise the Lord.
4: So here is Moses.
5: Musa wuno.
4: Taken in the palace.
5: Ali mulubiri.
4: And the Pharaoh looks for who is going to take care of the baby. They go around the country. Now the lot again falls on the mom. And they say, you mother. They even didn't know. They say, you woman, come and take care of this baby. You know what happened? The mom knew who the baby was.
5: Mama ya manya chi omwana yochali.
4: She just started from where she stopped. Breastfeed the baby.
5: Na yonso omwana.
4: Nurse the baby.
5: Na labirira omwana.
4: But also on salary. She was again paid. What the devil intends for bad, God is going to turn it around for good. Hallelujah.
5: Amen.
4: What Pharaoh never knew, that she's again is putting the mother of the baby in charge of the baby. So Moses was brought up by his own mother. Hallelujah.
5: Amen.
4: Because there was a task ahead of him. Now the Bible says, Moses went and did whatever he did. He accomplished whatever he accomplished. So when God was to bring the law into the world, when God was about to bring his rule in the world, because when you talk about law, it means governance, submission, or subduing.
5: Amen.
4: Hallelujah.
5: Amen.
4: Now law requires obedience. So when God wanted the the nations to obey him.
5: He raised one
4: man called Moses.
5: And to
4: him he gave the commandments to govern his
5: people.
4: Hallelujah.
5: Amen.
4: Hallelujah.
5: Amen.
4: Now this is what happened. Time comes. Moses dies.
5: Musafa.
4: Moses dies.
5: Musafa.
4: Do you know the meaning of dying of Moses?
5: It
4: has two implications. When Moses dies, it is a very representation of the end of the law. Because law came with.
5: Kubanga amateka gajana Musa.
4: When Moses dies,
5: Musa bwafa,
4: the original vision bearer of the Ten Commandments dies.
5: Oyo eyalino kuolesa kwa amateka ekumi afa.
4: Now God raises this man called Joshua.
5: Katonda ayimusomusa jonaitiwa Yoshua.
4: Hallelujah.
5: Amen.
4: Hallelujah.
5: Amen.
4: This is what the Bible says.
5: Chino Bible chegamba.
4: Now, after the death of Moses,
5: Musa,
4: the servant of the Lord,
5: wakatonda,
4: it came to pass that the Lord spoke unto Joshua, son of Nun, Moses' minister,
5: wa Musa,
4: saying,
5: ngagamba,
4: Moses, my servant, is dead. Hallelujah.
5: Amen.
4: Let me tell you, church.
5: Kambabuli,
4: we are living in a new covenant where the law of Moses already died. And the beginning of the ministry of Jesus Christ, the Bible says,
5: Bible yegamba,
4: Christ is the end of the law.
5: Inti Yesu yenkomero ya mateka.
4: So that... Mwete mwase me Bible yao. Yesu yenkomero ya mateka. Uyu msomesa. Okugwa wakili ateka we ekirala. Mukama yebazibwe.
5: Praise the Lord.
4: Whoever is civil. Mukama yebazibwe.
5: Praise the Lord.
4: Now when Jesus comes,
5: Yesu waja,
4: Moses had to die.
5: Musa yaino kufa.
4: Before Moses
5: Ngamusa tanaba
4: died,
5: Ngatanaba kufa,
4: the law was so alive.
5: Eteka lyali damu nyo.
4: So when the one given the law dies,
5: bwafa,
4: Joshua had to be appointed.
5: Yeshua yaino kulondebwa.
4: Hallelujah.
5: Amen.
4: Mukama yebazibwe.
5: Praise the Lord.
4: And God could not speak to Joshua.
5: Katonda itasobola kuogera na Yeshua.
4: As long as Moses was alive.
5: Na Musa chali mulamu.
4: The grace could not come.
5: Etsaja itasobola kuja.
4: As long as the law was alive.
5: Geteka chali damu.
4: Now when Christ came.
5: Etsawe chaja.
4: The law has no power over us.
5: Eteka letelina buyenza.
4: Hallelujah.
5: Amen.
4: That is why.
5: Esonga
4: rachi. We are believers of a new covenant.
5: Tuli bakiriza endagano
4: empya. We have another testament.
5: Tuina endagano empya.
4: The law is written on the
5: hearts,
4: not inside, not on the books.
5: Praise our Lord.
4: So the Bible says,
5: Bible ye gamba,
4: Moses is dead.
5: Musa afude.
4: Now therefore, verse number 2. Now therefore,
5: Rachel,
4: arise, go over this Jordan. You and all the people, go into the land which I do give them unto the children of
5: Israel.
4: Hallelujah.
5: Amen.
4: Hallelujah.
5: Amen.
4: Mukama yebazibwe.
5: Praise the Lord.
4: Kanjogere wane ebigambo ebiddako wansi malirize. Verse number 6. The Bible says,
5: Bible yegamba,
4: be strong and of good courage.
5: Damu amani gumomoyo.
4: For unto these people,
5: kubanga gwe,
4: shall you divide for their inheritance.
5: Olisikiriza abantu bano enseno.
4: Which I saw unto their fathers to
5: give them.
4: Verse 7. Only be strong and very courageous.
5: Neema lokudamu amani.
4: That you may observe to do everything according to the law which Moses, my servant, commanded you. Turn not from it right or right hand or left hand, so that you may prosper wherever you go
3: Hallelujah.
5: Amen.
3: Mukama yebazibwe.
5: Praise the Lord.
3: Mukama yebazibwe.
5: Praise the Lord.
3: Verse number 8.
5: Oromunana.
3: And this book of the law
5: ekitabo kino ekyamateeka
3: shall not depart out of your mouth. Tekivenga mukamwako. Shall not depart out of your mouth.
5: Tekivenga mukamwako.
3: But you shall meditate therein day and night. And you may observe to do according to all that is written therein. For you shall make your way prosperous. And then you shall have good success.
5: Amen.
3: Hallelujah.
5: Amen.
3: Mukama yebazibwe.
5: Amen. This is where the message is that I brought today.
3: And the message I'm preaching is this book of the law. That is a topic for the message. This book of the law. Hallelujah.
5: Amen.
3: Hallelujah.
5: Amen.
3: Now God said
5: to
3: Joshua, for you to be able to accomplish the purpose I have for you, you have to present yourself in a manner that is very ready to be used. The first thing he says, do not fear. Number two, be courageous to observe everything that has been written in this book of the law. Hallelujah.
5: Amen.
3: Mukama yebazibwe.
5: Praise the Lord.
3: Every time there is succession, every time there is transfer of power, God prepares another generation to run the same vision that he began. Nobody in the scripture that stops the move of God. But God prepares. This something Elijah had. He thought he was the only prophet in the land. Regardless of what he did, God still had more people that are going to worship him.
5: So,
3: every time God begins a movement, someone else is going to catch up with a vision. When God started with Moses, however much he died, there was someone ready in the tent. There was someone ready to be used to carry on the mantle to another generation. But one thing God says to whoever that is ready to carry on the move, one, do not fear. Two, be courageous. Three, observe everything that I've commanded. Keep them on the tablet of your fingers, so that you don't go left or right of it. In other words, remain focused. Hallelujah.
5: Amen.
3: Now this is what the Bible says in Hebrews chapter 12. Look into Jesus, the author and the perfecter of our faith, who for the joy set before him endured the cross.
5: Bible, the look unto Jesus, the author and the finish of our faith.
3: Hallelujah.
5: Amen.
3: What is this? He's saying, keep the focus. So God was telling this man, keep focus. Don't deviate left or right. But stay connected. Tell your neighbor, stay connected. For this one more time, if God is to work with you, do not deviate.
4: Hallelujah.
5: Amen. Praise the Lord.
4: Now God was still talking to this young man. Because he also led the children of Israel for 40 years. And he was in the land for 40 years. Hallelujah.
5: Amen.
4: Mukama favors.
5: Praise our Lord.
4: The Bible says.
5: Bible yagamba.
4: In this book of the law, shall not depart out of your mouth. Tell your neighbor, shall not depart out of your mouth. I don't know what we understand by this phrase. This is a powerful phrase.
5: Phrase yamani.
4: He did not say, this book shall not depart out of your heart. He did not depart out of your sight. But he said, your mouth. What does this mean? The book, not a word, not a chapter. Because Moses came with five books. So it was a volume. Written on the tablets. In those days it was stone tablets. One of the writing was God's hand himself writing. Now if you are to walk with God, one big requirement: get the book. Now, this is not the book I'm talking about. This is not the book. This is a dictionary.
5: Eno dictionary.
4: Of God's written books. These are books.
5: Bino bitabo.
4: What we call the book. The book is symbolic of the word. God told him.
5: Mukama ya mugamba.
4: Get the book out of the written inscriptions. Out of the so many books. Because by then, there was Genesis, Deuteronomy, Exodus, Levites, and what else? Numbers. Those were the first Deuterocanonical books. And God told this man, get the book of the law. Put it on your mouth.
6: The
5: same thing.
4: That
5: this book of the law,
4: the
5: man is already
4: died.
5: He has left five
4: books.
5: When God comes to meet this man,
4: he
5: tells him the book.
4: Hallelujah.
5: Amen.
4: He says,
5: this book never leave your mouth.
4: Now, where?
5: Kakatiwa.
4: Do we speak from? Jesus says in Mark chapter 7, what fills your heart, the mouth does what?
5: Speaketh.

0: means, gemani,
1: is the covenant.
0: Yendagano.
1: The what we call the book. It is the relationship you have with you with your God. Because the book can die. But what you have inside of you becomes the truth you can stand on. Hallelujah.
0: Amen.
1: So God tells him, get this book on your mouth. Very spiritual. Very revelational. Because we don't have books on the mouth. You can't have a book on your mouth. But he was saying, fill your entire life with this book. Get everything about you. So that whatever you speak will carry the message. Whatever you speak, you'll have a basis to possess what I want you to possess. You must have a book to step in the promises. You must speak the book, what the book says, because I'm going to give you everything that I've spoken. This is the promise. He says, I'm going to take you into the heritage of your children, and that what I spoke to your forefathers.
0: Let me say this.
1: The reason why we don't take over the heritage God has for us, you know why? There is no book. There is no book on our mouth. Why? If God is to use you, if God is to make a covenant with you, He prepares your life. He prepares your heart. So that the whole of you is consumed. What you speak on the behalf of God. Whatever you do, you don't do what you want, but according to what He wants. That is having the book. I'm not talking about books. Let this book. Hallelujah.
0: Amen.
1: Praise
0: our Lord.
1: Praise
0: the Lord.
1: Now God measures on the book.
0: Katonda of
1: God measures the bases.
0: And asinzira ku bitabo.
1: Let me tell you this. This is the oldest book in the entire world.
0: Kino kye kitabo kya sinza obukadde mu nsi yonna.
1: It is a book that has stood generations. This is a book. The only book which has so many books in it. It has been fought against, but no one has overcome this book. It has been there for centuries. Now, it is not just in vain that it has stayed. It has always stayed, looking for who will own it. Looking for who will understand it. Looking for who will believe in it. Some have got hold of it and have simply hidden from the people. Hallelujah.
0: Amen.
1: When you go to Rome, Italy, this book has been put into the archives of the Roman Catholic Church. And no one was allowed to read. But they could not also take possession of a
0: writ.
1: When you read the history, now when the Roman Empire came and ruled over Israel,
0: Roman Empire
1: stole everything regarding on the Jewish culture. Because the Jewish culture has their roots in the book. So they denied them everything, including the book. But you don't know how the book reached you. There is power, not

0: To us, but there is power in what we call the book. Hallelujah.
1: Amen.
0: Give
1: the Lord a hand of praise.
0: So God was telling this young man, for me to work with you, you must have a book. You don't have a book on your mouth? I have no business with you. Hallelujah.
1: Amen.
0: Number one qualification. You have to get a book. This is what the Bible says. The Bible says, and this book of the law shall not depart out of your mouth, but thou shalt meditate therein day and night. And thou shalt observe according to all that is written therein.
1: Amen.
0: For you shall make your way prosperous.
1: Amen.
0: Hallelujah.
1: Amen.
0: And you shall have good success.
1: Amen.
0: The only way you can succeed in the matters of God is to abide by the word. This is the way you are going to abide by the word.
1: We are
0: all Joshua's.
1: We are all Joshua's. We are in the generation of Joshua. Why? Because Moses is dead. And Jesus came. And the name of Jesus.
0: Yeshua.
1: Yeshua.
0: Praise
1: the Lord. Now the generation where we are. We've left the generation of the law. We are in the generation of Joshua. Where Christ Jesus is the end of the law. He begins with the grace. Everyone to stay in the grace. Everyone to relate with God.
0: Number one qualification. You have to keep the word on your mouth. Number two, you will meditate on it day and night. Now, meditation is a second stage in learning. First of all, learning requires to acquire knowledge. Once you acquire, you get the knowledge. Keep it in you. Meditation cannot come onto what you've not acquired. The basis for you to meditate is to call to your memory.
1: Now,
0: you
1: may remember or recall someone you saw. And you say he was so and so and so. You got it. But you've never seen him. You cannot remember. Isn't so?
0: Amutu watu ulanga mukirasi. Ngoyaga loko lele bibuzo mukirasi. 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De guangarangoni. Bave no mu. Due to the Shaka's expansion policy, the Matutangoni, the Masekongoni, they went to the Western Africa.
1: You just remember the way your teacher was narrating.
0: So you wanted to sit in a class.
1: So
0: Mukama agamba Yosua.
1: God says unto Joshua,
0: fumintiriza.
1: Meditate.
0: In fact, ekigambo kufumintiriza.
1: Meditation.
0: Kwa baita okuzo obuchi.
1: Is renewing.
0: Is to chew cud.
1: Okuzo obwenkumu.
0: Naina mkwano gwange. Sina mkwano gwange. Kazi ni wange.
1: Aha, my cousin.
0: Twali mchalo.
1: We're in a village.
0: For us, swallowing
1: red paper, it was a habit. You get around three, you swallow them. After eating food, for him, he could belt, chew, and then swallow.
0: Oh,
1: I don't know whether he had got
0: shit.
1: Belt. And then choose.
0: Kakati. He
1: forgot that he had swallowed red pepper before eating food. When he belt, the red pepper came out.
0: You
1: see the eyes turning red. He
0: ran
1: to red water. But red pepper doesn't just leave the mouth. Even the goat chewing cut there. It means his first head.
0: Now you cannot chew.
1: Tosobola kugaya.
0: What you did not eat.
1: Chotalide.
0: So when the Bible says meditate,
1: Bible it
0: means first taking
1: what
0: you can think about at night.
1: Do you know why we don't think? Because we don't have what to think upon. Someone comes meet you. Tell you to come escort me. Where are we going?
0: Tezu
1: just come.
0: This
1: man abused me. They find you in the church. And you start hating people. Do you know what she did to me? Come, I tell you. You know that one.
0: It's
1: like sweet potato that is not dreaded. We shall take care of him. He has not even thought.
0: The devil has used people
1: because
0: they fail to acquire knowledge. It is this knowledge that you can ponder. Hallelujah.
1: Amen.
0: You cannot meditate on what you don't have.
1: So
0: God tells him, if I'm to work with you, if I'm to be with you like I was with Moses, you have to meditate.
1: We have born against here who don't meditate. Do you know what you meditate? You know where the
0: stop.
1: They don't lie you. You said no. She was about to hit. Now we've begun when he's seated. They lied us there. That's what you know. Praise the Lord. We've meditated things that don't exist. Define you the truth. I could meditate things that couldn't build me. Do you know waking up at night? You start meditating. Imagine, I'm an orphan, my dad is dead. Now I don't know. You take 2 hours remembering your dad who died 10 years ago. You know, in 91 he died. But you've woken up in the midnight, in the middle of the night. You find a brother. He has woken up. He's thinking about things that went long ago. That Lord abused me. Okay, I don't care she died, but she abused me. You even think about someone who's already dead. She died a long time ago. That man wouldn't have left me with the kids. And now I'm here working for them. I have to buy everything for them. Now look at the things you're meditating. The Bible's daughters.
0: Tabo.
1: Meditate upon the book day and night.
0: You can't meditate on God
1: because
0: there's a lot of stuff going around your head. A lot of unforgiveness. If you were a man, you were thinking that woman wouldn't have done that. If you a woman,
1: is
0: that man. you can't even say that God.
1: Why? Rachi.
0: You are preoccupied with chaff. Chaff. Bible gamba bwete.
1: The Bible says, "Bemuna yawule byo muwendo mubitagasa."
0: Kati obuzibu buli mukwaula.
1: Now the problem is separating.
0: Mungambiro ya kulinanya sister brother yawula.
1: Get to know, separate what's good and what's bad.
0: Ochali mubiri ebitagasa.
1: You're still in all things.
0: Chokoya galaka mwako mukama akafule nga akafe.
1: And you want God to make you mouth like his.
0: Hallelujah.
1: Amen.
0: Tetuna yawula.
1: You don't know yet.
0: Mwali wano ku Sunday waliwo oluganda yajja n'ayimba wano ennyimba.
1: There was a brother who came and sang last time.
0: Alina omwenge omusumu maliba makadde. Hallelujah.
1: Amen.
0: Alina obubaka bwa Yesu.
1: He has the message of Christ.
0: Ne bw'ayimba olaba chameleon.
1: But when he sings, you see chameleon in all of.
0: Tuma twogeramu naye awo ku. Nagamba nze. Studio ne so what?
1: After you see that the same studios where I work my songs, that's the same studio. Even his second year song.
0: Vanity.
1: Now you say every song that you bring.
0: Kakati tulemio kuwaule vyo muwendo.
1: Now failed to separate appreciate things. And we're praying God to pray to do for us the new work.
0: The qualification.
1: Ebisanyizo. Let me show you some qualifications.
0: This book of the law shall not depart out of your mouth. But you shall meditate therein day and night. That you may observe to do according to what is written there. Hallelujah.
1: Amen.
0: Praise the Lord.
1: That has been written into
0: Osobola
1: it. You can only observe them through meditating them.
0: Hallelujah.
1: Amen.
0: Hallelujah.
1: Amen.
0: Mungeri eno.
1: In this way, you will prosper in your way. And you will see the blessing. Where is the blessing? Where is the prosperity? It is through working with Jesus Christ. Putting the word in our mouth. I told you the mouth cannot
0: express up
1: till when your heart is filled. Child of God, fill your heart so that your mouth can speak.
0: Hallelujah.
1: Amen.
0: The
1: generation where we
0: are,
1: the covenant we are, it needs the word.
0: Tell your neighbor, and this book.
1: This
0: book. When I talk about that
1: book,
0: it is more than a book. It's more than these books.
1: Whenever
0: you talk about book, this is the meaning. It means God himself. Because the book has the word.
1: And
0: the Bible says, Jesus is the word of God. John chapter 1 verse
1: 1.
0: In the beginning was the word. The word was with God. And the word became God. Nothing that was created would be created without him. Hallelujah.
1: Amen.
0: Now if you don't have this word, you don't have this book, you're not going to create with your mouth. Because with your mouth you create. With your mouth you make. And with your mouth you destroy. Depending on what is in your heart, your mouth is going to create. Hallelujah.
1: Amen.
0: This word, this book, shall always abide on your mouth. I
1: don't know what we are keeping.
0: Ask your neighbor, what
1: are you keeping?
0: What
1: does your mouth speak?
0: Tell
1: him, don't sleep, what have you kept? If God is in heaven, he looks at what we've kept in a storage.
0: Hallelujah.
1: Amen. Do you know that you have a storage?
0: The Bible says,
1: Bible gamba,
0: and a good mouth
1: nchi omumu omulunji,
0: out of the good treasure of his heart brings out good words.
1: Wava ebigamba ebirunji,
0: and so is justified.
1: Elanga yejelezebwa.
0: By your mouth,
1: akamwako,
0: you are justified. Or you're condemned. Hallelujah.
1: Amen.
0: Another person that the Lord touched his mouth was Isaiah.
1: Yali Isaiah.
0: He didn't touch anywhere. He didn't touch anywhere. But he got this burning coal. Yakwata chisiki. Echomuliro elianda.
1: The burning coal, he placed it on his mouth. Ladies and gentlemen, as I wound up, many of us, what will hinder us to go to heaven? I speak this in born again. What will hinder us in going into heaven? Mouth. Big mouth. You speak words and people cry. You speak words and people's heart get broken because you've made your mouth saba saba that breaks and shatters people's hearts.
0: Yet,
1: originally your mouth is supposed to glorify the name of the Lord and building people.
0: Hallelujah.
1: Amen.
0: Ladies
1: and gentlemen,
0: the only qualification
1: ministering together with the Lord in this generation of Christ Jesus, it is putting by abiding the word into your mouth.
0: Hallelujah.
1: Amen.
0: Whatever you speak attracts God or sends God away from you. Whatever you speak builds somebody or breaks somebody. Hallelujah.
1: Amen. Praise the Lord. Lift your hand up in air.
0: Gamba ayi mukama.
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1: Mu linnya lya Yesu.
0: Kubira Mukama engalo
1: ezaala. Give the Lord a hand of praise.
0: Hallelujah.
1: Amen.
0: Hallelujah.
1: Amen.
0: And this book.
1: Era ekitabo kino.
0: I got this message a few days back. And this book, there is a specific book God speaks. It points on more than papers written by man. Failure to see this book. Failure to understand this book. You may not walk with God. Hallelujah.
1: Amen.
0: But
1: ladies and gentlemen,
0: courageous.
1: Amen. Because the Lord is going to be with you. As he was with Moses.
0: Hallelujah.
1: Amen.
0: Hallelujah.
1: Amen. But in the new covenant, he demands us the book. The book that Christ brought. We are demanded the book.
0: Mukama yebas.

0: the wise.
1: Kati abeita abagezigezi.
0: Those who call themselves wise,
1: neba funa yabagezigezi abalala.
0: They got other people who are wise.
1: Bibaba deba nyoma.
0: Those that they were despising.
1: In fact, Bible gamba, ayimusaba nyomebo.
0: The Bible says it exalts those who are despised
1: nabakolachi
0: and elevate them.

0: Jesus does in our lives.
1: Yesu chakola mbulamu bwaffe.
0: Is to bring what we call transformation.
1: Kwe kuleta chibaito kuchusibwa.
0: Is to put us together.
1: Kwe kuleta tudejali.
0: Into the original plan of God.
1: Okude muteka teka ya Katonda
0: yeye. So that we can be useful again.
1: Tusobola kubera abo mugaso nate.
0: What happens?
1: Ekituukawo.
0: Before we come to Jesus.
1: Bwe tubanga tatunaba kuderi.

0: We are the vessels to be used.
1: So a highly effective Christian
0: will
1: discover

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That is number one. Failure for us to acknowledge the voice of the Lord

0: nambera mu bulamu gy'osobola kuddayo n'ogeregerenyaako
1: kiba kizibu.
0: It becomes complicated.
1: Ng'osobola okuddira embeera gy'oliyitamu,
0: you can handle over the situation you're passing through.
1: Nanukano gamba
0: and you say, oh,
1: nga Yokana bwagamba bwati,
0: as John says.
1: So the only way you can hear the voice of the Lord is by relating the current situation with the word of God.
0: We're having born agains. He can never handle up his life with the word.
1: That is very dangerous. In every situation, Jesus Christ is the same.
0: Christo ye.
1: That means Jesus works and applies in every situation in our lives. Take an example. If you are a mother at home, you have backing scriptures in the Bible. If you are an orphan,
0: waliwo ekyawandikibwa ekisobola okusobola okwesigama
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0: if you are a soldier, bagamba
1: omusirikale yali effective,
0: when they talk about the soldier who is effective,
1: ateekwa okuba ng'awuliriza eddoboozi lya mukama we,
0: he has to listen to the voice of his master.
1: Bamugamba kyuka ku right,
0: we will tell him turn to the right,
1: takola about turn,
0: he does not make about turn. You know those soldiers, they are having guns with spear.
1: So
0: there is someone with a gun. You are in the line. They tell him, go forward. If you don't listen well, it's like they are telling you, go back. So the behind one
1: like,
0: and the in front of who you
1: is
0: they tell, turn, look,

0: Someone is in front of you, looks at the back. Together with the gun. Then you are taking up your heart. So that you want to go back. Ladies and gentlemen, failure to listen well, they bring death.
1: Hallelujah.
0: Amen.
1: You can never be effective.

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1: Mukama yebazibwe.
0: Praise be to the Lord.
1: So a highly effective Christian
0: omukristayo agenda okubeera ow'omugaso
1: will identify the voice of the master
0: agenda kuzuula eddoboozi erya mukama we
1: ali

0: origin.
1: Based on the fact that it has the origin,
0: therefore, destiny.
1: It also has the destiny. Amidst of the way,
0: you have to relate
1: oina okuzgeregrenya
0: with the origin in reference to your destiny.
1: You understand what I'm talking about? Your life came from God. It has to mend the way with the Lord. Because it has the destiny.
0: Hallelujah.
1: Amen.
0: It implies
1: no life. You can never do something alone. There is nothing you're going to do coming from out of the blue and falls down. Everything that you do, it is written, and it's coming from somewhere.
0: Therefore, you have to refer.
1: You
0: have to make a reference with your origin. Because you have a beginning. Therefore, your end is properly defined from the beginning. Because the Bible says, He determines the end from the Hallelujah.
1: Amen. He determines the end from the beginning.
0: So your life is simply in a bracket.
1: Praise be to the Lord. Maybe I'm just bypassing on the surface. Jesus says like this.
0: My sheep, hear my voice. And because they hear my voice, I know them. How does God know you?

0: endiga zange ziwulire ddoboozi lyange nange nzitegeera era nzigoberera nzitegeera. Let me interpret this like this.
1: The only way we can be effective Christians
0: gye tusobola okubeera abakristaayo

0: me tell this to you.
1: God has spoken already.
0: Mukama yayogera da.
1: There is no voice that you are waiting to hear. He has already spoken.
0: Yayogera da.
1: He spoke his word.
0: Yayogera ekigambo kye.
1: And the word came into being.
0: Ere ensi n'ebeerawo.
1: Hallelujah.
0: Amen.
1: By his word,
0: okuita mu kigambo kye,
1: he commanded,
0: yalagira,
1: that Jesus would come and bring salvation.
0: Yesu alijja n'aleeta obulokozi.
1: And today we are saved.
0: Era ka olunaku lwa leero tuli balokole. Is there anybody amongst you who had to listen to the voice of the Lord that go and be saved? You just believe the word the Lord spoke like 600 years back.
1: That means the word is alive.
0: Chitegeze chigambo

0: bwe njogera bwe nti
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0: eddoboozi lino batugamba terikoma
1: this voice they tell us it has

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It says that if you burn the paper, it changes from having the chemical energy, and it brings heat energy.

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We join things coming from one form to another form. Take an example. The Englishman said, we have no

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1: 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Coming to the iron sheets. Some applies to the bricks and the plaster, you see. There was nothing here new that was
0: ever been made.
1: The house, the walls you are seeing, they were once.
0: So, buli kimu kye tulina olwaleero.
1: Everything that we have today,
0: kyafuuka bufuusi form.
1: It was just changed.
0: Era kikyasobola okufuulibwa ekirala.
1: And can be changed to become something new.
0: Muzungu namaliza ng'agamba.
1: The Englishman ended up saying.
0: Embeera
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1: okubeera embeera eya chemical change oba eya physical change. There is a change that comes when it cannot go back. It can never go back to its original state.
0: Nebayo endala ng'osobola okutwala amaziga n'ogateeka mu ki mu friji ne gafuuka ice ate n'ogazza ku musana ate ne gafuuka amazzi.
1: There is a one of physical. You can take your water.
0: Hallelujah.
1: Amen.
0: Similarly, ne mu bulamu bwaffe.
1: Even in our life, there are some things which can never return to their original state. They can never return to the original. Give me one thing.
0: Whatever
1: is that, someone. This is the great.

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1: what you are going to be
0: kyali kibaddewo olwedde katonda yakikola dda
1: it has ever existed
0: oyingira mu kiyingire
1: you just enter into it
0: katonda yamala dda okukiteekateeka
1: already god had already prepared it
0: so ekigambo kyeweetaaga okufuuka okubeera
1: the word that you need to become
0: kiba kyannaku nnyo singa oba tokitegedde
1: it will be of sorrow if you don't understand
0: mubulamu bwo tebugenda kuba reference
1: in your life
0: originality
1: they will not

What did he want us to do? He wanted us to know him. Before you were formed, you have to

0: have gotten the identity.
1: Hallelujah.
0: Amen.
1: Ladies and gentlemen, there are some things in the Bible that you can never understand until you have known where you come from.
0: Okujja ko ngomazo kunyonyoka wajova.

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1: As much as we have highly effective people in church, they are those who are so much highly ineffective.
0: Waliwo ababa

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0: answer, you see,
1: the answer is very simple.
0: Gyegyogirire emitima omuli ekigambo kyani.
1: Those are the hearts having the word of God.
0: Dawudi yakyogera.
1: David himself says,
0: ntadde ekigambo kyo mu mutima gwange.
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1: It is another definition of the kingdom of God.
0: Ekyo kye kinnyonnyola ekirala obwakabaka bwa Katonda.
1: Because the Bible says,
0: kubanga

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0: 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Once he sits in the whole heaven.
1: Kati wano wetuli.
0: Where we are.
1: Tuli ku bigere bya Katonda.
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0: 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Hallelujah.
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1: bwe bangoberera,
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1: buli kwabo bokka,
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0: Hallelujah.
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1: buli mulundi we bagoberera,
0: I give them what?
1: Mbawa
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1: Kubanga buna butuwa tugoberera.
0: He gives in to us when we follow.
1: Takolagana n'abayimiridde.
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1: Tuina abantu mu kanisa basebo ne banyana.
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1: a combination tewali asobola GBT.
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1: No one.
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0: Obeera mu Kristo.
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2: I want us to read about the Ark of the Covenant.
0: 이제 그라 투이테모.
2: I just want us to go through. So that we understand what are these things. Amen. 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But today I just want us to go through everything. We know this Wema. In this generation, Wema ye chi. And how is it going to help us?
0: Abantu basobola okulaba. 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
2: Amen.
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2: Those are the courts of the temple.
0: Court oluggya lwaki? Oluggya lwa yekalu.
2: They are the courts of the temple.
0: Mukama yebazibwe.
2: Amen.
0: So kakati we wano Daudi bwe yagamba nayingiranga mu mpya ze
2: nokola ki? It says I'll enter your courts.
0: Eno si yekalu.
2: That's not the temple.
0: This is the temple court.
2: Ezo ze mpya za yekalu.
0: Era ng'okuyingira mu mpya za yekalu eno.
2: And for somebody to enter the courts of the temple.
0: Zikwetagisa kubera nga wetegese.
2: You had to be ready.
0: Ngobulamu bwo omaze okubukyusa ngobuwaddeyo kujja kusinza.
2: When you have given up your life to come and worship.
0: Edda kye bayitanga okusinza.
2: What they called worshiping.
0: Tewasinzizanga bweru.
2: You were not supposed to worship from outside.
0: Wamalanga kuyingira.
2: You had to first enter.
0: Kati wayingira ngolusi mwena ne saddaka.
2: You had to enter with a sacrifice.
0: Chovola Bible egamba, I will not go to the house of God empty handed.
2: Bible egamba sigende nga munyumba ya mukama ngalusa.
0: But I will enter his courts.
2: Nena yingiranga ne mumpiaze.
0: With thanksgiving in
2: my
0: heart.
2: Mutima gwange.
0: Now thanksgiving.
2: Okwebaza.
0: Nebo bate wajanga na ku nebo banga te wajanga na kuwayo sadaka.
2: Even if you didn't have a sacrifice.
0: Naye ngolina ekyokwebaza.
2: But you had something to give thanks
0: for. Sibona bajanga mu yekalu.
2: It's not that everybody who went into the temple.
0: Nti bajanga kwenenya bibi.
2: That they came to repent.
0: Wabula bajanga nokwebaza.
2: But some people came to repent.
0: Era bajanga nekyokuwayo ekyokwebaza.
2: Some people came to say thanksgiving and they had an offering.
0: Hallelujah.
2: Amen.
0: Mukama yebazibwe.
2: Amen.
0: Ensonga endala.
2: The other reason.
0: Omuntu yenna bwe yatuukanga wano.
2: Anybody who reached those courts.
0: Ngamba kabona.
2: A priest.
0: Walingawo wano eno kino kyoto.
2: There was an altar.
0: Wano we baweerangayo saddaka.
2: They used to offer sacrifices from there.
0: Okwokya ebiweebwayo.
2: They burned offerings.
0: Era ebiweebwayo ne biryoka byambuka mu mukka guno.
2: And they went up into as smoke.
0: Kakati zino emmeeza zino zolaba.
2: Now the tables that you are seeing.
0: These are the slaughter tables.
2: Ezo ze meeza kwe
0: basaliranga saddaka.
2: Amen.
0: Mukama feebazibwe.
2: Amen.
0: Kyovola ba Yesu.
2: That's why Jesus represents the sacrifice that was given unto our lives. And the cross is the table on which they slaughtered Jesus.
0: There
2: is no animal that they can't without displaying it like this. And it had shedding of blood.
0: Kakati ono Yesu olaba ekyakolebwa wano.
2: Do you see what was done there?
0: Olwalero omusayi gw'ebisolo tegukyakkirizibwa.
2: These days the blood of animals was not accepted.
0: Aha.
2: No.
0: Omusayi gwa Yesu gwe gukola ki?
2: Only the blood of Jesus is accepted.
0: Gwe gukkirizibwa.
2: Amen.
0: Kati bwe twavanga wano.
2: From that altar.
0: Eno brazen lava ya jabanga bawel.
2: We went to the bawel, ekibafu.
0: omwaberanga amazzi,
2: which contained water.
0: Yasokanga nanaaba,
2: they could wash themselves from there. They give the sacrifice. After giving the sacrifice, they went to that basin and bathed. All those things were done in the courts.
0: Hallelujah.
2: Amen.
0: Kakati bwe yavanga wano,
2: after washing,
0: agenda okuyingira.
2: By the time he enters,
0: there
2: was always a chief priest for a year. The chief priest for
0: a year.
2: After doing all those things in the courts,
0: yagenda nga mchevaita yekalo. Kati eno jorabe eno yekale.
2: He used to enter the temple. That is the temple.
0: Bino bino tubadde tuogera tuli muchi?
2: All those ones are temple courts.
0: Abaana ba Isirayiri,
2: the children of Israel.
0: Njagala omanye ekintu kino kimu.
2: I want you to know this.
0: Ebyawandikibwa njya bikuwa.
2: I read the scriptures.
0: Bakomanga wano.
2: They used to stop into the courts.
0: Njagala okujjukiza.
2: I want to remind you this.
0: First Chronicles.
2: Ebyomirembe ekisooka.
0: Kanti someko katone ekyo.
2: Let me read about that.
0: First Chronicles, Second Chronicles, chapter 5.
2: Ebyo mirembe ekyokubiri.
0: Verses number 10.
2: Ebyo mirembe ekyokubiri.
0: Eno weema.
2: That
0: emala nejibwao.
2: That tabernacle, they could remove it.
0: Kakati Katonda.
2: And God.
0: Okuyita muduwe.
2: Through his servant.
0: Sulumani, mutabani wa Daudi.
2: Through his servant Solomon.
0: Katonda zimbibwa yebaita yekalo.
2: They build a temple for God.
0: Mukama yebazibwe.
2: Amen.
0: Bazimba chi?
2: They built the temple.
0: Bazimba yekalo. Kati zinengo yezivawo.
2: Now they remove the clothes.
0: Onwalero.
2: Today.
0: Wenjogerera wano mu Second Chronicles 5:10.
2: As I speak now in Second Chronicles 5:10.
0: Bazimba bugwe.
2: They built a wall.
0: Oba bugwe mbadde mujja musomako.
2: I think I've been reading about walls.
0: Yaleta Nehemiah.
2: The wall
0: yaleta Ezra.
2: Ezra.
0: In fact, ye Nehemiah yajja kulongosa bisenge bya yekalo.
2: Nehemiah came to
0: Ezra yajja kuzimba bugwe yachi.
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0: 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It was a mobile temple.
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0: 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Then indeed even the first covenant had ordinances of divine service and the earthly sanctuary. Earthly what? Chovola. Today we are serving a spiritual one. For the tabernacle was prepared, the first part in which was the lampstand, the table, and the showbread, which is called the sanctuary. And behind the second veil, the part of the tabernacle, which is called the holiest of all. Are we together? The holiest of all. Which had the golden censer and the ark of the covenant overlaid on all the sides with, in which were the golden pot that had manna, iron rod that budded, and the tablets of the covenant, and the above it were the katika tuogere wana above it. Bino tujja kubyogera ko kunakuruli. There were five elements. We shall talk about them. But number five, above it were, now we are talking about the ark of the covenant. Now this was a box. 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There is no the temple covering and the curtains. 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
3: And I turned myself and came down from the mountain. And put the tablets in the ark which I had made. And there they be as the Lord commanded me. And the children of Israel took their journey from Beeroth of the children of Jakan to Mosera, there Aaron died.
1: Abana ba Isirayiri ne batambula okuva e Beerosonikini okutuuka e Moreya. 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
3: Era ne bakola batya?
1: Era gye yaziikibwa.
3: Let's pray. Father, we thank you for this word.
1: Mukama tukwebaza olw'ekigambo.
3: We bless your holy name.
1: tukwebaza erinnya lyo.
3: We know that you are in our midst.
1: Tumanyi nti oli masekatigavu.
3: And we know that your word is alive.
1: Era tumanyi nti ekigambo kyo kiramu.
3: Father, is a prayer that it becomes active in us.
1: Kwe kusaba kwaffe kifuuke kiramu muffe.
3: I call upon your Holy Spirit.
1: Omwoyo mutukuvu tumukoola.
3: To teach us this afternoon.
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3: We lay down our understandings.
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3: And we put down every wisdom of man.
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3: tugateeka wansi. So that your word may be exalted in us.
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3: Open our inner ears.
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3: And our inner eyes.
1: N'amaaso gaffe ag'omunda.
3: So that we cease to see the physical.
1: Tuleme okulaba ebirabikako.
3: But to understand the spirit.
1: Ne tugetegeera omwoyo.
3: And to hear what the spirit speaks to us.
1: Era tuwulire omwoyo kyayogera naffe.
3: This afternoon we choose to worship you.
1: Ettendo lya enkya ya leero tukusinza.
3: And give you praise in Jesus' name.
1: Era tukuwa matendo mu linnya lya Yesu.
3: Hallelujah.
1: Amen.
3: Hallelujah.
1: Amen.
3: We want to thank God this afternoon.
1: Twagala okwebaza Katonda nate nate ettuntu lya leero.
3: Because we are privileged to hear what we hear.
1: Kubanga tuwereddwa omwaganya okuwulira bye tuwulira.
3: Other people did not have a chance.
1: Abalala tebalina mukisa kufanana bwe gutyo.
3: People out there don't have the opportunity.
1: Abantu eyo tebalina mwaganya.
3: But here we are listening to the word of God.
1: Neffe nno tutuno tuwuliriza ekigambo kya Katonda.
3: Hallelujah.
1: Amen.
3: So the Bible says.
1: Bible egamba bweti.
3: At that time the Lord said unto me.
1: Mukasera ko mukama nangamba.
3: Make yourself tablets of stone like the first.
1: Nangamba wekolere ebipande ebyamateeka ng'ebyasooka.
3: Perhaps next time I will come with the tablets that were written at first.
1: Era ku mulundi guno jangu n'ebipande nga ebyawandikibwa kusooka.
3: I will come.
1: Njakuja.
3: With the scriptures.
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3: Concerning the tablets that were written at first.
1: Kubikwatagana n'ebyawandikibwa mu ntandikwa.
3: And were broken.
1: Era nga byali byamenyeka.
3: Hallelujah.
1: Amina.
3: So this is the servant of God.
1: Ono ye muddu wa mukama.
3: At the second time he appears before the Lord.
1: Kumulundi oko kubiri ngalabise maso ga mukama.
3: With this instruction.
1: Ne kiragiro sema lagiro.
3: That come once again.
1: Nga chikoma unate nate ogo kubiri.
3: Come once again on the mountain, meet me there.
1: Komaona te ugo kubiri kulusozi tusinkane.
3: But this time when you come to me.
1: Ne kumulundi guno woboja.
3: Come with the tablets.
1: Jangu nebipande.
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1: How many of you know the tablets?
3: Bazita mururimi obafo ruzimbali ita block slates.
1: Now in our language, the lay language, we call them slates.
3: Gaba mainja nga gamubiri mutono.
1: They are stones with a small diameter.
3: Hallelujah.
1: Amina.
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1: So now the Lord tells Moses.
3: Genda kubanga mainja gava kulusozi.
1: Because the stones come from the mountain.
3: Genda kulusozi.
1: Now go to the mountain.
3: Ofuneyo amainja.
1: And find out stones.
3: Ogole bulungi nyo.
1: That you may hold them.
3: Oje nago maso gange.
1: And bring them before me.
3: Funa mainja abiri.
1: Find two stones.
3: Hallelujah. Bwatyo Musa nakola ki?
1: And Moses
3: nafuna mayinjago.
1: Got the stones.
3: Nga bwe kyali mu ntandikwa.
1: Like it was in the beginning.
3: Basaba ne banyabe kitabo kye tusoma mbakiyita ekyamateeka olwokubiri.
1: Ladies and gentlemen, we are reading Deuteronomy.
3: Deuteronomy simply is a second time.
1: Deuteronomy kitegeza olwokubiri.
3: The Lord delivered the 10 commandments.
1: Mukama yakomya wa mateke age 10.
3: The second time the Lord chose to give them again the commandments that were broken at first.
1: Omulundi ogwo kubiri mukama nga akoma unate okuba wa mateka agamenyebwa mu ntandikwa.
3: So this particular context represent the grace that was given to us.
1: Sokati wanu wetu soma chichikirira ekisa ekyatuwebwa.
3: It represents the second time God pardoned man.
1: Chichikirira omulundi ogwo kubiri Katonda nga asasira omuntu.
3: The second time the Bible says
1: era Bible egamba omulundi ogwo
3: kubiri. And God remembered the children of Israel.
1: Katonda bwe yajjukira abaana ba Isirayiri.
3: And then gave them a new covenant.
1: Nawawa endagaano empya.
3: The covenant of Jesus Christ.
1: Endagaano ya Yesu Kristo.
3: Hallelujah.
1: Wanji.
3: Because the first covenant
1: wange endagaano ya soka
3: was made null.
1: Yali
3: It was void.
1: Yali tegasiza.
3: Children of Israel could not follow it properly.
1: Abana wa Israelinga tebasobola jigoberera.
3: So what Moses did,
1: Musa kiyakola,
3: after having the tablets in his hands,
1: oluvanyuma lokufuna amateeka mungalo,
3: written on by the hand of God,
1: iranga gawandikidwako mukono gwa Katonda,
3: he found the children of Israel again bowing to a calf.
1: Nasanga bana ba Israelinga bavuna midde akayana.
3: And he was disappointed.
1: Nekimunyiza era nagwa.
3: You know what he did? He threw the tablets down. And that was the end of the first covenant. Hallelujah.
1: Amen.
3: It did not please God.
1: Katonda tekyamusanyusa.
3: But God had to devise another plan.
1: Ne Katonda yali alina okukolawo engeri endala.
3: So he gave them another chance.
1: N'abawa omukisa nate nate ogw'okubiri.
3: Because where there is no vision, the children perish.
1: Kubanga watali kwolesebwa abaana babula.
3: Now the word of God is vision.
1: Ekigambo kya Katonda kwolesebwa.
3: It is the light.
1: Kitangala.
3: David says, your word is a light unto my feet.
1: Daudi agamba nti ekigambo kyo kye kitangala eri ebigere bya.
3: And it is the light unto my path.
1: Era yetabaza eri amakubo gange.
3: Hallelujah.
1: Amen.
3: So God had to step in the second time.
1: Katonda yalina okujja ogw'okubiri.
3: To ensure that they have another tablet with the writing of the commandments of God.
1: Okukakasiza ddala nti bafuna ebipande nga biwandikiddwako engalo ya Katonda amateeka.
3: But the Lord did not stop there.
1: Era Mukama teyakomawo.
3: He also told them.
1: Era yabagamba.
3: He told Moses.
1: Yagamba Musa.
3: Do not come only with stony tablets.
1: Namugamba toja na bipande bya mayinja gokka.
3: Come also with the ark.
1: Jangu nate ne sanduko.
3: Hallelujah.
1: Anji.
3: Because after you have written the commandments,
1: kubanga ngamazo kuandika ebyalagirwa,
3: the ark will be the place where the stone tablets will be placed.
1: Esanduko mwe bali balina okutereka amateeka.
3: Basebo ndi mukusomesa ne banyabo mbadde nsaba muteekeyo omwoyo kuba bino ebintu oyinza okwebakira awo.
1: I am teaching you, please. Don't siramba.
3: Hallelujah.
1: Amen.
3: I am teaching the Old Testament.
1: Nsomesa endagaano enkadde.
3: And marrying it with the New Testament.
1: Era nga ngireetera okufumbirwa endagaano empya.
3: For us to come up with the text to understand.
1: Ffe tusobole okufuna ekigambo ekitegeerekeka.
3: So whatever happened in the Old Testament was not by mistake.
1: Kati buli ekyaliwo mu ndagaano enkadde tekyaliwo
3: lwa ntaanyi. It was by design.
1: Naye kyali kyateekebwateekebwa.
3: Hallelujah.
1: Amen.
3: So this is what the Bible says.
1: Kati Bible egamba
3: bwe. Moses goes to the mountain.
1: Musa wuya yambusolosozi.
3: He meets God.
1: Asinka nye Katonda.
3: After meeting God.
1: Oluvanyuma lw'okusinka na Katonda.
3: God writes on the tablets.
1: Katonda wandise ku bipande.
3: Then he gives them back to Moses.
1: Namuwe bipande na tena.
3: And then Moses puts the tablets inside the ark.
1: Era Musa nateke bipande mu sanduku.
3: Ladies and gentlemen, the ark is a box with a flat top surface.
1: Basebo ne banyamu esanduku ye sanduku.
3: That is what
1: we call an
3: ark. This is the second time we are looking at the ark in the Bible. The first time God talks of the ark, it was when he was dealing with Noah. Hallelujah.
1: Amen.
3: And the Lord told him, go and make me an ark. I'm about to make a new covenant.
1: Mukama namugamba genda onkolere ekyombo natero kola endagaano empya.
3: Because I'm about to destroy the world using water.
1: Kubanga ngenda kusanya wenseno nga nkozesa amazzi.
3: Why people are rebellious?
1: Lwaki kubanga abantu bajemu.
3: Hallelujah.
1: Wanji.
3: Praise the Lord.
1: Yebazibwe.
3: Do you know that even before God counted on men to be righteous with him, even without the law,
1: okimanyi Mukama yabala abantu okubeera nga batuukirivu nga n'etteeka terinnajja.
3: In the days of Noah,
1: munaku za Noah,
3: ten commandments were not in place.
1: Amateeka kumi tewali.
3: Ten commandments came after Moses.
1: Amateeka kumi
3: in fact, they came with Moses.
1: Gajana Musa.
3: Hallelujah.
1: Wanji.
3: But with Noah, there was no
1: naye ku mulembe gwa Nuwa tewali mateeka kumi.
3: But God chose to destroy the universe.
1: Naye Katonda n'asalawo okuzikiriza ensi eno.
3: Because they were not good before him.
1: Kubanga tebaali balungi maaso ge.
3: Hallelujah.
1: Kwanje.
3: That's why we thank God.
1: Ensonga twebaza Katonda.
3: Because we are born in a time like this.
1: Kubanga twazalibwa mu mulembe ogufaanana
3: gutyo. When the Ten Commandments were already given.
1: Ng'amateeka gonna gatuweebwa.
3: And the grace has already come.
1: Ate nga n'ekisa kyamaze dda okujja.
3: So we are under the grace.
1: So tuli wansi w'ekisa.
3: By the grace of God we are believers and saved.
1: Olw'ekisa kya Katonda tuli bakkiriza era
3: twalokoka.
1: Makofi, makofi kwa Bwana Yesu.
3: Hallelujah.
1: Amina.
3: So Moses goes before the Lord.
1: Musa wuyo agenze maso ga Mukama.
3: And God hands over the tablets to him.
1: Era Mukama wuyo amukwanze amateke 10.
3: He places the tablets in the ark.
1: Amateke 10 wuyo agatadde musanduko.
3: And then he comes down from the mountain.
1: Awonno navayo ku lusozi.
3: On this day,
1: kulunaku luno,
3: Aaron did not survive.
1: Aaron teyawona.
3: I wanted to read to you the scripture where God told him, let him not come to the mountain.
1: Njagala kusomere cha wandikibwa Mukama ngagamba tageza na alinya ku lusozi.
3: Hallelujah.
1: Amen.
3: And let him not frequent with the ark, because above the ark is my mercy seat.
1: Era tageza na asemberera esanduko kubanga kusanduko kwekuli entebe yange yokusasira.
3: Do you know why he dies after the delivery of the second Ten Commandments?
1: Omayiru akyafa oluvannyuma lw'okuleeta amateeka 10 ogw'okubiri.
3: Because he messed up the first one.
1: Kubanga ye yakyankalanya agaasooka.
3: He is a man that led to the making of and worshiping of a calf.
1: Ye musajja eyakulemberamu mu kubumba ennyana gye baasinza.
3: Let me not go into deep theology here.
1: Kati theology katusoka tumwesonyiwe.
3: Let us go to the word of God.
1: Katudeo mu kigambo kya Katonda.
3: Hallelujah.
1: Amen.
3: Praise the Lord.
1: Yebazibu.
3: So Moses comes.
1: Musa uyaze.
3: He returns from the mountain.
1: Avudde uyo ku lusozi.
3: That is where we have read.
1: Eje tusomye.
3: God required two things.
1: Mukama yali yetaga

0: Hallelujah. Jeremiah 31, verse 31.
1: Jeremiah 31.
0: God says, I will make a new covenant with the house of Israel.
1: Mukama agamba nakola endagaano empya n'abaana ba Isirayiri.
0: Not as the first one.
1: Singe ya soka bwe yali.
0: This one,
1: naye ku luno,
0: I will write my law on their heart.
1: Nawandike teeka lyange ku mitima gyabwe.
0: Hallelujah.
1: Wanji.
0: Nobody will teach the other which way to follow.
1: Era tewabengawo n'omu ayigiriza munne nti kwata lino oba kwata lino.
0: They will all know my law.
1: Era bana bonna banategeera etteeka lyange.
0: Hallelujah.
1: Amen.
0: That is a new covenant.
1: Eyo yendagaano empya.
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0: Behold, days are coming when I will make a new covenant.
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0: Where we have to walk with our hearts.
1: Awo nno we tulina okutambula n'emitima gyaffe.
0: Not with our tablets.
1: Si n'ebipande byaffe.
0: Hallelujah.
1: Amen.
0: These days,
1: nakuzino,
0: the Lord is dealing with us
1: mukama akolagana nafe,
0: according to the uprightness of our hearts.
1: Okusinzira ku bulongofu n'obulungamu bw'emitima gyaffe.
0: David says,
1: Yahudi agamba,
0: that the Lord has dealt with me
1: ti mukama akoze nange,
0: according to the right standing of my heart.
1: Okusinzira ku busimbalala bw'omutima gwange.
0: That is Psalms number 18.
1: Zaburi 18.
0: He says, the Lord has dealt with me according to my righteousness.
1: Agamba nti mukama akolaganye nange okusinzira ku simbalala bw'omutima gwange.
0: He already had a vision of the future.
1: Yalina okolesebwa kw'ombyo maaso.
0: Kino kanchogere mu Luganda.
1: Let me speak this in our language.
0: Mukama Katonda akolagana nawe.
1: God will let with you.
0: Okusinzira ku mazima g'omanyi mu mutima gwo.
1: According to the truth that you know in your heart.
0: Era bw'omanya amazima mu bulamu bwo.
1: And once you know the truth in your life.
0: Kyanguyira Katonda okuyamba mu bwangu.
1: It is so easy for God to help you immediately. That's why he says those people come to me, but their hearts are far away. Meaning I cannot help them. They have not given me the opportunity to help them. What we call the tablets represents our hearts.
0: Hallelujah.
1: Amen.
0: Zichikirira omutima gwo.
1: Represent your heart.
0: Kati Katonda ekigambo kiwandika ku mutima.
1: Now God will write the word on your heart. What we call the word. It is not the word, the texture in the Bible. It is that word that you understand in your life, it worketh. What cannot work in you, meaning it is not revealed to you. What you have gotten revelation of is that exactly that God will use in you.
0: Hallelujah.
1: Amen.
0: Kati Katonda aita Musa.
1: Now God calls Moses.
0: Namuga toja weka.
1: Don't come alone.
0: Ndetele bintu ebi.
1: Bring me two things.
0: Fakirelo kanjogere kubino malina bino byoka.
1: Let me talk about these and I'll be done.
0: Ndetele bintu bibiri.
1: Bring me two things.
0: Ndetele mainja.
1: Bring me the stones.
0: Mainja abiri.
1: Two stones.
0: Chovola bano mutima gwo gulimu ebitundu bibiri ebisinga amanyi.
1: That's why your heart has gotten two parts.
0: Abasomesa we muri.
1: Teachers, are you present?
0: The left and the right what?
1: Ventrico.
0: Akute wakera vida.
1: Echi senga cha kono necha dio.
0: The other side has oxygenated and the other one has
1: deoxygenated. Erimu kabondi okusaidia ni erimu temulimu oksigeni.
0: Mukama eba zibu.
1: Amina.
0: Namuganda etere bimeka.
1: Bring me two.
0: Ekisooka.
1: Number one.
0: Kyali kikiikirira Katonda eri abantu.
1: It represented God to men.
0: Amateeka.
1: The law.
0: Agasooka.
1: The first law.
0: Agasooka gali ana ataano.
1: The first law where
0: Katonda mwene nga yeyogerako.
1: God himself speaking about himself.
0: Jukira okutukuza olunaku lwa sabbat.
1: Remember to cleanse the sabbath. To keep the sabbath.
0: Very significant of Jesus Christ.
1: Keep it holy. Christ yenyini.
0: Hallelujah.
1: Amen.
0: Sabbath means chechintu ekitanyonyoro ekyasigalayo mu Luyonani.
1: The Sabbath is that word that was known.
0: Kuumula.
1: It means rest. Okuumula.
0: Hallelujah.
1: Amen.
0: That's why when

0: Jesus comes.
1: Yesu wajja.
0: He gives us the true Sabbath.
1: Atuwa sabbiti entufu.
0: And says, come to me all you who labor.
1: Naga mjeje ni mwena wakoe.
0: And all you who are heavy laden.
1: Elaba zitowere dua.
0: And I'll give you Sabbath.
1: Njaba wa sabato.
0: So when you come to Jesus.
1: Kativojeri Yesu.
0: What you cannot get for yourself.
1: Chota sobala kwe funida.
0: That is rest, he'll give it to you.
1: Okuumu
0: free
1: la
0: of charge.
1: Kuwa. Achukua.
0: Now Sabbath is not after doing all the work and on Saturday you rest.
1: Sabbath techiri kukwala mili mujo nate ku Saturday no umula.
0: Sabbath, our Sabbath is coming to Jesus Christ.
1: Sabbath yafe, sabato yafe kujeri Yesu.
0: And every day,
1: bulikanaku.
0: All days we are taken back to God.
1: Enaku zonaza dayeri katonda.
0: You are supposed to be at rest Monday up to Monday.
1: O inaku umula kuva ku Monday paka ku Monday.
0: Hallelujah.
1: Amina.
0: Abamu umula ko muchachi.
1: Some of you rest when you come to church. When you go home, you cannot sleep when the people are hearing. In your bedroom, there are kind of stuff that are not really understandable. When you are sleeping, something asks, who is that? Who is with that man?
0: Paka woku bomulangalum.
1: Until when you shout, Leave me alone. Now to rise up, everybody sleeping. You have no rest. We used to sleep in the house at our home. There's somebody I can never tell you. She could shout in the night. Even in the morning you ask why. What happened? He walks even to the door. Sleeping. I'll come back tomorrow. He goes back and sleeps. Having not. If you're here and your child is chewing cud, please bring that child and we pray for
0: him.
1: A young baby like this chewing cud. You know that those are evil covenants who break them in the name of Jesus. Jesus came that we may have rest. That is what we call the Sabbath. Now in the first five law decarons, he's speaking about himself. Never worship other gods before me. Never create any idol. Not even bow to it. Because I'm a jealousy God. Whether down the earth, above the earth, or on the earth, never bow to that idol. That is what we call a nyanjula.
0: Commandment number one.
1: You would die all in vain.
0: Kubanga kanula talire menga, kuwala na guanga, nakabere namti.
1: Because God will make a revenge on the first generation, the second generation, and the third generation. But nakana. Praise the Lord. He brings the second law. Third law. All the laws we are pointing to God.
0: Hallelujah.
1: Amen.
0: Just read
1: them. Exodus 20, verses number 1. It was the first tablet. Now the second tablet. The laws written there. Were relational man to man. Connecting man to man. You should never admire the wife of your neighbor. No matter his house. Now, have you ever read these 10 commandments? Another one.
2: You should never speak false witness. Do you know that someone?
0: Once
2: you do, when you when the law says never commit adultery and you do commit adultery, then you know you are still under the law. Amen. Now speaking falsely. False witness against man. You should never make any swear in the name of the Lord. Another. Tolimbanga.
0: Ojukirango kuwa bazadde bechi.
2: Ekitiibwa nako zo ziba nyingi ku nsi.
0: Kati abamu bodde ewamwe mu kyalo.
2: Some of you, when you go to the village,
0: nosanga tatawo nga muwavu muzibu.
2: When your father is a poor and you have some money within you,
0: itaweno nawe lwaki ate mulete emitwe minene
2: muze
0: oli kutatawo.
2: You were on your father, you call him big headed. What are you saying? Now, when he contends with you, you never leave food for him. Now, of you and the father, who is understanding?
0: Who is fooling?
2: Ani a fooling a munne? Do you understand the situation? Even if your poor is the chairman of the poor, the Lord says, honor your father. After honoring your father, you get to know you are in the grace. Because them that overcome the law are in the grace. The covenant of the law was broken.
0: Hallelujah.
2: Amen. We are in the grace with Christ. And the foundation is the word of God. Makofi kwa Bwana Yesu.
0: Hallelujah.
2: Let me speak these words. After God separating from Moses the law for the people and his law, he tells him, go.
0: Genda.
2: Go. His work was done. Now when God gives you the word, he has cleansed you. He has made you worthy before him.
0: All he says, go. Go to the people.
2: When Jesus was going, he told us these words.
0: Go and teach them what I've told you. But one thing I assure you, I'll be with you till the end of age. Hallelujah. He told them to go. So when Moses left God, he comes down before the people to begin executing the service God has already rendered to him. But what he took on the mountain as an ark is exactly your body. The ark is a significance of the body you have. Where the tablets are placed. Now this is what God requires of you. He requires two things from you. He requires your heart. And he requires your body. Tell your neighbor. Hallelujah.
2: Amen. He has left the rest in him. He requires you to think.
0: 1 Corinthians 6:19-20.
2: He requires
0: two things.
2: Now stay watching. Now stay listening. But once your heart is in his hands, what you've seen will never reach your
0: heart.
2: The terrible things you listen to will never touch your heart. Because you've handled your heart to somebody.
0: Hallelujah.
2: Amen.
0: The compartments in your heart.
2: I was here explaining the compartments in your heart.
0: Hallelujah.
2: Amen. Praise the Lord.
0: So, that is what God requires of you.
2: The Lord repeated all the Ten Commandments in the New Covenant. It was written, never commit adultery, but whoever looks lustfully to a woman has already committed adultery in his heart. So you don't need to go to a woman in order for you to commit adultery. Once you have a mentality like this, I'll go to Nalusu. In your heart, slowly by slowly, and I'll begin praising her. Oh, why? Before you go, the Lord has already cleared it. He has done it. Ladies and gentlemen, guard your heart. The ladies, you are here and your husband. You have never abused your husband visible
0: words.
2: Me, I used to abuse somebody in my heart for 3 minutes. And afterwards, I would go to a
0: wedding.
2: I have not hearing anything. Now a woman can abuse the father of the children. In your heart, you say, you are like a basket. Confirmation. Meaning in your heart there is no.
0: Omutima go chitegeza guzanya. Omugaso gwa manyi nyo maso ga mukama.
2: Your heart makes a great glory.
0: Nawe kenyini ngatonna ba kuzibula maso go boti.
2: Before you open your eyes like
0: obulambo bubera buziba mutima go.
2: Your life is deeper in your heart.
0: That's why the Bible says.
2: The Bible says,
0: you will love the Lord your God with all your.
2: Ono yagala mukama no mutima go gwo.
0: Amateke 10 gonna mukama yagasamalizinga muteka.
2: All the Ten Commandments the Lord has summarized in the two laws. It was trying to implicate the first law. Meaning, love the Lord with all your heart.
0: Hallelujah.
2: Praise the Lord. Number 2, love your neighbor as you love yourself.
0: Yes, we have it done.
2: Jesus made a repetition. Did he remove the first law? I never came to abolish the law of Moses, but I came to fulfill the law of Moses. To fulfill. Matthew chapter 5.
0: Hallelujah.
2: Amen. Ladies and gentlemen, are you there?
0: First Corinthians.
2: Just read loud.
0: Verse 19.
2: Kumina mwenda.
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2: Exalt God.
0: Muchi?
2: In your body.
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2: In your body.
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2: Where do you exalt God? Where do you exalt God? In the spirit. Let me tell you. If you want to worship in your spirit, you do it when you are sleeping. There's a time even if you are sleeping, you are worshiping. You woke up in the morning worshiping. But the wise way of human worship, I'm not talking about the dream or even revelation. It is your lips, your mouth.
1: That's what the Bible says.
2: Bible chevegamu.
1: The Lord has ordained.
2: Mokama atada matendo.
1: On what?
2: Kumimwaji abana abato.
1: Akati gwedido mwago guzibikiro gambe.
2: Now close your mouth. And...
1: Kati kumimwajo.
2: On your lips.
1: Mokama atade kochi.
2: The Lord has ordained praise
1: so
2: that you
1: can
2: communicate with your heart. There
1: are
2: some who praise the Lord. Even the non-shaking. Singing wonderful songs.
1: You're
2: standing.
1: Yes, sir.

0: Ono wabewa munda asako. 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
1: Praise the Lord.
0: Nenga emikono Mukama yakola ki?
1: But the Lord has given your hands.
0: Amaguru Mukama yakola ki?
1: He has given you the legs.
0: Kubengalo zina.
1: Clap your hands and dance.
0: Sitani bantu beyabatu wala bali bazinira disco.
1: The devil has taken them, they're dancing in the disco. But for you, the temple he has given you. You are not holy, but you are a saint. You are a saint. Saint David. Saint Michael. Amen.
0: Katonda yagala omubiri gwo.
1: God loves your body.
0: Kubanga Mukama agamba Musa.
1: Because God tells Moses, come with the ark. After having
0: whewed
1: in, and I write the word on the tablets, and I'll put them in.
0: So it is your responsibility. Hallelujah. It is your what? To present your bodies to God.
1: Okuwayo omubiri gwe eri Katonda.
0: This time there is no Moses.
1: It
0: is the Holy Spirit to work in
1: you. To
0: prepare you for what?
1: For
0: the word of God to come in your life.
1: Hallelujah.
0: God knows when the word comes in
1: you,
0: the rest will be him to handle.
1: He knows
0: that once you embrace the word,
1: there
0: is no power that will overcome
1: you.
0: Hallelujah.
1: He
0: knows that once I have the tablets present in the ark, I am present right there.
1: Those are the words Jesus has spoken.
0: If you love me, you keep my word.
1: Then
0: if my word is in you, I will ask my father and I to come.
1: Today.
0: Bottom line is the word.
1: Chigambo.
0: Hallelujah. Mukama yebazibwe.
1: Praise the Lord.
0: I cannot go far.
1: Sisobola kusukuluma nnyo wano.
0: Next time I'll talk about
1: ku mulundi omulala tujja kwogera
0: the things that were found in the ark.
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1: 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Where are the jongs?
0: Mukama yebazibu. 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
1: And they are still working. Now the parents are here. You buy sweets that are not really understandable to them. Among the sweets, there are tattoos. There are dragons thereof. You find your kid passing by. Hey. That I want you to do.
0: Why among all things they are putting tattoos?
1: Lwaki mu bintu byonna byonna balesezi tattoo?
0: Atomanyi we baziteeka?
1: Do you know why they put them?
0: Baziteeka ku mukono.
1: On the hand.
0: Akabonero kalibeera wa?
1: A sign, where will be the sign?
0: Bwatagiteeka wano?
1: If it is not here,
0: agiteeka wano.
1: On the hand.
0: They are preparing people.
1: Bateekateeka abantu.
0: Akati gwe nawo okomawo gaya.
1: Now you come back chewing.
0: Tata muwanguzi kulikayo.
1: Kulikayo tata kiwe. What are you saying? You give them one by one, one by one. They are saying, we'll come back.
0: And they prepare. Bateka ideas are tattooing their bodies when they are still what?
1: Who has ever seen these tattoos? On the cheapest seats.
0: 100, 200.
1: Now there are some expensive suites. They come in the football game style. Now they are in the dragons that you can never understand. Somebody says, praise the Lord. What is up, Pastor? What is up? We can meet later. But he's chewing.
0: Just, it's a caution, a word of caution.
1: Icho cha kwebuza.
0: Hallelujah. Mukama yebazibu.
1: Praise the Lord.
0: Temu emibiri jamwe.
1: Temu
0: jiteka ngako ne misale.
1: Never even had any cutting.
0: Oba wabikora nganga tona lokoka.
1: If you used to do them when you're not born again.
0: Olwaero mukama yakuwe ekisa.
1: Today the Lord has given you the grace.
0: Twali wano ne sister nawo bujulisi.
1: We are here with the sister and she testified.
0: Enyindo yali yajiteka mu ekiyuma.
1: She had put a ring in the nose. But she wasn't a
0: capi.
1: But she had a ring. Do you always see them with a ring in the nose? And the Karamojongs and the Indians too. Amina. I was in Pithiri. I entered the city. When I was going to P5, they told me, go and analyze. I found the children. You cut your name here. And I told, give me the contractor. The time of the toothpick had just come. Introduction.
0: Bwali bwa chibiriti.
1: Chibiriti.
0: Nange nenga elinya lyange nzani sirye pamfu.
1: And I heard my ki.
0: Chiwendo.
1: Kiwendo.
0: Neso kampandika ko ne pen.
1: I first wrote with a pen.
0: Nefuna akabiriti.
1: Then I got the match stick.
0: Kate bomaro kwewandika.
1: And after writing.
0: Akabiriti ngo kakoleza.
1: You light the match box.
0: Ngo isam.
1: You pass it through.
0: Ngendo okudaye waka.
1: Going home. I had just rolled my shirt like
0: this
1: with the name Kiwendo.
0: What about standing Javavant?
1: Praise the Lord. They feared me and said, how have you done it? I had real wounds on my hand. And I had even burnt it with the matchsticks. Then it became a scar in my name. I thank God it has gone. And I don't have it on my
0: hand.
1: I mean, ladies and gentlemen, never joke with this world. Your body is the temple of God. Now look at your style. If it does not exalt the Lord with your body, just give it to your sister. younger sister.
0: Hallelujah. Yes,
1: praise the Lord.
0: Katonda akwagala mu ebintu bimeka?
1: God loves two things of you.
0: Ekisoka ki?
1: Number one.
0: Mutima. Mutima.
1: Your heart.
0: Singo mutima gwo mukama aguwamba.
1: Once the Lord captures your heart,
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1: I tell you, then the devil takes away your heart. You can never listen.
0: Osanga kana akawala katono naye ngaomuvubuka yakalimbirimbi omutima n'aguwamba.
1: You find a young girl having been deceived and the boy had taken the heart.
0: Kati gwe muzadde ne bw'oyogera otya.
1: Now, however much you speak as a parent, even if they don't have food, we'll cover ourselves with a box. What will you eat? We shall go and the devil has captured their heart. Now you parent, always overcome the heart of your children. You can never tell your child, mwana wange
0: ngamkwagala.
1: You find these ones. 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
0: Era yenda mwenda gane.
1: He desires that you may love
0: each other. Kati owa amaja mapangisa na energia.
1: And he comes.
0: Muruzungu, from the look of things.
1: Okusinzira ku mirandira gy'ebintu bino.
0: And according to the way things are moving.
1: Okusinzira ku ntambula y'ebintu.
0: Your mother seems to be your friend.
1: Mama wo alabika mukwano gwo. 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Speak with your son. I love you.
0: Kati bano bagundi ba seduvuto wanajira.
1: Now when seduvuto will come,
0: ngamba bali balakanga tanaba kulokoka.
1: Those ones before.
0: Bayimirira mu angle 65.
1: They stand in the angle 65.
0: Che chiriwo.
1: Mwana. By the time the father has already taken the heart. But you know these fathers, when they're praying around the kids, go out. I told you, when I enter the house, you go out. You come back to sleep. Stop praying in the house. We had fathers. I never sat with my father around there. He understood that. He recruited me to count his money. You sit down and he brings the money. You begin counting the money. Counting the money. And he should not go out. Sometimes he would come in with a small jerrycan. He would have this slogan. With a small jerrycan. Sometimes with water too. When he comes back. If you're a father of this time. When he died, they told me, cry. Cry, your father is dead. I couldn't understand anything. How could I cry? Cry. Cry, we take out the disease.
0: You
1: cry to somebody who has been torturing you. Praise the Lord. Now those things bring closer your children to you. Speak with them. Because you are the father, you are the mother. You have produced children. And the child stands against you. Mama, I'll report you to the father. You get to know he needs a lesson.
0: It is an abuse.
1: That word is kuvuma kwenyini.
0: How
1: could he report you to the father? Let me not go for deeper. Give God your heart.
0: Hallelujah.
1: Amen. Omutima.
0: No mubiri go.
1: And your body.
0: Aogenda kutambula naye.
1: Then you walk with God.
0: Agenda kulwanira entalo.
1: He will fight your battles.
0: Agenda kuwanguza.
1: He will give you victory.
0: Hallelujah.
1: Amen.
0: Onako olala.
1: Next time
0: tugenda kusoma sanduke ngesi tulibwa.
1: We are going to read how the covenant box is lifted.
0: Sanduke ngetekebwa mu kifo chayo.
1: When the ark is placed in its place. Ebyo
0: bili symbolic. Hallelujah.
1: All of them represent victory. Meaning the power of God. Carry the ark which the Lord has given you. The ark means the word that we are reading this year. And the word has gotten to be in your heart. The word has gotten to be in you and you in the word. When we say this is a year for the word, now for you walking with the Bible, I mean the Bible in your heart. Because it is your victory. When I speak these words, sometimes I don't want to say amen.

0: byebimukubiro ebiseera bya Yeremiya byebimukubiro nga bannabbi ab'obulimba bangi.
1: In the time of Jeremiah there came out many false prophets.
0: Whatever
1: he could speak out, so they could dilute it.
0: Hallelujah.
1: Amen.
0: So when
1: the Lord saw it, he was afraid. He was afraid.
0: Ani.
1: The Lord.
0: Better ku monitor wali owulire byenjogera bulungi. The Lord can never be afraid. Mukama tasobola kutya. Mukama yebasiwe.
1: Amen.
0: So the Lord was annoyed.
1: Mukama watu natya.
0: Hallelujah. So, when the Lord became annoyed, he rose a mighty nation. This is what I want you to understand. In the days of the existence of the nation of Israel, God let enemies prevail.
1: Katonda naganya abalabe okubeerawo.
0: He never destroyed all their enemies.
1: Teyazikiriza abalabe baawe bonna.
0: There was a very close nation called Syria.
1: Waliwo eggwanga lye bayita Syria.
0: Syria would rise in the days when Israel was not in good terms with God.
1: Syria yagolokokanga Israeli yali mu mbeera nnungi ne Katonda.
0: And every time God wanted to discipline Israel,
1: buli kiseera Katonda we yayagalanga okuzikiriza Israeli,
0: he would arise Syria,
1: yagolokosa Syria,
0: and the king of Syria,
1: ne kabaka wa Syria,
0: to come and persecute the nation of Israel,
1: okujja okuyiganya eggwanga lya Israeli.
0: Hallelujah.
1: Amen.
0: But this time,
1: ne mu kaseera kano,
0: God chosen the nation called Babylon.
1: Katonda nagolokose egwanga libayita Babylon.
0: He made it stronger.
1: Nalifula lyamanyi.
0: Hallelujah.
1: Amen.
0: He made it stronger.
1: Nalifula lyamanyi.
0: And put it in position to come and capture Israel.
1: Nalitekawo okujja okutwala Israel.
0: So, in the days of Jeremiah,
1: mubiro bya Yeremiah,
0: Babylon rose up.
1: Babylon bweto negolokoka.
0: According to the word of God,
1: ngatusinzira ku kigambo kya Katonda,
0: Babylon came and captured Israel.
1: Babylon yajja netwala Israel buwambe.
0: Fought them and overpowered them.
1: Yabalwanise labwotu nebawangula.
0: Killed a number of them.
1: Neta abantu abasinga
0: obungi. And took so many as captives.
1: Netwala abangi okusinga kubira nga abasibe.
0: Hallelujah.
1: Amen.
0: Mukama yebasibe.
1: Praise be to the Lord.
0: Kati njagala ulire wano.
1: I want you to hear this.
0: Musule yana mwebiri.
1: In 42.
0: Katonda leto obubaka.
1: God brings a message unto the children of Israel. But they are in captive.
0: Hallelujah.
1: Amen.
0: Ngabaliwa.
1: In the captive. So there we are in the captive. It means even the captive, God remained taking care of the children of Israel. Did not allow them to die. Even though they did not hear him. So in their first time, he sent them for the second message. Amen. The Bible says,
0: if you still abide in this land,
1: if you still abide in this land, which nation?
0: Babylon.
1: Babylon.
0: Hallelujah.
1: Amen. When you become established in this land, in the captive land, I shall keep you from there.
0: Hallelujah.
1: Amen. He was trying to tell them, even though you are in that land, don't pave ways that you may escape. Don't pave way for yourselves to go away. But once you are established in that land, I shall build you.
0: Hallelujah.
1: Amen. I shall build you. I shall build you.
0: Eyomuluganda egamba otya? Onyirwe 10. Bwe mulikiriza okubeera mu nsi eyo, ndibakola ki? Ndibazimba. So sirikola ki? Sirikola ki? Siribaabya.
1: I will not stay here.
0: Hallelujah.
1: Amen.
0: Yesu ayogera n'agamba bw'ati.
1: Jesus says,
0: muli bansi,
1: you are of the
0: muli munsi,
1: you are in the world.
0: Agamba muli bansi muli munsi.
1: You are in the world.
0: Bale maye muli bansi. Muli munsi.
1: You are in the world.
0: Na yete muli bachi.
1: But you don't belong to the world.
0: Kati bwe munakirizo kubera munsi eyo.
1: Once you believe to be in that land.
0: Ndi bazimba.
1: I shall build you.
0: So siri babia.
1: Then I shall not tear you.
0: Hallelujah.
1: Amen.
0: Ekitegeeza,
1: it means
0: kisobokera ddala okubeera mu nsi.
1: It is so possible to be in the world when you are with the Lord.
0: Kisobokera ddala okubeera mu nsi y'obuwambe.
1: So possible to be in the captive land.
0: Nga wetoloddwa.
1: Surrounded.
0: Mu nsi naye nga ngwira.
1: Surrounded in the.
0: Ensi gye tulimu bassebo ngwira.
1: So this land that we are in.
0: This is a foreign land. This is not the land of our destiny. It is not a promised land. But it is a land where God has kept us for a while before He returns for us. Hallelujah.
1: Amen.
0: Kisobokera ddala.
1: It is so possible.
0: Okubeera mu nsi eno.
1: To be in this land.
0: Mukama n'akuzimba.
1: Then the Lord builds you.
0: Kisobokera ddala.
1: So possible.
0: Okubeera mu nsi y'obuwambe.
1: To be in a captive land.
0: Mukama n'atakwabya.
1: And the Lord does not tear you.
0: Ate kisoboka.
1: And it's so possible.
0: Mukama kwabya.
1: For the Lord to tear you.
0: Ng'oli mu nsi eyo.
1: When in that land.
0: Hallelujah.
1: Amen.
0: Mukama yebazibwe.
1: Praise be to the Lord.
0: Abalabe ba Israeli.
1: So then the enemies of Israel.
0: Katonda yabawa amanyo kuwangula ba Israeli.
1: God gives them power to overcome Israel.
0: Basebo ne banyabo.
1: Ladies and gentlemen.
0: Ebimwe bituwangula.
1: Some things that overcome us.
0: Tebijalwa kuba Katonda tali naffe.
1: They don't come because God is not with us.
0: Ne mukama abiganya okujja.
1: Lord allows them to come.
0: Olobuka kanyavu bw'emitima gyaffe.
1: For the strength of our hearts.
0: Sibuli kizibu.
1: Not every problem.
0: Chiveri Satan.
1: That comes from the devil that attacks us.
0: Katonda tasobola kumalako balabi.
1: God can never take all your enemies. You will become so weak. You will become so lazy. And you will slumber. Praise be to the Lord. That's why Jesus says,
0: mbawadde amaanyi okulinnya ku ki?
1: I have given you authority to trample.
0: Gwakuwa amaanyi okuwangula.
1: He gives you power to overcome.
0: Ekitegeeza olutalo olwo lukyaliyo.
1: It means the battle is still on.
0: Naye akuwadde amaanyi okukola ki?
1: But he has given you the power.
0: Abalabe bo baafa.
1: Are all your enemies dead?
0: Eh? Ekifo kiri kimu omutali balabe.
1: It is only one place which has no enemies.
0: Kifo kyekyo. Guru. 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Kati oli muguru oba toli muguru esaawe.
1: Are you in heaven or you are not in heaven?
0: Tekibuzo.
1: The question.
0: Oli muguru oba toli muguru.
1: Are you in heaven?
0: Oliwa. Kati ate tugambye eggulu yetali balabe. Mukama yebazi.
1: Praise be to the Lord.
0: Oli muggulu oba oli mu nsi.
1: Are you in heaven or you are in the world?
0: Oli mu nsi. Toli muggulu.
1: Praise be to the Lord. Ladies and gentlemen, so we are in heaven. We are in the world, but not of the world. It means like this. We are just in the world. But we are of the heaven.
0: Hallelujah.
1: Amen.
0: Amakuru. Tuina je tuva.
1: It means we are coming from somewhere to be in the world. But the heaven, it is in the our hearts, upon our lives.
0: Mukama yebazwe.
1: Praise be to the Lord. For you to be in Buganda, it does not make you not to be a lugbala.
0: Oshitegera.
1: For you to speak Luganda, it means you
0: are,
1: don't belong to leader. For this man to speak English does not mean that he is an Englishman. I was with him once last week and told me that we eat rats at our place. We eat. They put it in the gnats. So you can never take that from me. He is like that. Praise be to the Lord. So in this land of Buganda,
0: Munze nafuna okwesitala nenga echi Saddam Dada nga mukunda bakukusikundiye kuba najja emugamba sebo ngirirayo ngenda okomawo nanyumiza. 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
1: Praise be to the Lord.
0: That means
1: chino chitegeza,
0: we come from somewhere. Hallelujah.
1: Amen.
0: So because we have identities,
1: there
0: are some things we don't do. So they look good before other people. We are representatives. Hallelujah.
1: Amen. Praise be to the Lord.
0: So tugamba munseyo.
1: He tells us in that land,
0: once
1: you allow to stay there,
0: temulibayo,
1: you don't belong to that land, but allow to be there. From there I shall build you.
0: Hallelujah.
1: Amen.
0: Mukama yebazibwe.
1: Amen.
0: Basebo ne banyabo.
1: Ladies and gentlemen.
0: Wadene nsisi yaffe.
1: Even though this nation is not ours, we are having the promises of planting us. It implies we are having our portion.
0: Hallelujah.
1: Amen.
0: Singa tukirizo kubera yo. Singa tukirizo kubera yo.
1: Once we believe to be there,
0: nenga tusigala tuuliriza mukama waffe.
1: And remain obeying our Lord.
0: Singo okubera yo si ensonga.
1: Being there, it's not the reason.
0: Nayo okubera yo ne tusigala nga tukyakola ki?
1: But to be there when we can. So that is the difference. Praise be to the Lord. Being there, it's not the issue. To be in the world, it's not the issue. But once you believe and remain listening to the Lord, so in this land that's given you, it's going to build you.
0: Hallelujah.
1: Amen.
0: I will build you.
1: Ngenda kubazimba.
0: And not pull you down.
1: Era sigenda.
0: I will plant you.
1: Ngenda kubasimba.
0: And not pluck you up.
1: Era sigenda kubayuza.
0: Mukama yebazu.
1: Amen.
0: Ulira Katonda bwe yejusa. For I repent of the evil that I have done unto you.
1: Nene nya kure chibe cho chemba kolideko. Nejusa.
0: Kwene nyao.
1: Nejusa.
0: Oli muyamuruzungu eyo ya muruganda. Hallelujah. 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Oh, we nakola ki? Mukama yebazibwe.
1: Praise be to the Lord.
0: Omanyi lwaki Katonda yejusa? Bible gaika Katonda atejusa.
1: The Bible says.
0: Ikatonda takola ki?
1: Atejusa.
0: Bwayogera akola ati?
1: Once he speaks, fulfills.
0: Ebintu bibiri byakola talimba.
1: He never lies.
0: Ate teyejusa.
1: And he never regret.
0: Kwechu chamira yogedde.
1: Upon what he has spoken.
0: Na ye chimuletera okwejusa.
1: But what makes him to regret?
0: Kwe kubera nga ekigambo kyayogedde.
1: It's that the word he has spoken out.
0: Abantu bakiwulira.
1: People hear it.
0: N'alyoka abajjako ekivume kye yabateekako.
1: Then he takes away the reproach he had put on them.
0: Kati awo agamba,
1: Then he says,
0: mugonze nnyo nejjusa kiki kye nabateekako.
1: You have been obedient, then

0: Then
1: he took away what he had spoken to them first.
0: Hallelujah.
1: Amen.
0: Ladies
1: and gentlemen, even though in the law, Lord kills, but if once he comes along with the contrite spirit, the Bible says he does not allow them. It's like a sacrifice that it becomes holy before him. And feel like he takes out all he had done.
0: Hallelujah.
1: Amen. Praise be to the Lord.
0: So,
1: let me wind up this issue like this. We are in the world. We are in the world. But we don't belong to the world. Praise be to the Lord. We are in the real kingdom. But put in another kingdom.
0: Hallelujah.
1: Amen.
0: Nti, eguru lyokka,
1: I told you only heaven.
0: It
1: is the only place
0: Balabi.
1: Without enemies.
0: Hallelujah.
1: Amen.
0: Eguru lyokka,
1: only heaven.
0: Balabi.
1: It is the place without enemies.
0: Kakati, omoyo mutukuvu atula mu ffe.
1: The Holy Spirit comes and resides in us. And she was the kingdom of God in us. Because in the kingdom,
0: Hallelujah.
1: Amen.
0: Once the
1: Holy Spirit is in us, brings all the ingredients of the kingdom in our lives. It implies in our lives, when the Bible tells us to walk in the Spirit, that we be in the Holy Spirit, it means once we're in the Spirit,
0: He
1: overcomes all our enemies. So in that land that they
0: carry,
1: Lord will never take away the enemies. But once we abide in the Spirit, ensures the kingdom in us, thus we become victorious in Christ Jesus. That's what Paul says like this. God gives us victory.
0: We thank God for He gives us victory on every side.
1: Twebaza Mukama kubanga tuwa obuwanguzi ku buli luuyi.
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1: Says we are more than victorious.
0: Hallelujah.
1: Amen.
0: Mukama febazibwe.
1: Praise be to the Lord.
0: So mu mwoyo mutukuvu tubeera bawanguzi.
1: In the Holy Spirit we are conquerors.
0: Neno mu mubiri ebweru w'omwoyo mutukuvu tetusobola.
1: But in the flesh we cannot.
0: Hallelujah.
1: Amen. There comes the difference. It's only in that place that we conquer. Because we are conquerors. The name of our Lord Jesus. Ladies and gentlemen, God continued to bring the message to the children of Israel. Even though they were in Babylon. Even though you are in the worst situation, God has a word towards your life. Has the words of victory.
0: He
1: says, remain established on the truth. Remain walking the Lord. No matter where you are walking from, no matter what you are saying, no matter what is surrounding you, no matter you have
0: less,
1: remain clinging on the Lord. Lord is going to build from there.
0: He's
1: going to plant you. He will not pluck you out. Your enemies will continue to climb. But keep yourself in Him. You are going to become conquerors.
0: Hallelujah.
1: Amen. He speaks these words. Speaks them in Babylon. Praise be to our Lord.

0: Be not afraid of the king of Babylon, of whom you are afraid. Be not afraid of him, says the Lord, for I am with you to save you and to deliver you from his hand.
1: Praise be to the Lord. So in the same book, you'll find the children of Israel went to fight. You find in the whole nation they killed on one person,
0: Kabaka,
1: the king.
0: In fact, now we must Kabaka. We to ask Somaruli.
1: Even where we read last time, the king.
0: Esura ya bili muem.
1: 21.
0: Bagendo kuruana.
1: So they went to fight.
0: Munsi yonna.
1: In the whole nation.
0: Batamu Kabaka chi.
1: They killed only one.
0: Eh? Eri nyali yani.
1: They killed only him.
0: Kabaka yeka.
1: Only the king.
0: Kubanga Kabaka yaleta angechivume liens nyumba ya Israeli yona.
1: The king could bring the reproach unto the whole house of the Israel.
0: Ateka tondelea ya kwaze sanga pa Kabaka. Nebaje chivume kugwanga liyona.
1: And God could use the king to take away the reproach from the whole nation.
0: Kabaka ya kwaze saka. Katunde ya kwaze saka Kabaka Yosia. Oba Yosaya.
1: God used King Josiah. And peace came into the whole land. Then King Amon came. He was the first to be there. So then the nation went into the captivity. Amen.
0: So Katonda boyagulo kosanga.
1: Whenever the Lord could rise, the enemies of Israel, so they could go to the king.
0: Hallelujah.
1: Amen.
0: Nabuchadnezzar
1: called the king of Israel. And he left the children of Israel. So they gave in it. So they took long. I want to assure you. So they even bear children in that land.
0: Hallelujah.
1: Amen.
0: Banobo nabe tusomako ba Daniel.
1: All these people Daniel we read about.
0: Bali bana bazaliwa mu buwambe.
1: So they were children born in Babylon. So they were born in Babylon.
0: Nenga bana babachi. Baba Israeli.
1: But they were children of Israel.
0: Ba Shadrach, Meshach and Abednego.
1: Shadrach, Meshach and
0: Bona baba zalirayo mu buno buwambe buno bwe tusoma.
1: So they were born in this captive that you read about. But Lord kept them from there. They were so wise. So they feared God. And God excelled them in the captive. Do you think the book of Daniel we read it in Israel? Daniel came in the captive. And he's shown up in the captive.
0: Hallelujah.
1: Amen.
0: So
1: the men we read in the Bible.
0: Barusi.
1: Loose. All them come into the captive.
0: Ba Mordokai.
1: Mordokai.
0: Bona bali baji. Katono Kabaka akaswele.
1: So this king.
0: Tiyali wa Israeli.
1: He did not belong to Israel.
0: Bano bali yeri mu buwambe.
1: So they were in the captivity.
0: Basebo ne banyabo ne mu buwambe.
1: Ladies and gentlemen, even in the captivity. He remains the Lord.
0: Hallelujah.
1: Amen.
0: Akumira mu buwambe.
1: He keeps you there.
0: And
1: it's like you are not a captive.
0: Naye Daniel.
1: But Daniel.
0: Musule yomwenda.
1: In
0: Chapter
1: 9, as he was looking in the
0: books
1: of the history of Israel, he felt on the promise. After 70 years,
0: ngenda kubasumulula okuva mu buki
1: deliver
0: Babiloni
1: from the Babylon.
0: Nagamba mukama kyekiseera.
1: He said, Lord, this is the time.
0: Nayingira mu kusiba.
1: He went into fasting.
0: Nayingira mu kwegayirira.
1: Went into
0: intercession.
1: He went into repenting.
0: Ebibi byabajjajjabe bonna.
1: He repented for all the
0: nenenya olwebibi bya Isirayiri ngegwanga.
1: Sins of Israel.
0: Bible gamba nagenda buziba.
1: The Bible says he went deeper.
0: Nasabe sura y'omwenda.
1: Prayed the
0: Nasabe sura y'ekumi.
1: 9:10.
0: Sura y'ekumi n'emu.
1: Chapter 11.
0: Abayingira mu sura y'ekumi n'ebiri.
1: Come chapter 12.
0: Malaika n'alyokalabika.
1: The angel came to him.
0: Namugamba wadde wabadde tonnaba kuigenda.
1: Tell him, even though you have not slept, I request you.
0: Ku lunaku olusooka.
1: On the first day.
0: Naleeta eky'okuddamu kyo.
1: I brought your.
0: Naye omulangira wawa.
1: But the prince, the prince of Pels, praise be to the Lord.
0: There
1: are men with promises even though they are
0: in captivity.
1: They remain reading the book.
0: Bano saagala tubaawukaneko naffe ensi gye tulimu si yaffe.
1: Even though, even us, the world that we are in does not belong to us.
0: Ekyo tusobola. Obeera wa mwoyo nnyo okukkiriza statement ye.
1: You are supposed to be so spiritual to believe that statement.
0: Ensi eyo wagiyingira otya?
1: How did you enter into that world? How did you come in it? That you enter into another world when you don't belong to that world. How do you enter into that land? That you become a foreigner when you don't belong to it. So you were born from this world. How can they say that you don't belong there?
0: So compare to Muzinda Rogun. Maybe even to take a copy of Girapo Gazi. I told you once.
2: Kama yebaswe.
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0: Nakulonda.
1: He chose you.
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0: ensonga eyo tujja kujogerako lumu wano tujja kugikola ki
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0: Yesu ayitibwa mutabani wa Daudi
1: Jesus is called the son of David
0: kubanga olunyiriri Daudi lumwajjira
1: because the line where David comes
0: olunyiriri lwa Mariam
1: that is the line of Mary
0: mama wani
1: the mother of Jesus
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1: God has the promises talks about the house of David
0: ku nyumba ya Daudi
1: the house of David
0: kati nyumba ya Yosefu eno
1: so then the house of Joseph
0: teyalina nnyo kiri awo
1: it was not all that considered
0: hallelujah
1: Hallelujah.
0: That means God is a God of identity.
1: He
0: identifies with people.
1: Katonda alaga abantu abanyonyola.
0: Yeah? Abanyonyola. Mukama yebazibwe.
1: Praise be to the Lord.
0: So, Yesu okubera nti mutabani wa Daudi,
1: Jesus to be the son of David.
0: Tekyamugaana kubeera ng'ate mutabani wa Katonda eyatonda eggulu n'ensi.
1: It never took him not to be the son of the God
0: who created us. Okubeera ne kitaffe ali mu ggulu.
1: For us to have our heavenly father.
0: Tekitegeeza nti tulina taata wo waku. sons.
1: It does not mean that you don't have your biological
0: that is,
1: father.
0: That is a dual citizenship. That is where the concept is all about. Hallelujah.
1: Amen. Praise be to the Lord. But ladies and gentlemen,
0: Bible egamba tuli bansi nete tuli bati temuli tuli munsi nete tuli bachi.
1: The Bible says
0: goka kasotia tuli wansi naye tuli munsi ukakavuka fobujawa
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3: 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I believe that one. 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
1: Praise be to the Lord.
0: Basebo nebanyabo.
1: Ladies and gentlemen,
0: okubera munsi,
1: to be in the world, it means that we are coming from somewhere.
0: Hallelujah.
1: Amen. We are the only people, only we in the whole world, that came from somewhere, when you cannot talk more about or remember, but we are going from there. Where we came from, it's where we are heading. But the Bible says, already we are there. Only us, through faith, those in the kingdom, but we have never seen them with our naked eyes. You are getting that issue. Only you that believes you are in the kingdom, you just feel it, but you have never seen it. So that's where the Bible says we are given the secrets. And the world is right to call us the foolish.
0: Because we are believing without seeing. That is faith. Let me
1: wind up with this first. The Bible says like this.
0: If you still abide in this land,
1: then I will
0: build you. Watch it, Bible, if you still abide.
1: Why is it that the Bible says it comes by saying once you believe to be in this land? So this is the secret. Believe and just stay there. But don't become. I'm going to build you.
0: On a condition.
1: kuka kwa Kristo
0: that you still identify with me.
1: Tinga musigala muchakwa
0: tagana nange. Don't follow the gods of that land.
1: Ngatemugonderede bakatonda
0: benseyo. Don't do as the people in the land.
1: Ngatemukola nga abantu bo munseyo.
0: So you were in Babylon.
1: Ne wakubade muni mu Babylon.
0: You are Israelites.
1: Muli ba Israeli.
0: Therefore behave.
1: Kakano mweise.
0: Remain.
1: Musigale.
0: And stay connected to me.
1: Era musigale nga muyungidwa
0: kuze. Even when you are in that fallen land.
1: Ne wakubade nga muli munsengwe.
0: We muna kirisa.
1: Once you believe to be in that land, I'm
0: going
1: to build you.
0: Hallelujah.
1: Hallelujah.
0: In other words, be in that land, but be so peculiar. Be what? Peculiar. Don't identify with anything in it.
1: Temwe fana njiza na chini tu chini museyo.
0: Enangenda bakuma.
1: So I'm going to keep you.
0: Enangenda bazimba.
1: I'm going to build you.
0: Enangenda basimba.
1: I'm going to plant you.
0: So sigenda basigukurura.
1: Yet I will not plant. Ladies and gentlemen, someone who will pluck himself from this land is not God. He never speaks and regrets. One speaks, never lies.
0: Hallelujah.
1: Amen. Praise be to our Lord. Praise to be our Lord. Let me wind up with this issue.
0: And I will show. Verse 12. Okay, be not afraid of the king of Babylon. What? Temutia kabaka we Babylon. O yogwe mutia. Of whom you are afraid. But be not afraid of him. Hallelujah.
1: Amen.
0: Munseno.
1: So in this world, there are kings that rule.
0: Munseno.
1: In this world, there are kings that rule. Give me kings that rule in this world. We have the king, the mammon. Leadership. Amen. In this world,
0: secular.
1: There is the king of secular. That's why Jesus says like this. In this world that you are in, you can never serve two masters. You can never serve mammon.
0: Hallelujah.
1: Hallelujah.
0: So
1: don't fear that king of
0: men. I tell
1: you, don't fear him.
0: Temumutia.
1: Do not fear him. I'm going to be together with you.
0: Be not afraid of the king of Babylon, of whom you are afraid. Be not afraid of him, says the Lord. For I am with you to save you and to deliver you from his. Hallelujah.
1: Amen. I'm going to be with you. I'm going to be with you. To save you from his hands.
0: Omoyo mutukuvu agamba tewa Yesu ayogera atya. Siri kolachi. Siri baleka.
1: I shall never leave you. I'm going to. I'm not going to leave you like orphans. Do you see where our power is? Our power is in believing the words that Jesus said. I shall never leave you until the end of this world. Even though there are very many kings of the world, I'm not going to leave you. Many things that can afraid you.
0: munsi mulimu kabaka bamuyita bwavu.
1: So there is king called poverty.
0: Ne kabaka mulala bamuyita bugagga.
1: And there is other king of wealth.
0: Ababa sinza bangi.
1: Many people worship them.
0: Ne tuine ekisuubizo.
1: But we are having a promise.
0: So they are not going
1: to afraid us.
0: We are
1: going to overcome them in the name of
0: Hallelujah. Jesus. But if you say, we will not dwell in the land, neither obey the voice of the Lord your God. We will not do what? We will not dwell in the land, neither obey the voice of the Lord your God. Saying, no, but we will go into the land of Egypt, where we shall see no war, nor hear the sound of the trumpet, nor have hunger or bread there, we will dread. Bigambo bingi nyo wano.
1: Very many words here.
0: Bingi nyo.
1: Very many.
0: Ekitufu wano, nabi wa mukama yali akyayogera.
1: So the prophet of the Lord was still speaking.
0: Musule yana mwesa tolusoka.
1: 43:1. Whatever he said, so
0: they,
1: what is the Lord going to do? He has poured all his heart.
0: Hallelujah.
1: Amen.
0: N'abantu bagambi ebigambo babikubiddewo n'agamba nedda.
1: For us, we shall go to Israel.
0: And
1: the word of the Lord is,
0: do not go by the way you came.
1: How did you come to enter into the church? You came to repent the sins. You came to receive the everlasting life. Now we can never go to Egypt. It's where you came from. So that's how our songs could work out. Those songs, they are no longer working nowadays.
0: Hallelujah.
1: Amen.
0: Emisiri te wadika.
1: It's not good to go back to Egypt.
0: Era Katonda bagamba temudda yaje mwava. Mubere wano.
1: God tells them, don't go back, remain here.
0: Mukama famous.
1: Praise be to the Lord.
0: Mukama yebazibu.
1: Praise be to the Lord.
0: Lwachi.
1: Why?
0: Yere yagala basimba.
1: He wanted to plant them.
0: Yere yagala kufuna chifo, point of contact.
1: He wanted to get a point of contact
0: so that he can deal with
1: it.
0: Hallelujah.
1: Amen. Ladies and gentlemen, as I said one time back, when the Lord is to work with you, he first plants you. He never works with people who are aganaga. He wants to plant you. He wants to establish you. That he can deal with you. That's the old sermon. Even David said these words. He took me from the mud clay and planted me on the rock. He put a song on my heart. A song of worship.
0: Hallelujah.
1: Amen.
0: Katonda.
1: Our Lord.
0: Ayagala tunyweza.
1: Wants to establish us
0: in
1: this world that we are.
0: Where
1: he goes to come and meet us, coming for the second time. He will never take those who are not strong. He will take those who take care of the positions.
0: Hallelujah.
1: Amen. He's going to take those coming from the mud clay, planted on the rock.

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0: 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Kale.
1: Sunday wedde. So last Sunday,
2: main service twaiga kola endagaano.
1: We learned on the way how to make a covenant.
2: Nabagamba mutandikwa.
1: I told you in the beginning.
2: Katonda ye Katonda atayagala bagenyi.
1: Lord is the Lord who does not want visitors.
2: Wabula ye Katonda yagala abaana.
1: Is the Lord who desires to have children.
2: Era Bible egamba mu Yokaani sura emu nyirwa 12.
1: The Bible says in John 1:12.
2: As
1: many received him, gave them the power to become. A visitor is not a child in the house. A visitor only comes and goes away. Lord desires to have children. You
2: want
1: to have inheritance. He wanna have his kingdom. That's why, as Jesus teaches us to pray, as we pray, say, "Our Father who is in heaven." It implies those who say, "Our Father, the children."
2: Therefore, our God is a God of a covenant.
1: Katonda wafe Katonda wendagano. He has never passed you. Even your mother may not be a believer, but by the time you welcome him, he becomes your father.
2: Hallelujah.
1: Hallelujah. This is a covenant which is enough. For you to be a child, it is enough. Let's pray. We thank God for you today. We believe indeed that you are here. Your word is here. You are here to help us. You are here to deliver us. You are here to speak to us. You are here to establish us. We open up our hearts as we welcome the Spirit of God to come and speak to us. Build our lives. Establish our lives. Make us conquer. Make us what I want. In Christ Jesus was heavier.
2: Amen.
1: Hallelujah.
2: Amen. Hallelujah.
1: Hallelujah. You say a covenant.
2: Now, a covenant is the last stage in the stages of knowing God.
1: Endagaano byeddali lisembayo mu mbeera y'okumanya Katonda.
2: From the beginning, I had preached a message here.
1: Okuva mu lubereberye mbadde nga mbulira wano.
2: That a first stage to a Christian is a follower.
1: Eddali lisookeryo Omukristaayo.
2: When Jesus came to his disciples,
1: yes, we are Jeria by Gerizabe.
2: He didn't make them disciples.
1: Tiaba fula by Gerizabe.
2: At the first time,
1: Omunundi Ogwasoka.
2: He found Peter fishing.
1: Yasinka na Petero ngavuba.
2: In Matthew chapter 4.
1: Momataye sule
2: yokuna. And he called him to Peter and James.
1: Petero ne Yakobo.
2: He found them fishing.
1: Yabasinka nanga bavuba.
2: But what he told them,
1: Nechi yabagamba,
2: he said, "Come, follow me."
1: Yabagamba mujemu ngoberere.
2: Then I will make you.
1: N'abafuula.
2: Fishers of men.
1: Abavubi b'abantu.
2: They were not fishers of men.
1: Bali tebavuba bantu.
2: But as they continued following Jesus,
1: Nechi bakoma okugoberera Yesu.
2: They became more fishers.
1: Nebeyongera okufuka abavubi.
2: Than when they started.
1: Okusukuluma kwenge gye basoma.
2: Hallelujah.
1: Hallelujah.
2: So Jesus told them,
1: Yesu yabagamba,
2: "Come, follow me."
1: Mujemu ngoberere.
2: So the first stage
1: is dale risoka.
2: To a Christian is following. You follow Jesus. And I also explained the meaning of the word follow. And who a follower is. You follow what you don't know. You follow because you have a leader. But then the second stage, I said, Jesus turns us into disciples.
1: Yes, ajena tufula abayigiriza.
2: Hallelujah.
1: Hallelujah.
2: A disciple is a person who understands the master's will. Who can do even in the master's absence. Who can execute what has been told him to execute. He's independent. But he knows what the master's will is. In other words, a disciple is a friend. He knows he has gathered every information. That's why John 15 verse 15 says, "I don't call you servants, but I call you friends. Because you have now known the secrets of my Father. So these are disciples now. Hallelujah.
3: Amen.
2: Praise the Lord.
3: Praise Jesus.
2: Praise the Lord.
3: Amen.
2: Now the problem is converting from a follower to a disciple. Some of us are saying, follow, follow, I will follow Jesus everywhere, everywhere. We are still following, but following is for a certain period of time. But as you grow more and more in Christ, you materialize into a disciple. You become different from when you started. And this time you can speak and say, I am a Christian. Hallelujah.
3: Hallelujah.
2: I don't care what comes to me. I have Jesus with me. And I cannot deny him. Now at this stage, Peter had not yet known that he could stand on his two feet and confess Christ even amid so among people. The very reason why this girl said, you look like one of the people that follow Jesus. He said, no, I don't know him. True, he didn't know Jesus because he was even afraid of dying. But when he knew Christ, he could stand, even he died for Christ. Hallelujah.
3: Hallelujah.
2: These were stages.
3: Now,
2: even when they chased out demons, they didn't know. Why Jesus had to die for them to enter a covenant, for them to begin work. Nobody knew Jesus. Somehow they could get revelations about him. One time Peter confesses, you are Christ, Son of God. And Jesus tells him, flesh and blood has not revealed this to you, but my Father that is in heaven. So that was simply God revealing to Peter who Jesus was. Now, there is a difference between revelation and knowledge. Because not every time that you get a revelation or a vision that you know. Hallelujah.
3: Hallelujah.
2: Knowledge comes with consistent following so that you gain this increase in wisdom and fellowship so that you become somebody. Hallelujah.
3: Hallelujah. Praise be to the Lord. How many of us here have gotten a dream but you have not yet understood it?
2: There are many things.
3: What we mean to be engineer? You were then and required a verse. But it has not even.
2: Wait, Ogamba, yes.
3: After some time, you say, now, yes.
2: This is what God was speaking. Hallelujah.
3: Hallelujah.
2: Praise the Lord.
3: Yes, yes.
2: Jesus was born and heaven was open.
3: Yes.
2: And angels began singing that Christ is born. But now the time of Jesus had not materialized for the world to know and accept him. Very few people accepted him. Not until he was fully baptized. And now the heaven opens. I said, this is my. There is always time to materialize.
3: Okulabisibwa.
2: Okufuka. The problem today, we don't wait for this time. You always ask yourself, when will it come? How will it happen? There is always time. Now God is waiting for you to come from one stage to another stage. Hallelujah.
3: Hallelujah.
2: Let me go back to the subject. The Bible says, When we follow Christ,
3: bwe tugoberera Kristo,
2: we become disciples.
3: Tufuka bayigiriza.
2: That's what Jesus said.
3: Yesu, wachi Yesu agamba.
2: Go and preach the gospel.
3: Mugende mubulire enjiri.
2: To all the world.
3: Eri amawanga gonna.
2: Making disciples of all nations.
3: Nga mufula bayigiriza bamawanga.
2: A disciple is made.
3: Omuyigiriza afulibwa.
2: A disciple is made.
3: Omuyigiriza afulibwa.
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1: What brings transfer of ownership from one party to another?
0: Ekireeta okukyusa obwannyini okutuuka eri omulala.
1: A covenant.
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1: What brings a man who has grown from a village somewhere and a woman who has grown from somewhere together to live together?
0: Omusajja okuva eri mu kyalo n'omukyala okujja okusinkana awamu.
1: A covenant.
0: Eyitibwa ndagaano.
1: There must be an agreement.
0: Walina okubeerawo endagaano.
1: Properly signed.
0: Nga oteddeko n'omukono.
1: Now this covenant.
0: So endagaano eno.
1: Is made between two mature individuals.
0: Ekolewa masakati g'abantu babiri abeetegeerera.
1: It is even witnessed by people.
0: Era wabaawo n'abajulizi.
1: Without being forced.
0: Nga tokakiddwa.
1: Hallelujah.
0: Hallelujah.
1: That's what Jesus says.
0: Yes, what Yesu agamba.
1: Whoever is ashamed of me before men, before men,
0: akwatibwa ensonyi masikati g'abantu
1: abangi. I have no choice. I'll be ashamed of him when I come to my Father in heaven.
0: Era nange we najja eri kitange mu ggulu nange ndimukwatibwa ensonyi.
1: Hallelujah.
0: Hallelujah.
1: Why?
0: Rachi.
1: There's no covenant between us.
0: Tewaliwo ndagaano masikati gaffe.
1: Why should I commit myself to him when he's not open to me before people? The same thing when you are ashamed of your wife or your husband, it brings a very big disturbance. Hallelujah.
0: Hallelujah.
1: Why?
0: Rachi.
1: There's a covenant.
0: What are you
1: Now things of a covenant
0: e
1: are binding things.
0: Be
1: Your people will be my people.
0: Abantu
1: Where
0: abantu
1: you wangu. Go, he will go. Your God will be my God. That's why I tell people, watch out who you are about to make a covenant with. You get a sorcerer, you become a sorcerer. A drunkard. Very many chances of also you drinking. Because you'll come and then you'll smell the vomit of the The results. That's why we make covenants before we come to Christ.
0: Yes,
1: but when we come to Christ, we remember there is a covenant we are in. And you can't jump out of it. So if you are not yet there, be careful. That's why the Bible says,
0: yes, so the Bible
1: be careful. Do not be yoked with unbelievers. Hallelujah.
0: Hallelujah.
1: Don't you know that whoever unites with a hypocrite or with immoral person sexually is also he also becomes immoral?
0: Buli omu atambula noyo omunafusi omwenzi naye afuka chechimu.
1: So the Bible puts a clear separator.
0: Bible eteeka olukonko.
1: Hallelujah.
0: Amen.
1: What do we have to do today? If you found yourself in a covenant, if it is marriage, pray to God that He will cleanse and strengthens your marriage. We don't encourage people to jump out. Now that I'm born again, my fiance or my husband is a so and so. Stay.
0: Pray.
1: Do the responsibility. Of a good spouse. Because you're already in a covenant. See with children. And you don't want, you cannot jump out of
0: it.
1: Hallelujah.
0: Hallelujah. Praise be to the Lord.
1: But these are the spiritual ties or covenants. Those ones you can break them. Break them. So many people are under bondage because of the covenants of the families.
0: Your
1: great grand said, all my children will worship under this tree. I'm marrying every daughter of ours under this covenant. They will all

0: not marry.
1: Bonna tebalifumbirwa.
0: But they will all give birth at the courtyards.
1: Ne balizaala. Mujja.
0: That is the covenant those people make.
1: Ebyendagana abantu
0: bagenzo kufumbirwa takola ki?
1: Even the one who has gone
0: married nakola ki?
1: Just produces and comes back. So let me give you a simple example. I
0: want
1: to show you a covenant. At our place, our aunties, so they were never married. Whoever could get married could go and produce one child. So now you goes away.
0: Stays the door.
1: As one of my sisters was saved, before she was saved, she had given birth to one child. Now the child made 18 years, 17 years.
0: Ngamufumbe wabawe
1: was married.
0: I know mwanati
1: had one child.
0: Kanibatabuka mwao.
1: Now there are some misunderstandings. Told us, I am departing. So now, as believers, we sat together. We told her, now look at the life of aunties. So they were married and gave birth to one child. You have gotten one child. 17 years. Now you want to depart. Now you were saved.
0: Agamba, eh, bridjuma desichimanyi.
1: Said, eh, I couldn't know this.
0: Kati kumyaka kumi na mnana.
1: At the age of 18,
0: nari okazako mwana.
1: Now then, she gave birth to the second child.
0: Naisa umwako mlala, nazako, no umwako mlala, na akutu lechachi.
1: She was breaking the yoke.
0: Katu wanubi ntui mwe bigenda bibile mfumde. 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
1: There are certain things that are in our families, yet the covenants were made a long time ago. Is grace that helps us that we can break those yokes.
0: Hallelujah.
1: Hallelujah.
0: I'm not
1: going to I can just show you how we can get out of this
0: confidence.
1: You can overcome all because Christ broke.
0: Hallelujah.
1: Amen.
0: No yingira mu Kristo, no manya mazima, no sumururwa kubanga oli wa dembe
1: mu linya ya Yesu. You get to know the truth, then you got out.
0: Wali wendagano zetu azaliwa. By the way, buli family yo neri mwendagano.
1: So every family has gotten a bully. Covenant.
0: Ochakulabanga waliwo routine. There is a lifestyle. What? There is a kind of behavior way that a certain family takes.
1: Wali we neisa every family jetwala.
0: Waliwo family nga omchala tazala msajjo.
1: So there is a family when the lady
0: muchala mu family eyo azala mbasajja basoka mama.
1: The lady gets children in 3 men.
0: Mugino kuba akafanya mama u
1: asisi
0: yazali wababumba azani wa Federico.
1: Your daughters
0: of
1: Zebede. By the time you get to realize, you've gotten your brothers. You are not the one who began it. You can get to know it. You break it. Even though you find it already there, you can fight it. That it cannot fall your children. By the time you acknowledge,
0: hey, You get
1: to know that now, even though
0: I
1: and my children will not do the
0: same. Because
1: I've acknowledged, I've gotten to know the truth.
0: Some
1: people, you are in covenant, you don't know it.
0: You are
1: labeling out with the family.
0: Why?
1: At your place, no one settles in marriage. No one.
0: Every time
1: you try, Lord,
0: there are people
1: in marriage, but they cannot sit there even
0: 1 week.
1: There is a wedding, they separated in the honeymoon.
0: There is
1: any other.
0: For
1: them, they made a wedding. So they plan to
0: America.
1: As they were heading to America, now the wife said, I've reached where I desired to go. At the airport. So the husband had to come back to Uganda to improvise the way how to get married again.
0: Be very careful.
1: The other people in the old clan, you are the one who is going to come out first. If the Lord does not help you, at our place, I was the first in men. So now these things come wrong as you have first gotten to know Christ. Our fathers, our grandfathers.
0: So
1: these people were tycoons, but you're going to make a wedding. So I saw men departing
0: away.
1: Some people, they know that this secret.
0: Watch.
1: Why?
0: Benzi. That's what I call some child.
1: The adulterers. How can they make a wedding for someone? So there's having a wife, having a children. At the other place, having some children. Now whom? Will he make a wedding
0: so
1: too? Not one, not two. But once the Lord works,
0: he's
1: going to begin with you.
0: You
1: are the one who has gotten to know the truth. The devil fights a lot for the people. By the time you get to know the truth, you break the yoke.
0: No way, which is,
1: and you are given the grace.
0: People begin
1: to see God at your place.
0: In the name of Jesus.
1: I speak, you are about to break the covenant.
0: You are going to
1: make a foundation that is going to break each and everything at your family. You have gotten Jesus. You have Jesus. Psalms 124.
0: Soketu tumalo kusimatuka.

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0: 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Our soul is escaped as a bird out of the snare of the fowlers. And the snare is broken, and we have escaped. Our hope is in the name of the Lord, who made heaven and... 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
0: Kati sinsonga biche bibadde bikugoberera.
1: No matter what has been following.
0: Boyingira mu Yesu.
1: By the time you enter into Jesus.
0: Eno mutego nga gukutuka.
1: Now the snake.
0: Bomanya amazima.
1: Must get to know the
0: truth. Gememe yewona.
1: Now the soul is
0: ngo wangula.
1: Overcome.
0: Sitani amanya.
1: The devil gets to know.
0: Ono tasoboka.
1: This one is not.
0: Ono wanjawulo.
1: This one is a different person.
0: Ona ina chapter mpya.
1: This one has gotten a new chapter. Why?
0: Mugambe ayingide mu ndagaano.
1: Tell him he has entered into the covenant. You cannot talk about the covenant and you don't talk about Jesus.
0: Yesu is a new beginning in our lives.
1: Jesus yatandika
0: obulamu bwaffe. 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
1: we become in Christ, we become a new creature. Ladies and gentlemen, there's a covenant that comes along with Jesus. Jeremiah 31:31.
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1: Praise be to the Lord.
0: Waliwo endagaano empya.
1: So there is a new covenant.
0: Kankubuulire.
1: Let me tell you.
0: Bwe wagenda okujja wano ku nsi.
1: By the time you were born on the universe.
0: Ng'endagaano bazikola dda.
1: Covenants were already made.
0: Era abamu ku mmwe muli wano.
1: Some of you are here.
0: Mwagenda okuzaalibwa.
1: By the time you were birthed.
0: Nga basenga baakimadde obulira bwammwe baabutwala.
1: Your aunties had done some.
0: Nga
1: baabusiba
0: baakutwala
1: mu.
0: So they had taken them in the
1: So they had spoken all.
0: By the time you could
1: take your child to be given
0: a name.
1: They established your child in that covenant. So they have taken your child. So they take the child somewhere. The aunt gives the child the name. The clan name. Which name?
0: Sendi Kwanawa.
1: Oh, that's the name.
0: What is your name?
1: Dinyale Gwani.
0: Sendi Kwanawa.
1: Sendi Kwanawa. So they have made it. You have been dressed things that you don't understand. What is your other name? I am Birikade. Now that's the name your aunt has given to you. You are Birikade.
0: Sekade.
1: Sekade.
0: Mwana muto. Mutumye kilo za manya ziringa ziringa zimusibye.
1: Young boy.
0: Now we know why you don't have to go to
1: you get out and begin to study.
0: Hallelujah.
1: Hallelujah.
0: Mukama yebazibu.
1: Praise be to the Lord.
0: Na yebo jamu Christ.
1: Once you come in Christ,
0: ofuka kitonde kijja.
1: You become a new creature. When the past has gone away,
0: now let me tell you,
1: all the past that came through all the
0: clan
1: things, all the things that come to clans, in Christ they are broken in the name of our Lord Jesus. This is the reason as well as the
0: saddest. Nememeza feziwo mude.
1: Amen.
0: Chikubire mungale echo mulinya
1: lya Yesu. My hand clap.
0: Bomanya amazima.
1: When you get to know the truth.
0: Gakuwa amanye mugwe.
1: You are empowered.
0: No lyoko wangu libwa debi wangu le wamu.
1: You overcome all things that have
0: overcome. 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
1: You are here to make a new beginning
0: at Oli wanensi ye wamwe tegere nti gwe wayingira mu ndagano.
1: The one we get to know that you entered into the covenant. Jimisimu
0: jigoberera ba jajja mwe bichi gwe wamwe techija afuga.
1: All the demons that are following your aunt, your grandies, they will not come to you. In the name of Lord Jesus. Ladies and gentlemen, we are here to confirm the covenant. We are here to establish the covenant. As we say, the blood of Jesus was shed, and we are delivered. We mean it. Now the blood was not
0: shed.
1: He was not strapped in vain. He was strapped that way made it healed. He died at the cross. He rose again. That you can leave. This is the covenant I'm talking about.
0: Hallelujah.
1: Hallelujah. Praise be to the Lord. What you don't know, you cannot be delivered out of it. Some of you don't know that at your place, there's someone who yoked you and made a covenant. You were always there. At your place, money, you lack it. Even though you get money, now you acquire it. You cannot do anything out of it. So there are certain people here, even though you save, you cannot make up 1 million. As you are about to have it, truly you don't get to know where problems come from. Now the son of your brother
0: is dying.
1: We have got to see that you are the one who can help us.
0: Now
1: we
0: know about Mutimagono Gamba.
1: You imagine
0: us.
1: Truly, I have the money and I can't help. You pick all the money and give it away. So there's a brother
0: who
1: said, you don't finish up all the problems at your place. Every time you come to me, you have gotten your monthly salary. Now there is a problem. As you have just done this, you have saved your money to have this amount. Once you focus and look out in your life, you have not even gotten covenants. They scatter. They made them long time ago. They made them long time ago. So they declare poverty in you. They said, no, those people, just wait them. Nowhere they can go. No, they don't have any journey. Something big can build a house. In the struggle. Someone was sharing the testimony with me. Came to me yesterday in the office. Told me, do you know? So by the day we constructed our house, in 2015, we entered. We spent 2 years. So my husband was fired. Even mine. We are broken. I could support my family. Whoever could come to me
3: could
1: just bring portion beans. Portion beans. Now time came, portion. I ate it 1.5 years minus changing diet. I could cook beans for 3 days. I and my children, we ate it. Once I discovered even someone coming from abroad comes with 10 kilograms of portion and 5 kilograms of beans, even though he's coming from village. Now he comes along with portion beans. Praise be to the Lord. So there are some people when we are
3: yoked.
1: Lockdown is one coming from hell. It means you have been tied chained
3: down. You are locked down.
1: And you are put down. You are placed down. Even though you try a lot,
3: you are locked.
1: Or sividwa. Okoligidwa.
3: We are
1: in lockdown. We are in lockdown. You don't have anywhere you're going. I
3: want to
1: assure you, Jesus broke the yoke down. Now you are on a new chapter.
3: Hallelujah.
1: Hallelujah. So there is a young man that came to me. He was working at our place there. He came with a car and I asked him, whose car is that one? We conversed there. In the lockdown, this guy had gotten the breakthrough. Now these two things are different. Now the snare was broken by Jesus. There is nothing
3: good.
1: As you are right now, the Lord has given you
3: a favor
1: so that you can have a pass through in the name of Jesus. You cannot swear the Lord of your grandfathers. Why do we witness the Lord of Israel? The Lord of Abraham, Isaac, and Jacob.
3: He's
1: the Lord, the creator of the heaven and the universe. I get to know that you are in demons. All my fathers denied my wedding. Now one father came. He had a name. He told me, come, son. I'll come, I'll be there. I told him, thank you, Lord. Once he came to give a speech, you know,
3: erinnya lyange.
1: My name.
3: Kansokere ku tata ku bajjajjange.
1: Let me begin from my grandfathers. After he spoke all the grandfathers, my true name is Bazeketa.
3: Hey. Bazeketa Ponciano.
1: I'm Bazeketa Ponciano. I said,
3: Tisinga Kuchiria Dea Deku. Mukama ibazigo.
1: Praise be to the Lord.
3: Kajala be mukama byakola chi?
1: He has come to see what the Lord can do.
3: Mbagami mbaga yange wofe yasoka.
1: I've told you my wedding was the first wedding. Do you know what happened?
3: Embuyaga yajja.
1: A wave came, a storm came.
3: Ebintu ngabina akutuka akankubulye te tobirowoza nti bibavi. Bino kubera mu enchenja wulo.
1: When things are to be broken, don't think that it's just a mere thing.
3: Tuli mu enclosure bwe.
1: We were at Festino there in Mukono. A storm came. It lifted up the tent.
3: Come
1: to the wedding.
3: Dinner at tables, maybe. Chibazita batya. Ganagatibaga. Nenga get you no kutula kao.
1: These big chairs. When we had to say it, they failed to tell me. It was really disgusting. Now, the place that which was set, all the chairs fell down. People called us and told us, you stay there where you are. We shall call you. We stayed in Rida there at Seda. It took another hour until when they told us, you can come. Now, these decorators, they said, we had to decorate again. We had to decorate all the flowers. We are taken away. We had to get other tents. Bless them. I come to tell you, now the snare has been broken. Your soul has been healed in the name of Jesus. Why? Do you know why you are going to have goodies? The reason is Jesus broke that snare.
3: Hallelujah.
1: Hallelujah.
3: Oh, we know
1: you have gotten. You have gotten the testimony. You will testify and
3: watch
1: what you do. You will be the first one to do it at your place.
3: Hallelujah.
1: Hallelujah.
3: Fituli wanu kambabuli. Fituli wanu ku implementing. We are implementers. We are here to implement a new covenant. A new chapter is beginning with you. Kale govato chikirize tandika na bana.
1: If you don't believe it, you'll begin with your children.
3: Hallelujah.
1: Hallelujah.
3: We are here for a new generation. Now this generation comes with a covenant. We are supposed to be covered first in the blood. And then the rest will follow us.
1: We are here to build the kingdom. Let me tell you, you are going to eat your portion today. Eat it. This is the. You are eating it for the last time. pay your landlord because he is about to witness for you. He will witness for you.
3: Hallelujah.
1: Hallelujah.
3: You will stand
1: and say, it's the name of the Lord to be glorified. Not us, but where you have gotten us from. Because you have entered into the covenant. We don't have gotten a lot. We have gotten the covenant of Jesus. Praise be to the Lord. God speaks that I will make a covenant.
3: Now that
1: the covenant is already made with you. Now in the main service I will talk about deeply the covenant. It's like I was preparing to enter into the covenant. We are going to talk about truly the covenant.
3: Bino byosoma mu Bible, New Agreement, Old Testament, New Testament. Why?
1: Rachi.
3: The kingdom of heaven is a new covenant I'm talking about. Hallelujah.
1: Hallelujah. Praise be to the Lord. Now all each and everything that they did. Now today you are in the person. You cannot fit there. Praise be to the Lord. Whatever they did, you are a new person.
3: You are new.
1: Ori mupia. By the fact that you were baptized, you accepted Jesus.
3: They
1: will look for you. You will not be seen nowhere. They will say, hey. Let me tell you, you're born again. Why do they go with wine? You have to come with wine. For us, we believe Jesus, we are a new creature.
3: Hallelujah.
1: Hallelujah. And let me tell you. So in the introduction, people say, they even call demons. So they even pour down. Now those are covenants.
3: They invoke that spirit.
1: If I find you taking wine, alcohol, I just call you for
3: a
1: police.
3: Zimbabwe.
1: I tell you, you were born again. They call certain things.
3: Can you read about it? Ziri mandu wakino kumulanga amyusa amazu. Nunga labe mombo zenu. 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
1: This covenant has come to break each and everything.
3: Zaburi agambie.
1: Psalms have told us.
3: Kubango mutego gombi kukose kutia.
1: Because the snare of the
3: wicked. Omutego kukutuka na Yesu.
1: It is broken by with Jesus.
3: Over muchintu.
1: You get out of something.
3: Twali na bana mukubatizibwa ngwa munga basesema.
1: Some people could bend.
3: Ngabe kutuka.
1: Things were broken after baptism.
3: Sera kuliza mizimu ngajoge.
1: I don't normally hear demons. I don't ask them, where are you coming from? Someone said, you have given me out. Truly, you have given me out. So you were married something, it knows that it is broken there and then, and you attain a new life.
0: Hallelujah.
1: Hallelujah.
3: Basemo ne banyabo.
1: Ladies and gentlemen.
3: Tituli bubezi bajja ku kanisa.
1: We don't normally come to church.
3: No. Oyo mugambe gwe tokungana bukunganyi.
1: Tell your neighbor you don't normally.
3: Oli munda gano ndala.
1: You are in any other.
3: Era babajjo buzi ku Sunday mubeze ku church.
1: Some people just come to Sunday.
3: Bagambe ne febi yo kujja ku Sunday tuwabivako
1: da. Tell them we don't just normally come to church.
3: No, church is our new thing. It's our lifestyle.
1: E kanisa bwebulamu bwa for buja.
3: This part, we are part of what is going on.
1: Tuli chitunu tunu kweche chigena maso.
3: It's life. You don't simply fulfill an obligation of going. No, no, no, no. It is part of us. This is who we are. This is what we believe. We are the people of a new covenant. We are in Jesus.
1: Stand up on your feet and say, we are in Jesus. We are in Jesus.
3: We are new. And
1: we are the children of God.
4: That is worthy to come and have Holy Communion. Is the one that confessed Jesus as his personal Savior. We welcome the who accepts the blood of Jesus that it wiped us, cleansed us. If you don't have anything about when you're mature and you got saved, but if you have a problem with the relationship with Jesus, the Bible says that judgment will be upon you. If you feel you don't have any condemnation in you, when you have a very relationship with God, come and dine at the Lord's table. But there are two things you're supposed to do. After getting the bread and the wine,
5: I want you to begin internalizing the grace of God for your life. And I also want to encourage you, if you are sick, take it with faith that it will cleanse your body. You have an incurable disease. Circumstance that has gone beyond your control.
4: When that you have incurable diseases. You have AIDS. You have diabetes. You have cancer. You have ulcers. Believe God that it is done at the cross. When inside you have a circumstance that is not
5: possible,
4: the grace that is going to change the report, the flesh of Jesus it is in. In Jesus it is done. Because of the cross
5: he
4: said it is done.
5: So take it with faith, knowing that it is cleansing your body and your spirit. Both your body and your spirit, you are getting free. And you are getting your joy in the name of Jesus. And the healing both in the heart and in the soul and in the flesh. Is waiting for you now. Let us pray. Heavenly Father, in the name of Jesus, we want to thank you for your flesh. We thank you for your flesh. Because your flesh was a ransom for our bodies. And you gave your life to save us. You
4: were
5: a good shepherd. You lived and you died. You were persecuted. And you died and rose again. That we may rise again. Father, today we remember what you did on the cross. We remember what you did on the cross. And we want to proclaim today that your grace and your presence will bring down the healing. Healing in the flesh and in the spirit. That our souls will be set free. Every chain will be broken. Every sickness will depart. Every infirmity that the doctors have declared not
6: to be healed will be healed.
7: Buli bulwadde bwonna abasawo bwe baalangira tebujja kuwona bujja kuwona.
6: We declare the glory of God on the hand of God,
7: n'omukono gwo,
6: because we are in the presence of God.
7: Kubanga tuli mu kubeera okwo.
6: Father, we thank you.
7: Kama tukwebaza.
6: For Jesus Christ.
7: Nyali ya Yesu.
6: We thank you, Lord.
7: Tukwebaza.
6: For the grace from above.
7: Orekise chiva gyoli.
6: And we proclaim the presence of the Holy Spirit.
7: Era tulangirira omwoyo mutukufu.
6: That whosoever takes partakes of this.
7: Buli muntu yena akiryako bakinywako.
6: Will receive the supernatural encounter.
7: Afuna okomebwako okw'omwoyo.
6: And our lives will never be the same.
7: Era obulamu bwaffe tebujja kusigala kyekimu.
6: In the name of Jesus.
7: Muli nyali ya Yesu.
6: The angels concerning each one of us to begin circulating and bringing ministration in the midst, to touch everyone in this place with the power of the Holy Spirit in the name of Jesus. In the name of Jesus, every covenant is broken. In the name of Jesus, let there be healing right now. I release the healing from above. I release healing from above. I release healing from above. Healing in our bodies. Healing in our spirits. Healing in our hearts. In the name of Jesus, I declare miracles. Financial breakthrough. In the name of Jesus, all to the glory of God. In Jesus' mighty name. Amen. Amen.
7: Amen.
6: Amen.
7: I welcome everyone. You come and partake of bread. And also get a cup. Don't take it. We are going to do it together. These people, you come here and then the other ones come there. Take a cup and a bread. Come at the Lord's table. After getting it, keep quiet inside you. Meditate upon Jesus Christ. Meditate upon the Lord is able. Before you do anything, take it as a covenant that is deeper in you, in God. Those ones that are not matured, everyone who believes Christ,
6: Bible egamba kulunaku luli Yesu waffe nga tannaba kulibwa mu lukwe.
7: Before our Jesus being betrayed,
6: yakwata omugaati gwe.
7: He held his bread.
6: Nabagamba.
7: And told them,
6: guno gwe mubiri gwange.
7: This is my body.
6: Ogwamenyebwa ku lwammwe.
7: That was broken before you, for you.
6: Era nagamba nti nabuli anaakulya.
7: And whoever partakes it. Father, I want to remember your body that you broke for us. We believe God, you're with
6: us.
7: Your body was not broken in vain. It was not perished in vain. It was bruised for us to be alive. We believe God. Every hindrance in our life is going to be able because of this bread. Because it is your body that was broken for us. We eat it through your name.
6: No more. No more. Amen.
7: Amen.
6: Fenani tuli menyo, ni tuli omugati.

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1: That was shed for you.
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1: This afternoon.
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1: It is you who died and rose again.
0: Igwe yatwagala.
1: It is you who loved us.
0: Igwe yiwo musayi gwo kulwaffe.
1: You shed your blood for us.
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1: We are here, Lord.
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1: We believe what you did.
0: Kikola kulwaffe.
1: You did it for us.
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0: 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You are a goodness and mercy shall follow me all the days of my life, and I shall dwell in the house of the Lord now and forevermore. 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
1: 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It came to pass as Jesus was praying in a certain place when he ceased that one of the disciples said to him, Lord, teach us to pray as John taught his disciples. 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

0: when you pray, say these words, Our Father in heaven. 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Lord, teach us how to pray. Because when the disciples saw Jesus praying, they didn't know how to pray the way he was praying. 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So now it came to pass as he was praying in a certain place, when he had ceased, that one of his disciples said to him, Lord, teach us. We don't know who exactly the disciple was, but there were these disciples that followed him. There was always a Peter, there was always a John, there was always who? Who? 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
0: 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So I think one of the disciples that asked Jesus to teach how to pray was among these. Very common. If it was not Peter, then John. Peter was first at speech. 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
0: 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They work and they worked and they will work according to the purpose designed by God. But this prayer you are making today is equally needed and important to keep you that day, to bring you to the desired destiny. 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Lead us, Lord. 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
1: So he ran to Eli and said, "Here I am,
2: for
1: you have called me."
2: N'ayogera nti, "Sikuyise."
1: And he said, "I didn't call you.
2: Galamira nate.
1: Lie down again."
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2: Kubanga ompise.
1: "For you called me."
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1: He answered, "I did not call you my son."
2: Galamira nate.
1: Lie down again.
2: Era Samweli yaita namanya Mukama.
1: Now Samuel had not yet known the Lord.
2: So n'ekigambo kya Mukama kyali tekinnamubikulirwa.
1: Nor was the word of the Lord yet revealed to him.
2: Mukama n'ayita Samweli nate omulundi ogwokusatu.
1: And the Lord called Samuel again the third time.
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2: Kubanga ompise.
1: "For you called me."
2: Awo Eli n'ategeera nga Mukama ye ayise omwana.
1: Then Eli perceived the Lord had called the boy.
0: Wekomerawo. Awo Eli n'ategeera.
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1: The Lord had called the boy.
0: Praise the Lord.
1: Yebazibwe Mukama.
0: When you look at the life of Samuel,
1: but what to know little obulamu bwa Samuel?
0: He's a boy that never knew how he got into the temple.
1: Mulenzi atamanyi ngeri gye yayingira yeekaalu.
0: But the moment he entered the temple,
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0: he realized
1: yakitegeera
0: the need to serve the Lord.
1: Tikyetaagisa okuweereza Katonda.
0: But among all the prophets that existed,
1: era mu bannabbi bonna abaali babaddewo,
0: Samuel was one of them.
1: Samweli yali omu ku bo
0: that completely dedicated his life,
1: era nga ye obulamu bwe bwonna yabuwaayo
0: to serving the Lord,
1: okuweerezanga Mukama.
0: Hallelujah. We all know the story how he got into the temple.
1: Olugero tulumanyi engeri gye yayingira yeekaalu.
0: But I told you last time.
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0: It doesn't matter how you came into church.
1: Si nsonga wajja otya mu kanisa.
0: Whether you came young or old.
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1: Ekintu ekikulu kye tulina okuyiga wano kiikino.
0: The issue is dedication.
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0: And knowing who God is to your life.
1: N'okumanya ekyo Katonda kyali eri obulamu bwo.
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1: And Samuel judged Israel all the days of his life.
0: 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Samuel ministered.
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0: Think about it.
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0: Naye nakkiriza okuweereza Katonda obulamu bwe bwonna.
1: And he agreed to serve the Lord the rest of his life.
0: 16 says, and he went from year to year on a circuit to Bethel, Gilgal, Mizpah, judged Israel in all those places.
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0: There he judged Israel and there he built an altar to the Lord.
1: Eyo yalamulanga Isiraeli ereyo yazimba ye kyoto kya Mukama.
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1: Lord. 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
0: and also have time to God,
1: era ng'olina obudde

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0: Ibrahim agamba mutabaniwe.
1: That the Lord will provide.
0: Mukama ajagabirira.
1: Now, when you set an altar,
0: but we won't take away kyoto.
1: You are leaving room for God to provide the rest.
0: Oboganyiza mukama agabirira ebisingiridde.
1: Hallelujah.
0: Yeah.
1: You are creating room.
0: Obotaddewo omuwatwa.
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0: Ekitegeza tulina okwogera ku kyoto nga bubaka bujjudde.
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0: Kubanga bakabona tebasobola kubeerawo.
1: Without this altar thing.
0: Okujjako ng'ekyoto weekiri.
1: Bino bye tusoma mu ndagaano empya mu bikola bya tume essuula nnya.
0: When we read in the Acts chapter 4.
1: Nti ne bagendanga mu yeekaali ku ssaawa ey'omwenda eyo yali kyali kyoto.
0: 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It was an altar.
1: Mukama yebazibu.
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0: Ekiseera n'ensonga okusigala nga beeyongera mu kubeera okwa
1: Mukama. Where dedication is.
0: Awabeera okwewaayo.
1: There will also be an altar and commitment.
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1: Tuyina abalokole ennaku zino.
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1: Nga ye wasanze wasabidde.
0: They pray to any place.
1: Ne wuziyitawo ennaku bbiri.
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1: and pray. Nga tayina program yaki.
0: They have no permanent program for prayers.
1: Dedication means
0: okwewaayo kitegeeza.
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1: And I'll do it for God.
0: Era ngenda kikola ku lwa Mukama.
1: You can do it on a family basis.
0: Osobola kikola ku lwa family.
1: On an individual basis.
0: Obanga gwe sekinnoomu.
1: Or as a church at large.
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1: Kati nze kambabuli ebyoto bye kanisa.
0: Let me tell you the church altars.
1: The service programs of Zetulina.
0: These are the services that we nazo.
1: Esawa zino tuli kuchoto.
0: We are on the altar right now.
1: Kusawa tano na watu jia kuba kuchoto.
0: Around 5, around 11, it's another altar.
1: Olwe mande, olwe kutano.
0: Wednesday, Friday,
1: kakati
0: Monday.
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0: Now the choir practice, it is also another altar.
1: Era kino kankibagambe mu abasinza abatendereza abayimbi.
0: Let me tell you the people in the music ministry.
1: Bwe muba mukola practice, be serious.
0: When you are making practice, be serious.
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0: Some of you, the Lord will meet you in the practice.
1: That is commitment.
0: Oko kuba kwewayo
1: to do things of God.
0: Okole ebintu bya Mukama.
1: Gujirabanga practice.
0: You see it as a practice.
1: Naye omwoyo mutu kuvaberawo okuperfectinga kye mukola.
0: But the Holy Spirit is always available to perfect what you're doing. It is another altar.
1: Hallelujah.
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0: When you come here singing, dancing, it is not joking. You have to know kutegera chokola.
1: Any time you set for God,
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1: it's very meaningful.
0: Bwa makulu nnyo.
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1: Obulamu bwe bwonna.
0: The rest of his life.
1: Kakati atuuka ekiseera.
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1: time. Ekigambo kyayogera.
0: And the word he would speak.
1: Katonda kya samu ekitiibwa.
0: The Lord will always honor.
1: Eyo lye ddaala.
0: That was the level.
1: You speak a word.
0: Oyogera ekigambo.
1: And God performs it.
0: Katonda n'akikola.
1: He fulfills it.
0: N'akituukiriza.
1: Why?
0: lwaki
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0: Era wali ekibiri nenya.
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1: And it was.
0: Eyeba life gy'ozimbye ne Katonda.
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0: Hallelujah.
1: Amen.
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0: Emyaka ana.
1: For 40 years.
0: Nga alamula Isirayiri.
1: When he was judging Israel.
0: Era atuuka ekiseera n'ayogera ndooza njafuna enyiri ezo nzisome.
1: He reaches time and speaks like this.
0: Atuuka ekiseera n'ayogera.
1: He speaks like this.
0: N'agamba nti ebbanga yonna lye mbadde mpeereza.
1: The time I have been serving,
0: sirina sente za muntu ze nakumpanya.
1: I have not taken anybody's money.
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0: Era mpeereza Katonda mu mazima.
1: And I have served the Lord in the truth.
0: Hallelujah.
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0: Okugondera Katonda.
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0: Era okusigala nga mwana eyewaddeyo okubeera kabona mu maaso wankubadde nga bazadde be tebaali bakabona.
1: And to remain a son dedicated to God though his parents were non priests.
0: Yalina okusigala nga mwetowaze.
1: He had to remain humble.
0: Hallelujah.
1: Amen.
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1: Praise the Lord.
0: Era we tuba tusoma.
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1: It was very bad.
0: Amin kyakola bubi nnyo Samweri.
1: It was very bad for Samuel.
0: Abantu okusaba kabaka.
1: When the people requested for a king.
0: Ate ng'omulamuzi yaliwo.
1: Yet the judge was in place.
0: Mukama yibazibwe. 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
1: You may cause what God has given you.
0: Nechikula mugwe.
1: That it may grow and mature in you.
0: Singobo wadde obudde obusinga.
1: If you dedicate most of the time.
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1: And what is in you with the presence of God.
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1: And you do what he tells you to do.
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0: Obuwerezo obubwo Katonda bwe yakuwa bwebo obulamu obw'obuziba bw'obeera ne Katonda.
1: The ministry that God has given you is the deeper relationship with God.
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0: It is the response that you give to people.
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1: Who is that person praising to God?
0: Omuntu ateeka earpins ematu.
1: Is a person who would have his earpin in here. Deeper in worship.
0: Teri akuwulira.
1: Nobody is listening to you.
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0: I am a temple.
1: Nze ndi yeekaalu.
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0: And I'm supposed to do things of the temple.
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1: Meaning somebody has come and slapped you.
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1: And what you respond is salvation.
0: Siwe obulokole kwe kujja okutuula awo.
1: Not coming to sit there.
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1: When somebody comes and abuses you.
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1: Your response is your salvation.
0: Era njagala okutegeeza gwe ali wano oyinza okuba nga tonnalokoka.
1: You may be not yet born again.
0: Kubanga byozaayo birala nnyo.
1: Because your response is negative.
0: It is character change.
1: Mbala kuchuka.
0: People like these ones, Samuel, nobody pays them, but they continually serve God.
1: Bana abasajja ba Samuel teri amusasula naye asigala aweereza Katonda.
0: Hallelujah.
1: Wanji.
0: Mukama yebazibwe. So this boy, Bible says, he ministered before. He ministered to God before Samuel.
1: Bible egamba naweleza eri Katonda masoga eri.
0: Hallelujah.
1: Amen.
0: He didn't even know the voice of God.
1: N'eddoboozi lya Mukama yali tannalitegeera.
0: Even the word of God was so rare, so scarce.
1: N'ekigambo kya Mukama kyali kya munguuba.
0: And the lamp was about to go off.
1: N'ettabaaza yali etandise okuzimeera.
0: But then the Lord spoke to him.
1: Ne Mukama n'ayogera naye.
0: Because he was in the temple.
1: Kubanga yali muyeka.
0: He was in the right place.
1: Yali mu kifo ekitufu.
0: He was in position of receiving from God.
1: Yali mu kifo we yali asobola okufunira okuveri Katonda.
0: And the priestly calling was given to him.
1: Kati obwakabona bwali bumaze okumuweebwa.
0: Because he was prepared to be the next prophet.
1: Kubanga yali atekesekeddwa okubeera nabbi addako.
0: And the judge of God's people.
1: Era bwato ng'alina okubeera omulamuzi w'abantu ba Katonda.
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0: 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Katonda abaana akulonda okubeera omulamuzi w'abantu be.
1: If God is to choose you to be the judge of his people.
0: Kyekiri Paulo kyeyawandiikirani.
1: This is what Paul wrote to
0: Timotheo.
1: Timothy.
0: 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Amuwandiikira n'amugamba ati.
1: What does he tell him?
0: He tells him that a workman who is not ashamed of carrying out the word of truth.
1: Agamba omukozi w'omulimu atatiitira kukola mulimu gw'amazima.
0: 2 Timothy 2:15. Do your best to present yourself to God approved.
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1: Ani agenda kuletero kole kisinga.
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1: Gwe.
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0: people.
1: What hindered King Saul is to make glad the people, yet God was not happy. Amen.
0: Do your best to present yourself to God as one approved. Try hard to show yourself worthy of God's approval.
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0: Olwaliro gezaako.
1: Try today.
0: Hallelujah.
1: Amen.
0: Wiki jikole ki? Jimaleko, by the way, wiki ene encha tutandika okusiiba.
1: This week we are starting fasting. Don't forget we are going to be here every day, every evening.
0: And again, let it be your care to get approval of God.
1: Agamba leka chibere mukufayo kugwe okubanga okakasibwa Katonda.
0: Let it be your care.
1: Go over
0: to get approval of God.
1: Okakasibwa Katonda.
0: This one says, aim first at winning God's approval. Be diligent to present thyself to God and to God as one approved worthy of trial by trial. Hallelujah.
1: Amen.
0: Mukama favors you. Ebikolwa bino ebyokunoonya Katonda.
1: Now these actions of seeking God.
0: Byakuzuulibwa maaso ga Mukama.
1: You have to discover in the presence of God.
0: Kyoyina okumanya kiri kimu.
1: What you have to know is one.
0: Katonda ayina wasisinkana abantu.
1: There are places where God would meet his people.
0: Katonda abantu abanoonye abasisinkana mwoyo.
1: And he always meet the people in the spirit.
0: Kati nawe ino kubeera wa mwoyo.
1: So you have to be spiritual.
0: Kati abomoyo bakola ki?
1: Now what does the spiritual people do? Umanyiru
0: achia abensi batuita ba moyo.
1: Do you know why they call us spiritual?
0: Abalokole ba moyo.
1: The born again are spiritual.
0: Kwa ngatubeera moyo.
1: Because we are always in the spirit.
0: Kizibu nyo kusanga kanisa ya Protestant nga baine na kuzeba siba.
1: It is hard to find that week. The Anglican Church fasting a week.
0: Ndivaina service kurokusa, tubaina service kurokuta.
1: A service on Wednesday, Friday. Apart from the charismatics movement,
0: every evening they are speaking
1: new tongues. There are some pastors who go there. In the morning, I was still working the other side.
0: All Saints in Kampala.
1: You would find
0: akaungezi
1: in the evening.
0: Ngeliaba vubuka ngobasanga munimi.
1: And the young men would speak tongues, new tongues.
0: Mukusaba
1: in prayer.
0: Nganeba levirandi abambalo balokoli.
1: And some of the reverends are totally born again spiritual.
0: Ngeli bagamba guli mulimu.
1: They say it is just a work.
0: Guli mulimu oba reverend twabusoma.
1: Reverendship is a work.
0: Nefe twalokoka.
1: But we have the relationship, we are born again.
0: Akutwa muzindalo.
1: He has the mic.
0: Likazilike predikisi.
1: Zokota zedebrina.
0: Balina mukilasi yabwe. Sibo na.
1: Not all of them.
0: Hey. Sibo na.
1: Not all of them.
0: Neva inamu session. Morning.
1: There is a
0: glory
1: session.
0: Bajirina.
1: In the morning.
0: Ne evening prayers. Go when you say. Ngo itake Kampala genda. Isimanyo bacha asaba.
1: You can bypass around.
0: What
1: I'm talking about is
0: 20.
1: Amen.
0: So
1: what is it that I'm telling you?
0: osobola okufuna favor.
1: You can acquire favor
0: okuva eri Mukama
1: before the Lord
0: ng'olina ky'okoze.
1: After doing something,
0: Kana yali sigadde nga mukazi mugumba mulungi.
1: Kana would remain a barren woman.
0: No, Samuel tetwali mulabyeko wadde.
1: And wouldn't see this Samuel.
0: Nebwe yazule nono yokulinda.
1: But when she discovered the secret of
0: wait,
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0: moving up and down.
1: And Eli said, "Are you a drunk?"
0: She said, "I am not
1: a daughter of
0: Belial,
1: a woman with sorrow on my heart. I have come to pour my heart before him." She was deep. A woman who was crying. Supplication.
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0: Ayo jiba tejina tobeka. 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
1: Amen.
0: Mukama yebazi. That is a travail in the spirit.
1: Okukaba mu moyo.
0: It is a travail in the flesh.
1: It
0: is a cry out to the Lord. It is a journey
1: Lugendo
0: that is going to disfigure your face. And people are going to say,
1: and they say, maybe you are drunk. You're not drunk. The way you pray, the way you walk, the way you. You have not found somebody praying. I don't know how I can show it to you. This style of praying, checking yourself.
0: It was.
1: Come on, stand.
0: It was a prayer.
1: Sala.
0: Hallelujah. Yarichi?
1: Sala.
0: Bwekuba kukera. Abalada bakera bagenda kukola ye yakera nga jawa.
1: Others woke up in the morning going to work.
0: Bwekuba kwebaka.
1: Even sleeping. Others sleep on the bed. She was on the chair. Slept on the chair.
0: Maleko zili. Zibika
1: zata.
0: Likoto kuta.
1: Sumulula tata. 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Tani nate kubi.
0: Hallelujah. Basebo nebanyabo.
1: Ladies and gentlemen.
0: Bato Samueli buyajja kunsi.
1: That is how Samuel came. She never came this common stuff. And some of your Samuel is not yet manifested because you have not yet
0: prevailed.
1: Hallelujah. Amen. Okay, just bow your head. We are going to pray.
3: Stand.
1: I want you to close. If you're not closing, I'm seeing you. Me, I'm not closing. I want you to close and meditate about the goodness of the Lord, about the existence of the Lord. Lord, we thank you. You are a real God. You are a real God.
3: Oli Katondo wa dala.
1: You are real in our lives.
3: Oli wa dala mu bulamu bwaffe.
1: You are real in our families.
3: Oli wa dala mu makaga ffe.
1: Father, you are real. And because you are real, you can do all things. We thank you, Lord. At this moment, we are going to be sharing your word. We ask of you that you manifest your reality in our lives. By faith, we receive your word, and our lives will never be the same again. In Jesus' name. Amen.
3: Amen.
1: So give the Lord a hand. Today, we are going to learn something. We are going to learn about something about the love of God. You know, the love of God is so big. There's one time I attended a service here, and some two beautiful girls were singing. The love of God is deeper than an ocean. Do you remember that song? Do you know the song? Can you sing the chorus for me?
3: Yeah?
1: Where are the girls who sang that song? Come. Yes, the chorus. I want to remind you that song. It touched my heart. Just sing for us the chorus.

0: Okay, pause.
1: Is this the song? It's not the song. This one is good, but it's not. The song was, God is love is... Hey, you come. Hey. And I'm going to be the cobalt, so Zungu. God is going to use you mightily internationally in the name of Jesus. God is la na na na na na na na na. Okay.

0: and stop there. I wanted that word, an ocean word, deeper. Praise the Lord. So God's love is like an ocean. So deeper. Actually, it is deeper than the ocean. That when you fall into God's love, you fall so deeper, you can never reach its bottom. You just fall. You want to reach the bottom, but you can't reach. So today, what we are learning is, what can separate us from the love of God? Ask your neighbor. Tell them, what is that thing that can separate you from this love of God? You know, the love of God is so sweet. When you fall into the sweetness of the love of God, it is so sweet. The sweetness doesn't come to an end. How many of you have ever tasted the sweetness of the love of God? It is so sweet. It is so sweet that all of us here, we were sinners. Who was not a sinner? If you are not a sinner, just raise your hand. I am going to give you 1 million here. If you have never sinned, all of us, we are sinners. But because of the love of God, Jesus has taken away our sin on the cross. Because of the love of God, even when we fall away and come back to Him, His hand is always open. His mercy is always open. Let us read the scripture today. We are reading the book of Romans chapter 8 and verses 35. Down to verses 38:7. Here the Bible says, listen very well. Who shall separate us from the love of God? Let me read again. Who shall separate us from the love of God, from the love of Christ? Shall tribulation, distress, or persecution, or famine, or nakedness, or peli, or kabi, or sword? As it is written, for your sake we are killed all the day long. We are accounted as sheep for slaughter. Yet in all things we are more than conquerors. Through Him who loved us. Do you know the reason why we conquer? Because of His love. Do you know the reason why you're going to be a winner? Because of His love.
1: Now, verses number 38. He says, for I am persuaded that neither death,
2: kubanga ntegeeredde ddala nti newaakubadde okufa,
1: no life,
2: newaakubadde obulamu,
1: no angels,
2: newaakubadde bamalayika,
1: no principalities,
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1: no height,
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1: no depth, no any other created thing.
2: Simbo echito echisa simbo echito nate.
1: Katifununa direct. No any other created thing shall be able to separate us from the love of God which is in Jesus Christ. Somebody clap for Jesus. I want us to use this illustration.
2: Njagala tukozese ekyokulabirako kino.
1: Let's remove this. I want two powerful boys to remove this.
2: Njagala abalenzi abamanyi bakaliisa bajja wakatuuti kano.
1: Kaliisa, run. Can you see all of you? Can we borrow the pastor's table? I want you to sit down.
2: See.
1: We are going to borrow the pastor's table. Pastor, we are very sorry for the inconvenience. Okay. Kalisa, where are you? Okay. Now put the bucket here.
2: Bucket jiteke wagulu.
1: This is now.
2: Kakano.
1: What is this?
2: Echo chechi.
1: Linoji.
2: That is an egg.
1: Ate linoji si fumbe bisi.
2: And that egg is not boiled.
1: Ochitegeera.
2: Do you understand it?
1: Achitegera.
2: Do you understand it?
1: Kati ono yegwe.
2: Now the egg is you.
1: Gamba yenzenze.
2: Just say I am the egg.
1: Mukama ibazwe.
2: Praise be to the Lord.
1: Ruachi abantu abamu.
2: Some people.
1: Tulinga maji.
2: We are like eggs.
1: Weba kona koka tonobo ugokola chi.
2: When they hit you a little, when you fell down, you
1: Oyatika.
2: Break. You break.
1: When the teacher comes to you and tells you your mistake, you feel annoyed, you feel offended, and sometimes you feel like even God is far away. You feel that the love of God is far away from you. Praise the Lord. Some of us, we are so, how do we call it? Delicate. Fragile. Mukama ebazibwe.
2: Praise be to the Lord.
1: Kugamba, ebizibu byetuyitamu, sometimes we feel like the love of God is far.
2: When we go through challenges, tuwulirango kwagala kwa Katonda kuli wala.
1: This is the bucket.
2: Katino ye bucket.
1: In the bucket.
2: Mo bucket,
1: this there is water.
2: Mulimu amazi.
1: The water is the love of God.
2: Amazi kwe kwagala kwa Katonda.
1: Hallelujah.
2: Amen.
1: And between the bucket and us,
2: kati wakati wa bucket nafe,
1: waliwo ekiziza.
2: There is a blockage.
1: Ekikola ki?
2: There is a blockage.
1: Omukwano gwa Katonda weguli.
2: The love of God is present.
1: Omukwano gwa Katonda mungi gutokota.
2: The love of God is sufficient.
1: Chukira kuna nyomugambe gutokota.
2: Tell your neighbor it is boiling.
1: Na yaba singa tetugumanyi.
2: But most of us don't know it.
1: Kubanga ebiziiza bichi.
2: Because there are a lot of blockages.
0: You
2: feel like the Lord hates you.
0: That's why even when you say worship, you're just
2: and you feel you are fed up.
0: Because
2: a lot of blockages are there. Praise be to the Lord. Blockages like number one is sin.
0: Echibi.
2: Whenever there is sin in your life, even though you want to enter into the love of Jesus, you feel when the sin is blocking you. How many of you have ever felt that? When you did something wrong, you feel the love of God is not present. Praise be to the Lord. What else can block you? What? Lack of faith. Praise be to the Lord.
0: Oh, mwana ne mwana imba. God's love is like an ocean deeper. Kati kubanga gweto kiriza.
2: Because you don't have faith, you don't believe.
0: Oh, ulianga obuta kiri, ulianga ebita kula makuru.
2: You feel when they're not making. You feel there is a blockage.
0: Chukira kunanya mugambe.
2: Turn to your neighbor and tell them.
0: The message today.
2: Obubaka olwalero.
0: Is very simple. Remove every barrier, every obstacle, so that you can enjoy the love of
2: God. Remove the lack of faith. Some of you, what has failed you from entering the love of God?
0: Mululu. Lugezi gezi, kajanja, busungu, malala.
2: They bought for you an issue.
0: Kati olina malala, amaulio.
2: Now you are so proud. You understand that?
0: Whenever
2: you want to fall in his
0: love,
2: you feel when he's very far.
0: Praise the Lord.
2: Yebasimu mukama.
0: And when you feel
2: anywhere elsewhere there is not the love of God, you are going to break. But when we remove the barriers, when we remove the blockages, when we fall, we fall in his love. And when we fall in his love, we don't break. Tell your neighbor, take away the barriers.
0: Hallelujah.
2: Amen.
0: One more time.
2: Omulundi omulala. Yes, the barriers are present. The sin is present. Whenever you want to go in his love, sin blocks you. The Bible talks about the prodigal son. Do you know him? When he sinned, he went to a far country. When he no longer enjoyed the love of the father. And started enjoying the love of the pigs. The swines. Whenever he could eat the food of the swines, they could grunt. When he got tired of that, and he said, let me remove the barriers. When he fall in the love of the Father. Praise be to the Lord.
0: When we fall in the love of God,
2: we do not break. Do you see this egg? It cannot break. Because the love of God is sufficient.
0: Omukwano gwa Katonda gukola ki?
1: Munji. Nebo bangoli nebi ziza bingi.
2: Even though you have a lot of barriers and those are the many sins.
1: Kastobi jau no gamba, Lord, I am sorry.
2: When you remove them and you say mukama sonywa,
1: you fall into God's love.
2: Ogwa mukwano gwa Katonda.
1: How many of you want to fall into the love of God?
2: Bameka kumwa bagalo kugwa mukwano gwa Katonda olwa
1: leo. Lift up your hand. Say, Lord Jesus,
2: gamba nti Yesu,
1: I have so many barriers in my heart that have been hindering me to fall into your love. Lord, I remove the barrier. I remove the barrier. I remove the barrier. Gamba njijawo busungu, njijawo amalala, njijawo chibi, akajanja, emputu, obujemu, buli chibi chona, obutakiriza, njijawo, chijewo nyo, gamba njijawo, gamba buli echinziza, okubera mukwano gwe. 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
2: today,
1: fire. Okuba bufaya butono. Naye uliriza ekikuziiza.
2: That thing blocking you.
1: Wechitaveewo.
2: If it does not go away.
1: Wogwa.
2: When you fall.
1: Ogwa mugeyena.
2: You are going to fall in hell.
1: Oyatika.
2: You break.
1: Ofa.
2: You die.
1: Tobola bomuntu bwafa akola ki?
2: That's why when somebody dies.
1: Gamba mulinya lya Yesu.
2: Say in the name of Jesus.
1: Buli ekinziiza.
2: Whatever is blocking me.
1: Okubera mukwano gwe.
2: Be in his love.
1: Fire!
2: Fire!
1: Kikube fire!
2: Fire!
1: Olugambo!
2: Fire!
1: Amalala!
2: Fire!
1: Omululu!
2: Fire!
1: Engale mpanvu!
2: Fire!
1: Engale mpanvu!
2: Fire!
1: Okwe makula! Akamanyiro.
2: Fire.
1: Obutasonyiwa.
2: Fire.
1: Obwenzi.
2: Fire.
1: Chongere fire.
2: Fire.
1: Okukopa.
2: Fire.
1: Okulya nnyo.
2: Fire.
1: Okugeya. Olugambo. Ticha tana kubuza olopa lopa. Praise the Lord. Praise the Lord. Gamba byonna byonna.
2: Everything.
1: Fire, fire, fire, fire, fire, fire.
2: Mulino, mulino, mulino. Now wait.
1: Katikatu. Waliwo n'ebirala nga byo.
2: There are some others, but when
1: tobirinako buki,
2: you don't have any
1: buyinza
2: authority upon them.
1: Birwadde bikugwira.
2: There are sicknesses that attack you.
1: Ozukuka noyamba nojamwe esati.
2: You wake up and remove your shirt.
1: Webas nuweti kaka faliso.
2: Then you carry your mattress.
1: As you're
2: opening your eyes widely,
1: Metron yakukwata na gambo mwana alaga wone chilo sawa mwenda.
2: Says, where are you going at 3?
1: Bolota.
2: When you dream,
1: oloto omufu,
2: you dream
1: that day,
2: your granny that died not came and go.
1: Bitulemeso omukubera mukwano gwani.
2: Now those things do not allow us to be in the love
1: Ani
2: of God.
1: Abafu,
2: who dreams about the dead?
1: Abafu,
2: when you dream about the dead, you dream about your dead auntie, your dead grandfather.
1: Kati na yotu genda bikuba fire, bitu na miso kubeda mkwano gwani.
2: They limit us Gambe from being in God's love.
1: Omeketa, meketa ama nyocho kwa kolachi.
2: You chew your teeth. 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
1: tugenda bikuba fire. 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
2: Have you seen it going?
1: Wano omukwano gwa Yesu weguli.
2: The love of God is here.
1: Era bw'obadde ng'osaba ng'oli serious kimaze okuvaako.
2: If I tell you I'm seriously praying,
1: gamba kigenze mu linnya lya Yesu.
2: Just say it has gone in the name of Jesus.
1: So when we remove the barrier,
2: katika satu jewe biziiza,
1: we fall into the love of God.
2: Tugwa mu mukwano gwa Katonda.
1: And when we fall into the love of God,
2: kabuna tugwa mu mukwano gwa Katonda,
1: it is so deeper.
2: Gwa buziba nyo.
1: It is awesome.
2: Mulonji nyo.
1: It is good.
2: Mulonji nyo.
1: We begin to enjoy the life in God.
2: Tutandika okunyumira obulamu mu Katonda.
1: I am stopping here.
2: Nkoma wano.
1: God bless you.
2: Mukama bawo mukisa.
1: Let's welcome the pastor to speak a blessing over you in Jesus' name.
3: Can we give a thunderous clap to Pastor
2: Moses?
3: Okay, can we also clap to God? Hallelujah.
2: Amen.
3: God's love is like. What do you start with?

0: Can they just stand up, everybody? Raise up your hands and say,
1: Dear Lord,
0: I thank you for your love.
1: I thank you for your love.
0: I thank you for your grace.
1: I thank you for your grace.
0: Thank you for your mercy.
1: I thank you for your mercy.
0: For I am saved.
1: I am saved.
0: By the grace of God.
1: By the grace of God.
0: Raise your hands high and say, Dear Lord.
1: Dear Lord.
0: I thank you.
1: I thank you.
0: For loving me.
1: For loving me.
0: And you sent Jesus Christ.
1: Died for me.
0: And this life that I live,
1: in the flesh,
0: I live in the faith
1: of the Son of God,
0: who loved me
1: and gave himself for me.
0: Thank you, Jesus,
1: for loving me,
0: that you gave your life.
1: That you may be alive.
0: Thank you, Lord.
1: Thank you, Lord.
0: In Jesus' name.
1: In Jesus' name.
0: Katsiriki ya kumaro kusabira. 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
2: We are calling, O God, let your will be done.
0: Ekkanisa yonna saavisi zonna twaziwaddeyo nga tugamba Mukama tukomyewo kola okwagala singa bwe twagala tukomawo ku bigere byo. Name it, image. The Bible says, render your hearts, not your garments. Jeremiah 4, verse number 14. As we open our hearts to the Lord, you see, this session cannot end right now. It is what is going on, even to the main service. Come on, everybody. What about which say that you could do, would you?

0: the usual way so that we have the experience and we know what comes after the other. But this time we come to say, Lord, we come back to the roots. We come back to you, Holy Spirit. We come to lead, that you may lead us. Hallelujah. This one thing he told Jeremiah, chapter number 15. He told them, if you return, that means in the spiritual world, there is a journey that you can drift from that root, from that truth, from the track. But then there is a moment when he says, when you return, that means there is a place apportioned. There is a purpose for us to dwell in a place. He tells them in chapter 15 and verse number
1: 17.
0: He says, I did not sit in the assembly of mockers, nor did I rejoice. I sat alone because your hand, you have filled me with indignation. Why is my pain perpetual and my wound incurable, which refuses to be healed? Will you surely be to me like an unreliable stream, as waters that fail? So much more was going through the heart of Jeremiah. But this time he confesses and says, I have lost my joy because I do not belong in the company of the mockers. He even says that inside of me there is a wound that cannot be healed. Verse number 15. Oh Lord, you know. Remember me and visit me. And take vengeance for me on my persecutors. In your enduring patience, do not take me away. Know that for your sake I have suffered rebuke. 16. Your words were found, and I ate them. And your word as to me, the joy and rejoicing of my heart. For I am called by your name, O Lord of hosts. Then the Lord responds. The Lord responds in verse number 19. Therefore thus says the Lord, if you return, then I'll bring you back. If you shall stand before me, if you take out the precious from the veil, you shall be as my mouth. That is very powerful. That if you shall take the precious from the veil, then you shall be as my mouth. What does the mouth of God speak? We have to understand some of these things. What is the mouth of God? The mouth of God is pure. The mouth of God is righteous. The mouth of God is equivalent to the word of God. Because whatever he speaks is pure. Proverbs 35, verse 5 says,
1: Proverbs 35,
0: for his word,
1: every
0: word of God is pure.
1: It's
0: perfect.
1: It's
0: a shield of faith that take refuge in him.
1: But it
0: says for us to attain this degree, we have to separate the precious from the veil.

0: Hallelujah.
1: Hallelujah.
0: What are the precious things, brethren? We have come before and tell the Lord to teach us. Teach us. Because we don't know the precious. Even whatever we do, we don't understand. Even what we pray. But help us. Holy Spirit. Bring us back. Because we have tried to bring ourselves back. And we have failed. We have done everything repetitively. But today we have come to tell him. Bring us, restore us. And righteousness. And your word. And your spirit. Raise up your

0: Jesus.
1: There is
0: a place
1: waliwo ekifo
0: that we are created to dwell.
1: Kyetwato nga tulina okubeera mu kifo ekyo.
0: And this place is in God.
1: Era ekyo ekifo kiri mu Katonda.
0: There is a place
1: waliwo ekifo
0: that this church is ought to be.
1: Eno ekkanisa weyina okubeera.
0: And to operate.
1: Era weyina otambulira, weyina okukolera.
0: Your life
1: obulamu bwo
0: is not complete without him.
1: Tebutuukirira watali ye. What completes somebody is no man.
0: Simuchala, simuami.
1: Not the wife, not the husband.
0: Katonda.
1: It's God.
0: Omoyo mutukufu.
1: It's the Holy Spirit.
0: Agambe sigenda bali kanga bamulikwa.
1: He said, I will not live like orphans.
0: Nayo ways.
1: But I will send a helper.

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1: Amen.
0: The Holy Spirit is the hope who can keep us in this place.
1: It's the one that can take us back.
0: Era yasobola tukomyao.
1: If you return, see, we even don't know how to return.
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1: How to return?
0: Tukoma tutia.
1: Because we don't know the place.
0: Kubanga na chifo chetukoma tetuchimanyi.
1: The Spirit of God.
0: Omoyo wa Mukama
1: searches the deeper thing.
0: Akebera ebyomunda ebusiro.
1: He can take us to the heart of God.
0: Asobola kututwala mu mutima gwa Katonda.
1: Because he alone knows the heart of the Father.
0: Kubanga yeye kama nyo mutima gwa Tata.
1: Hallelujah.
0: Amen.
1: Mukama yesu.
0: Amen.
2: This week we are going to have one day. Tomorrow we are going to fast. In evening we shall be here in prayer. In the name of our Lord Jesus.
1: I
2: want to talk about the kingdom of God.
1: Hallelujah.
2: Hallelujah. Praise be to the Lord. I imposed questions. I asked
1: a
2: brethren, what are the confirmations you have that you are going to heaven? Where do you get the power to say that once Jesus comes back, I'm going to heaven?
1: Do you?
2: How do you realize that you have gotten your place in heaven? Amidst of all the people in the world, you say you have gotten yourself a place. People had different kinds of replies. Praise be to the Lord. We cannot go back. I have two issues that I talked about. I want to put much focus on one issue.
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4: 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You are what?
3: Consistent.
4: Consistent. 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
4: 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He did not come from nowhere. He came because he was on purpose. 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Number two. 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This is a spiritual assignment. 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God will cause you to be the light and you shine over the place. And you dominate even in the highest heavens. 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
0: Faithful service.
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1: Yebazibwe Mukama.
0: But we know that faithful service calls for a transformation.
1: Kubanga era tukimanyi nti okuweereza Katonda mu bwesigwa kituleetera okukyuka.
0: Because the service that the Lord requires is the deeper bottom of the heart of men. That's where we can minister to God.
1: Kubanga obuweereza Katonda bwayagala bwe ku ntobo y'omutima gw'omuntu egyo tusobola okuweereza Katonda.
0: Because we all know that God does not see as we see.
1: Kubanga ffenna tukimanyi nti Katonda talaba nga ffe bwe tulaba.
0: He does not receive anyhowly.
1: Tafuna chintu mungeri yona.
0: What touches God has to come from the heart.
1: Eche chikwata Katonda chino kubanga chivude kumutima.
0: That is his biggest concern.
1: Eyo yensonga ya singo kufako.
0: So some of us,
1: kati abamu kufe,
0: we are very good before people.
1: Tuli balungi nnyo maso g'abantu.
0: And we are appreciated by people.
1: Era abantu bangi batusiima.
0: But deep down in our hearts,
1: naye ate munda mu mitima gyaffe,
0: it's a different story.
1: Bintu byanjawulo nnyo.
0: When the Lord searches your heart,
1: Katonda bw'asalawo okebera omutima gwo,
0: he finds no credits.
1: Taina kyasangamu kirungi.
0: But when before people you are very appreciated,
1: naye ate bw'obanga oli mu maaso g'abantu bakusiima ekitenkanika,
0: it is very dangerous.
1: Ekyo kibi nnyo.
0: Being appreciated before people, but again denied before God.
1: Okubeera ng'osiimibwa mu maaso g'abantu naye ate ng'ogobebwa mu maaso ga Katonda.
0: You see, when King Saul saw many people around him.
1: Sawulo bwe yalaba abantu bangi nga bamwetoolodde.
0: They had gathered. They had come to offer sacrifices before God.
1: Baali bazze okuwaayo saddaka mu maaso ga Katonda.
0: So his concern was people.
1: Kati ensonga yali ku bantu.
0: Not about God.
1: Si ku Katonda.
0: What he did was right before people.
1: Kye yakola kyali kitufu mu maaso g'abantu.
0: Very disobedient before God.
1: Naye ate nga kyabujeemu

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1: So this is why I say,
0: kati ensonga
1: you rather not do.
0: Nti ole obera onotakola.
1: You rather not start.
0: Notatandika.
1: For people to appreciate.
0: Oraba ntu okusima.
1: But when God has denied you.
0: Na yatenga Katonda akuganye.
1: Rather wait for God's timing.
0: Linda akaseda ka Katonda katufu.
1: Because it is God that you please.
0: Kubanga ye Katonda gwalinoku sanyusa.
1: Some of us are men pleasers.
0: Abantu abamoko fetu sanyusa abantu.
1: You will not please man.
0: Togenda kusanyusa muntu.
1: You will not please. You can please him this year.
0: Osobola kumusanyusa omwaka guno omuntu.
1: Last month.
0: Omwezi oguyise.
1: But not forever.
0: Naye ate si bbanga lyonna.
1: So this is one thing that we need to understand.
0: Kakino kye kimu ku bintu kye tulina okutegeera.
1: Because our focus is going to heaven.
0: Kubanga ffe tutunuulidde kugenda mu ggulu.
1: And to serve God with all our lives.
0: Era n'okuweereza Katonda n'obulamu bwaffe bwonna.
1: So we are in the process of learning to do as how a priest is required to do.
0: Kati tuli mu lugendo olw'okuyiga okukola nga kabona bw'ateekeddwa okukola.
1: Because God makes us priests.
0: Kubanga Katonda atufuula bakabona.
1: That is the word which is in the spirit. By the way, priest is a spiritual word.
0: Kati ekigambo kabona kya mwoyo.
1: It's not a physical word.
0: Si kigambo ekikwatwako.
1: When you talk about a priest,
0: we talk ku kabona.
1: We talk about someone who knows the will of God.
0: Amanyi okwagala kwa Katonda.
1: The order of service.
0: Amanyi entegeka y'ebintu.
1: How to behave before God.
0: Engeri y'okweyisamu maso ga Katonda.
1: And how to usher people in the presence of God.
0: Era n'okuleeta abantu mu kuberaho kwa Katonda.
1: How to offer sacrifices on behalf of people.
0: Engeri y'okuwayo saddaka ku lw'abantu.
1: And how to plead to God on the side of people.
0: Era n'okwegayirira Katonda ku lw'abantu.
1: That is what Moses did.
0: Echo Musa kye yakola.
1: Before even the Ten Commandments.
0: Nga n'amateeka ekkumi teganaba kujja.
1: He was a priest before God.
0: Yali kabona mu maaso ga Katonda.
1: So we need to understand.
0: Kati tulina okutegeera.
1: How can we serve this invisible God?
0: Tuyinza kuweereza tutya Katonda ono atalabika?
1: As much as he's present.
0: Newankubadde era nga waali.
1: Omanyi okuweereza atalabika naye ng'ate waali.
0: Do you know serving an invisible
1: you
0: but one is present?
1: You have to take an extra effort.
0: Olina okwongeramuko amaanyi.
1: To please what you don't see.
0: Okusobola okusanyusa ekyo ky'otalaba.
1: To know
0: okumanya
1: what is very hard to even understand.
0: Ekyo ekizibu ennyo ate okutegeera.
1: And also to see
0: ate era n'okulaba
1: what can't be seen.
0: Echo kitasobola kulabwa.
1: That is what Moses did.
0: Echo Musa
1: kye yakola. A formula very complicated.
0: Ngengeri gyakolamu ebintu si nyangu.
1: But the Bible says, because Moses saw the invisible.
0: Bible yagamba kubanga Musa yalaba ekitalabika.
1: You know what that means?
0: Omanyi ekyo kye kitegeeza.
1: He even discovered a way.
0: Era n'azuula ekkubo.
1: Of pleasing God.
0: Ery'okusanyusa Katonda.
1: That was very rare in that days.
0: Echo chadi techisange kamunako ezo.
1: So the question here.
0: Kati ekibuzo wano.
1: What shall we do?
0: Fetunakola chi.
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0: Okusobola okuweereza atalabika.
1: To see the invisible.
0: Okulaba ekitalabika.
1: We have to do something.
0: Tulina okubakwa kye tukola.
1: This is what Jesus speaks.
0: Kino Yesu kyayogera.
1: In Matthew 7.
0: Matayo
1: musango
0: olunyiriri lwa makumi abiri mwemo.
1: He says, not everyone who says to me, Lord, Lord, shall enter the kingdom of heaven, but he who does the will of my Father in heaven. You see?
0: Matayo musango abiri mwemo. Buli muntu angamba nti mukama wange, mukama wange, si aliyingira obwakabaka obw'omuggulu. Wabula akola kitange ali mu ggulu by'ayagala.
1: I want us to think about this scripture.
0: Njagala tulowooze ku kyawandiikibwa kino.
1: There is a point of saying, Lord, Lord.
0: Waliwo ensonga ya kugamba nti mukama wange, mukama wange.
1: After all, the Bible says, whoever shall confess that Jesus is Lord
0: will be saved. Bible egamba nti buli onna n'ayatula nti Yesu ye mukama
1: n'awonyezebwa. But again, among us they that confess Christ as Lord.
0: Naye ate era mu abo aboogera nti Kristo ye Mukama.
1: They've been attached a condition.
0: Wabadde wateereddwa wakakwakulizo.
1: Yes, much as they say Lord, Lord.
0: Newankubadde nga boogera nti Mukama, Mukama.
1: But not everyone who says.
0: Naye ate si buli omu ayogera.
1: Then what is that?
0: Kati ate ekyo kye ki?
1: Meaning,
0: kitegeeza.
1: You call him Lord, Lord.
0: Nti muyite nti Mukama, Mukama.
1: But number two.
0: Naye ate ekyokubiri.
1: Very fundamental.
0: Etanga kirabwako.
1: Understand his will.
0: Tegeera okwagala kwe.
1: Hallelujah.
0: Amen.
1: Understand his.
0: Tegera okwagala kwe.
1: Not everyone that says Lord, Lord shall enter the kingdom of God. But only those who understand, who do the will of God. So the question before us, are we inside the will of God? Are we doing the will of God? And what is the will of God? Because he goes on to say, he says, many will say to me in that day, which day? The coming of the Lord. Because in the coming of the Lord, even those who died before us shall rise. In fact,
0: they will be the first to rise.
1: I don't know how. Even the Bible says we don't know what will happen to us. I said, but when he comes, we shall change, we shall be like him. Paul
0: wrote to the Thessalonians and told them that those who first die, I will resurrect and we shall also meet him. But on that day, many will speak. Now these words are said by Jesus himself. This is the gospel he preached for 3 days. Day and night preaching without stopping. He says on that day, many will come saying, Lord, Lord,
1: have we not prophesied in your name? Cast out demons in your name? And done many wonders in your name. Abagobe bizimu bani.
0: Who are those ones that cast demons out?
1: Basamize.
0: Are they sorcerers?
1: Abalagula bani.
0: Those who prophesy, who are they?
1: Prophesy.
0: Balagula.
1: Yes, nangirira nyumba yange.
0: I declare my house.
1: Nangirira. Umwami.
0: I declare husband, a wife. I call upon my riches.
1: Abakolebyo baba bachi.
0: Who are those people that do such things? They are the ones that call our Lord, Lord. Who are those that evangelize? Ladies and gentlemen, there is a sieve here.
1: And in your name, and done many wonders in your name, then I will declare to them, I never knew you. Depart from me. You who practice. Deuteronomy chapter number 28.
0: Starting from the first verse. He talks to the Israelites. That when you obey, then the blessing will be yours. But once you disobey, you will be devoured by the sword. Because the mouth of the Lord has said so. He talks them to the Israelites in his own children, in his chosen ones. Obedience is one of a way of doing God's will.
1: Praise the Lord. Now it shall come to pass if you diligently obey the voice.
0: That's where the problem is. When I reach there, I stand.
1: Diligently. But the question here is, where is the voice? We see laws. But where is the voice? Because even today, the voice is there. But we have the Bible. It takes a mature Christian, a priest to translate a law into the voice. A nyukuta najifuramu.
0: Then it turns a letter to become.
1: If I
0: tell you to learn how to read,
1: there are two guiding principles.
0: While when no nobidi is in the okuyambako, you should know the vowels and the consonants.
1: era bozigata zine kigambo kyezikola mu luzungu tukiyita silabo.
0: And when you join them there is a word we call a nyingo.
1: Tovola bafetwana niko kusoma bane abba bane ebe.
0: That was our foundational reading.
1: Praise the Lord.
0: Yebasibe nyomo kama.
1: It shall come to pass if you diligently obey the voice of the Lord your God. I told you and I still tell you and I will tell you.
0: Nabagamba era mbagamba era nchabagamba.
1: Even next year.
0: Era no mwaka ogujja.
1: There must be a voice.
0: Walina okubeera weddoboozi.
1: That has to speak to you.
0: Eririna okwogera naawe.
1: There must be a transfer.
0: Walina okubaawo okufuna okujja.
1: Because you can always read about love.
0: Kubango sobolo kubango soma bulijjo kukwagala.
1: Love your neighbor.
0: Yagala mulirano
1: awo. Love the Lord your God with all your heart.
0: Yagala mukama Katonda ono mutima gogonna.
1: There is no effect.
0: Naatenga techina chechikola.
1: You are the same person.
0: Yegwe muntu omu.
1: Chali omu omukambwe omukau.
0: You are still very bitter.
1: Ochali omu ayogera.
0: You overtook.
1: Arwana, I
0: you
1: know
0: fight.
1: Talo.
0: You have wars.
1: Mundayo ngalwe mweruli na yengo soma.
0: Inside of you, you have a battle, but you read.
1: Nanu kuyimbo yimba.
0: You even sing.
1: But no effect in your life.
0: Naatenga techikoze mobola mubo.
1: That means the word of God is void of power in your life.
0: Chitegeza nti ekigambo kya Katonda tekirina maanyi mu bulamu bwo.
1: Toyina gy'osobola kulaga.
0: There is nowhere you can go.
1: It is taking this word wholesomely.
0: Kwe kutwala ekigambo
1: ekyo. It is embracing the word.
0: Okunywegera ebigambo.
1: You begin to ponder.
0: Notandika okufumiitiriza.
1: You begin to transmit your life.
0: Notandika okukitunuza mu bulamu bwo.
1: And this word will begin to fit into your life because you have given direction to
0: your
1: this.
0: When the time comes, when you diligently
1: happen
0: to the voice of the Lord
1: and
0: obey all his commandments that I give you today, that the Lord your God will exalt you above all the nations of the earth. Now that means the kingdom. The Bible has told us that Jesus bought us with blood and he made us kings and priests before his father. We shall read that verse until we shall understand it and get fed up of it. Revelation 5:10. He bought us with blood. But to be transformed, he transformed us.
1: It took time to transform.
0: To become kings and priests. Why? So that we can reign together with him. Now he is the King of Kings.
1: Yeah.
0: And only the person that is allowed to call Jesus King is that King.
1: Hallelujah.
0: Amen.
1: No kwima nemba. Yawangula stan yegurugosa. Ye kabaka wabaka vaka. Yawangula stan yegurugosa.
0: Yesu si kabaka. Jesus is not king.
1: Kabaka wabaka wabaka.
0: He's the King of Kings.
1: Kakati gubotege ila Christu.
0: Now when you understand Christ,
1: ofuka kabaka,
0: you become a king.
1: Na hengo lina kabaka u.
0: But when you have your king,
1: hallelujah.
0: Amen.
1: Mukama ibazi.
0: Praise be to the Lord.
1: Chitegeza.
0: It means
1: atufula bakabaka.
0: He transforms us to be kings.
1: Eri chitawe.
0: To his father.
1: Katika nkugambe chino.
0: Now let me tell you this.
1: Abakirizibwa.
0: Those ones who are accepted.
1: Okufuga kunsi kuno.
0: To reign on this world.
1: Baba bakabaka.
0: Are the kings.
1: Muzibati sani atuiganya.
0: Do you know why the devil is tormenting us?
1: Tuiganya bwakabaka bwe.
0: We are tormenting his kingdom.
1: You see, whatever Katonda, you dethrone the devil and the atmosphere and the principalities.
0: Whenever you understand God, Satan yobo mujyo.
1: Uchankalanya kumango bwakabaka gero kwaliwa akabaka situkawo.
0: Because there is a king that is arising and who is he?
1: Oyo mugambe tajja.
0: Tell that one not to come.
1: Mutandikawo kugeya utandiko kuvuma utandiko
0: ebikujjako. Then you start abusing, backbiting, and things take you off.
1: Uchankalanya bwakabaka.
0: You are dismantling his kingdom. But we thank the Lord. He has given us the mysteries of the kingdom. We are going to reign together with him. Why? Because we've understood his voice. I told you, even they open this Bible, you won't find the voice. But it takes to a Christian who has matured, who has understood, to discover the voice of the Lord in the scriptures. That's why the
1: Christ says
0: that the letter kills. It means that transform that letter so that the Holy Spirit can be manifested to you.
1: Hallelujah.
0: Amen.
1: Come on,
0: praise be to the Lord.
1: The will of God. So important.
0: Kwa mugaso nyo.
1: Agambi.
0: Sibuli
1: akola.
0: Not everybody who calls.
1: Sibuli aita.
0: Not everybody
1: mukama,
0: who calls.
1: Mukama.
0: The Lord, Lord.
1: Nji akola chi.
0: That will take the kingdom of God.
1: Na ye,
0: but
1: abo,
0: those
1: abakolo kwa
0: that do the will of God. Stand upon your feet.